is now the successor. She, Geeta Bhartaji, made her already the successor in 2016 in Kumbh, and then made her Mahamandaleshwar 2 years back. So she's, I think, 30 plus. Then you have, she takes care of the Haridwar ashram and now will take care of everything. Then the other one, she takes care of the Delhi ashram. The other one takes care of Ahmedabad. Other one takes care of Sholapur. Then two are similar to my age, a little bit younger. And then there are three who are maybe 5, 6, 7. Then there are two who are a few months old. So yeah, there's a whole. No, 4 of them are boys, rest are girls. So I had a good connection to them because every time from here, also when they came here, I got to know them more. And in Kumbh Mela, I was 2016 still with Vishwakunanji. So every evening I used to go and be with the guys there and have dinner with them and just chit chat for a while. So they became good friends. So I had a good connection with them. And also when we were in Ramdev's Ayurvedic treatment of Gurudev, then also I called them, and Mataji was gracious enough and she came and met Swamiji in the Patanjali Yoga Peet. So they also had a very beautiful bond. And Mataji was the first female Mahamandaleshwar in our akhada, or in any akhada to that. She was, I think, 7 when she got the presidential award for remembering the whole Bhagavad Gita, all 18,000 shlokas. That's why her name is actually Swami Santoshpuri, but she became Geeta Bharti because the Geeta Bharti was the name which was given to her, the title, because of remembering the whole Gita at the age of 7. And then at the age of 16 or 15, she became already the Mahamandaleshwar. So she was dedicated her whole life. And she was 1 year older than Swamiji. She was born in 1944, and Swamiji was 1945. So she was not well for the past few months, and then last few days in coma, and then she passed. So then I found out, I called Vishwakunanji. He said, yeah, he's also on the way from Calcutta to Ahmedabad. Then I said, I will also come. Then we drove from here in the night, no? Yeah, we started at 10, 11 in the night, reached there at 4 or 5 in the morning, slept for 2, 3 hours. Then 10 o'clock, we were already at the procession. Her wish was to have her samadhi in her Goshala, which was 30, 40 kilometers outside of Ahmedabad. So they had a pickup tractor type something, and then put Mataji there, and then procession throughout the whole Ahmedabad. And then after that, everyone, all the bhaktas, sat in their cars and bus, and then we drove 30, 40 kilometers to the Goshala, and then there gave samadhi. It was our Maniranya Khada Acharya Vishwakunanji. Then it was Atala Khada Acharya Mahamandaleshwar Vishwatmananji. Then we had Jai Kishanji, Premananji, and Shailesh Ananji. These Mahamandaleshwars were present there. And then other local sadhus also, and all her disciples. So it was a moment of grieving where everyone were sad, crying, but it was meant to be, and she's not. Now she's blessing everyone from within. Maybe her physical body isn't there, but her light is always going to shine. So we gave the samadhi, we did abhishek, then again 7 hours of driving back. And we reached here at 10 again in the night. So basically it was a whole 24 hours of journey. And yeah, now back for a few days. Tomorrow, continuing further. Om Shalapurja Mahadeva Ki Jai, Devadadev Devashwar Mahadeva Ki Jai, Shradeep Narayan Bhagavan Ki Jai, Hindu Dharam Samrat Parman Swami Sri Madhavanand Purji Sadgurudev Bhagavan Ki Jai, Vishwaguru Mahamandaleshwar Parman Swami Sri Maheshwaranand Purji Gurudev Ki Jai.

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forever milky cow. Every day gives you new milk, fresh milk. It means

meditation, and breath exercises. But these kind of practices prepares an aspirant to walk on the path of self-realization. The self is a universal, and the individual soul is an individual. Soul is a victim of the actions or karma, and the Atma, the Self, is untouchable from any actions or the karmas. We know there are 8.4 million different kinds of creatures in the water, Jalchar, Thalchar, the creatures on the earth, and Navachara in this space. This all have one light, and that light of the Supreme, that light of the God. Doesn't matter if it's human or a very small creature. What is living is carrying the light of God. That light is eternal light. That light is eternal peace. That light is everlasting love, harmony, happiness, balance, and joy. Though the light is within us, but we don't see that light. Light is within each and everyone, but we don't see that light in them. That light is not like this physical light. That light is not like the sunlight, but it's beyond undescribable. That is the light of God or God itself. And that light is reflecting and dwelling within us. With that light, we are one with the God. Anything we do to ourselves or others or any creature, we are doing with the God. If we cause the pain to anyone, any creature, any bug, any ant, we are causing that pain in the light of the God. Adi Guru Shankaracharya, the great master, he said that each and every entity is the God itself. If you see yourself in everyone, this is the first step of self-realization. Yoga is that science of body, mind, and consciousness. Out of this 8.4

4 million different creatures. One is a human. Human have immense of energy or power, immense of talents. God gave the humans intellect. That kind of intellect which needs education. The human's intellect have very big ability and the quality. But education, the best education what a human can have is in the lap of the parents. Because parents will teach us humbleness, kindness, love, spirituality, the ethic and spiritual principles leads the human to the Supreme. But we learn from beginning of the school, nursery school, till the university. This is the knowledge for the external world. This is the knowledge to survive for the existence. The education which we learn in the schools has very far distance from the light of the God. The aim of the human life is to come to the origin. Where is the source of my existence? Where is the source of my light, of myself, Atma? And why I am involved or the victim of the destiny? Every one of us, we have only one Atma, that one light of God. And every one of us have our own way of life, and we create the karma. Karma, this is a Sanskrit word, you can say actions. Every action has a reaction, and every reaction has action. We are between action and reaction. We don't know now if we are here in this life as action or a reaction. This is a cycle of the death and birth. This is an endless path. And be sure that a human must not be born again as a human. It can be. It depends on our action or the karma, our way of thinking, our way of living, way of nourishing. So yoga is the path
if one finds this path, then it is like a highway. Otherwise, it is just footpath leading us through the forest halfway and then disappears. That forest, the jungle, and this is the jungle of this world, jungle of Maya. Maya have different meanings. First is illusion. This Maya is just illusion. We think it is, but it is not. You see me that I am sitting here, but it is not. Because very soon after giving this talk, I will go and you will see this chair empty. So I'm here, but I'm not here. You are here, but you are not here. So this is the way which leads us to nothingness. But that knowledge which our parents and our spiritual masters gives us, that supports the humans to come to their final goal. If we believe or we don't believe, believe or not believe does not change that destination, that life. Because for the truth, we don't need any evidence. For the truth, we need not to discuss. And that truth is within us, that's called Self, Atma. Yoga is that energy or that principle which is balancing consciousness and space. Space is endless. Space is expanding and contracting. That space for us all the times expanding or contracting. How far you think, that far space begins. Space gives us space. The space have tolerant space. We are sitting here and you think about Holy Himalaya. So now our space expanded to Himalaya. Or if we think about Brazil, our space is expanded till Brazil. We think about Moon or Sun, Mars, Jupiter, that far is a space. As far we go, that far the space will expand. And that space is limited like horizon. We can't reach the horizon. Horizon is as close we go, that far it goes, the horizon. So space is a mother's body.
that universe is a mother. And the consciousness is that golden embryos in the mother. It grows very close to the mother's body. As it grows, expands. Now, between the consciousness, what we call awaken, pure consciousness, God consciousness, they are between together. We can't separate, but it is separate. Space and consciousness. These two is united, balanced, and harmonized. Perfect oneness, space and consciousness. When we achieve this level of consciousness, then we will be forever in the light, in the peace. There is no birth and death. There is no sorrows. We become one without second. That level of the consciousness achieve the what principles comes out of this space into the human consciousness. Human, they research this. They research what is the life. What is the purpose of the life? Why we are here? And from where we do come? Koham katam idam jatam kove kartasya vidyate. Who am I? It's very hard to know who we are. This body is not I, it's my body, my bones, my blood, my shoulders, my words, my emotion, my mind. Always I'm separate. So Koham, who am I? And if you know the body is my body and I am the body, we will definitely keep for a long time. Our body has its rules, its principle, and its dharma. Dharma is not as a religion. Though we do also give a definition, religion as a dharma. Dharma dharyate in the dharma. If you accept that, then you understand the dharma. Dharma of the body. Whatever body is doing, and body is growing, from little baby till the very old age and will die. Body is doing its dharma in every age, different feelings, different imaginations. The dharma is a principle.
The dharma, we have different dharmas with ourselves. Our eyes, the dharma of the eyes to see. If the eyes can't see, is blind. We will say the person is blind, it doesn't have eyes. The sound, that's the dharma to hear. The smell, the touch, everything is its dharma. Dharma rakshita rakshitaha. If you protect your dharma, dharma will protect you. If you protect your eyes, they will protect you. So that's called Sanatana Dharma. A plant, a seed of the plant sprouts, grows, gives blossoms, seeds or fruits, and dies. Some, like big trees, they have long life, they don't die quickly. And they give every year or in certain months fruits. Dharma and karma, these are two walking with us wherever we are. When we sleep, dharma and karma sleeps with us. When we dream, the dharma and karma goes with us. And that karma will one day take us away, kill us. Dharma will be just witness, give that judgment of the truth. Evidence will never die. So our dharma is evidence of our being and our thinking and be in our life. Humans have these abilities to know and develop and purify. The other creatures, they also have kind of dharma to see, to hear, to walk, to hunt. But they have only two. Sleep, eat, and create, that's all. But humans should be beyond that. So dharma and karma, this if we understand, we have already achieved our goal, nearly. Some milestones remain still, and that is hardest one. The law of nature says, when one dies, comes back to the same dress, in same dress means the same dharma, same body, to continue. So yoga becomes here light. Light means to see that our inner self. Yoga is harmonizing our body system when we practice physical exercise.

glands, muscles, nerves, movements of the body, everything. And dharma changes our life every second. And that changing takes place is body karma. Body karma. So those rishis, they brought this system. But before that, there was no one, no any humans, nothing. That it is said that higher consciousness, supreme consciousness, had one tendency, one desire, one wish. Does God have desire? Does God need anything? But still, there's a hidden forces, there's a hidden power. That's a mighty one. Mighty power. You see, there was about 10 days ago a very bad earthquake in Nepal. And thank you all of my bhaktas around the whole world. They send the donation and we hand over to the Chief Minister of Rajasthan's relief fund. Bunny went immediately to help there. Unfortunately, again today, there was a 7 point something, again took the earthquake place there. We don't know any detail, and we are very sad about that. So we are organizing to send the food and cloth, and everyone is most welcome to take part to help. Love your next means in such a situation we shall help our brothers and sisters. And also there are many animals, they are injured, and we should help them. And for helping, one should not wait. Let's say if someone have now heart attack, and you said after Swamiji's lecture we will call the ambulance. That is too late. Action has to be done immediately. That is a good dharma. Helping hands have more values than just folded hands. Whatever we can, we should help all my dear bhaktas around the world who is with us now with webcast. Bless you. And you know the blessing is coming from beautiful Vancouver. Thank you that you have been helping, and now again it happened, we will help again. Whatever you can, please help on name. Name of our Yoga and Daily Life organization, and for the name of those people to give them support. Thank you very much. Easy for us just to observe and hear, but hard for those children. Parents died, or child died.

or one is lying still life and big rock is on their legs for can't come out. Cold, raining, many, many situations, many, many. So, our dharma is to help. And why it happens, that is the karma of this earth. And karma mostly what the humans are doing. How many innocent animals are tortured and killed. Therefore, turn vegetarian, please. And how much forest we have destroyed. How many mountains we have destroyed, digging for the more and more highways. Mother Earth can't breathe. And how many rivers are blocked? How much coal is taken out of the Mother Earth's body? Different minerals, oils, gas, etc. It remains only a little hole. What will human want there to do with this? And again, it is because of greed of those people who have lots of money and they have a competition who will be the first richest person in the world. They should make now competition who can give more for the helping for such a people. That will be our richness. So, we have to help. So the mighty power that is in the universe, that power is distributed in the stars, planets, moon, sun, and on our this earth, and similar in our human body. So that power, it exploded. Eko ham bahu syami, I am one. And now I will multiply. Every creature wants to multiply. Every seed would like to multiply. This is the eternal, immortal, the voice or wish of the God, whatever we call, thy wish will be fulfilled. So what God have wish, it is that creation. Eko ham bahusyami, I am one and now I will multiply. So in that endless space, that consciousness and balancing energy, yoga. Akar, ukar, makar, the form, the sound, and the creation. This becomes Om, three words, A, U, M. Akar is a form. Now this formless one would like to manifest it in the form visible. Like every father and every husband and wife would like to have one child. This is a, from beginning of the universe activities, this desire has come, is a desire of that God. Ekoham bahusyami, I am only one. But now I will multiply. So husband and wife, they said we are only one. And let us multiply, have baby. 1, 2, 3, 4, 5, 6, 7, 8, 9, 10, then enough.
Yes. So, but give the birth to such a child and education to such a child, which becomes a light of the God. It is a God, light of God, but can manifest the light within and within all. That is the right one. But don't give the birth to such children who become destructive, criminals, many, many different. This is because education was missing. By your pain, a pie burned. No? Pain pie? You call pain pie? A pie, like a chapatis. Yeah, pain pie, yeah? Why it's burned? Because you didn't turn. Pancake. Why the leaves of your trees under rotten? Because you didn't turn. Why your horse couldn't run properly, couldn't win? Because you didn't train, didn't turn. And why your disciple or your child is spoiled? Because was not taught the discipline. Everything needs training. Otherwise, the wildness of the humans is dangerous. Wildness of the nature is not dangerous because nature balances itself. So, it is in the nature that is the original sound of the Om. Akar, Ukar, Makar. Mother, father and child. This is the Om. Eternal Om. It will continue till this earth will exist, or the life on the earth will exist. It means not only the humans. All creatures are doing this. Khana, pina, bhogna, pashu, bhi, param, sujan. Eating, sleeping, and creating children. All creatures are expert. Oh man, if you are doing only this, then what is different between other creatures? Therefore, do something more to make the world perfect. Take the sankalpa that my child will not be born again. It will come to the Brahmaloka, Brahmajnana. This is the aim of that. So that out of the sound, and now the sound is everywhere. As far you go in the space, you will hear beautiful sound, sound. The whole universe is balanced with the sound. And when the sound will not be there, all will collapse. All will be just dead material. Our earth is living. Our earth have also sound, actions. So, yoga is that in beginning. One multiply, but remains one. Once will multiply but will remain one. This is the Maya. Multiply in many means in the form, akar. Akar means form. But still one, Atma. One Atma. But the individual, the Jiva. So Om is the representing that supreme power of God consciousness, balancing, harmonizing,
and uniting. This is the Om. And so, this Om resonance is within our body. Every cells of the body has the resonance. That is the Om. You can measure when doctor makes your heartbeat test, you know, then they hear the sound from the kidneys, from liver, from pancreas, from whole body. There are 10 different kinds of sound in the body. And 11th one is then pure Om, Ukar. So yoga is that science that it makes the man into the God. Narse Narayan, from the humans to the God. So God are two different kind of gods. One is who is born, incarnated. After God realization or came with the realization. And the second is the Nirakar, which has no form. If you have read the Bhagavad Gita, the Arjuna asks to Krishna, what is better to adore, worship, impersonal or personal God? Impersonal is a formless, just God. And personal is in form. Everyone have different master, everyone have different God, yes. Within them is only one, but still we see the form. So Arjuna, it's better to go through personal God, then you will come automatically to the impersonal, into the Brahman. And that through meditation. The meditation is the way. Asanas is the condition. Means the body situation, health. Health is not everything, but everything is nothing without health, someone said. And so without body, everything is fell. Whatever we want to achieve, we can achieve through this body. At the same time, we said body is nothing. Why we said body is nothing? Body is something, more than something. The person who is saying body is nothing and bring big cobra and said, okay, hold it. No, I don't want. I don't want cobra, keep it with you. Who said that then? This body said. So, the intellectual knowledge doesn't help us. A practical knowledge. And that to mastery to come over, that is the achievement. So yatha brahmande tatha pinde, what is in the universe, we have in this body, human body. And what we don't have in this body, there's nothing in this space. And that the creator with this sound, Om. Many people think they say Om is a religion. What have you against religion? If you say Amen, Amen coming from Om. Yes? We say A-U-M, you said Amen. So, Amen is the Om. And Om is the Amen. But why should we always fight for this to prove that this is this and this is this? This is the conflict in people's mind. So that resonance in each and every atom of the body, and that's what we call hidden powers in humans.
the earthquake is not only under the earth. Earthquake is within humans also and other animals. And when humans have earthquake, my God, when one becomes angry, even they explode the bombs. They are ready to use the atom bombs. When the husband is so angry, wife is trembling. But then wife becomes angry, the man loses his all energies. This is explosive. That's earthquake inside. So it is a spirituality, ethic and spiritual principles that calms down the vulcan under the human's inner powers, that earthquake will not take place. So, in this yogi's discovery from the universe in the human body and their hidden powers in the human, it's mostly dormant or residing in the chakras. And you have this 8 chakras here on the wall, you can see. And we shall have a meditation of these chakras. Every day we will have meditation and an explanation a little bit. You will enjoy, you will get balanced, physical, mental, emotional balance and awakening of the spirituality, filtering through this meditation, filtering all negative energy, filter and neutralize. Because we should not give our anger to others. When we come up, we should not give our body to someone. We give the body which is forever purified in the fire. Fire is the best way. That's what you call in crematorium. Put your body in the earth, you may let continue the germs in the earth and in the water. Or in the water, some of they just throw in the water, also not good. Some throws in the forest, old age, and now still people are doing, animals eat them. In the tradition of the Parsi people, when someone dies, they put it in the forest, or in big city they have very big roof somewhere, specially done for them by council. They put the dead body there and some birds comes and eat them. But best is Agni Dev, Swaha, everything purified. As long as your body is completely not seized, dissolved, your soul is round you. You are round there, your astral body. If you don't believe this, that person is still not here, then one question is there. Why do you go every year or often into the graveyard with the flowers and standing in front of your ancestors, parents, and crying there, giving flowers and praying? You feel the presence of that. So it means there is something still. Therefore, best is that you do it, let burn the body,
and take the ass into the ocean. Ocean is the holiest of the holiest. All holy rivers from the world merges into the ocean. Everything washed into the ocean. Ocean is that Father. And the consciousness of that Supreme on this earth is a majority is the water. Thousands and thousands of kilometers. Earth is just little like a handle of one lead on the cooking pot. The rest of this all is the water. And that water is within us and water is everywhere. In that consciousness of the fire, everything purifies. So, similarly in the chakras, there are many, many energy centers, different mantras and meditation. That we shall tomorrow begins to practice. Every day one meditation from one chakra. Today is only the glimpse of the yoga. So meditation, physical exercises and the nutrition, eating will help us very, very much. So organic food, long ago there was hardly a question of organic food because everything was organic. I think I came here before 35 years, no? In Vancouver. So very in beginning when I was here, there was no question of organic food. Yes, that time people were having one kind of this, what they call the macrobiotic. You know macrobiotic? Yes, with the soya and miso and, no? But now they say soya is so much polluted, growing with so many, this pesticide. They don't ask you, allow, suggest you to eat that. But what is not all? Fruits, vegetables, waters, everything is manipulated. Animals, everything. The food makes that kind of energy, either it will block our development or it will support our development. So Ayurveda said organic, healthy food, sattvic food, which has a good quality. Whatever you eat, if you eat meat, then ask yourself, how this meat came to me? When one animal was killed, ask, did that animal was suffering from the pain? Did that animal had a fear? When we get injection, we are saying, oh, little thin needle. And can you believe that just with the knife or with something they are just killing them? Or electric shock or saw, big saw? That food which comes, why this animal was killed? Because we want to eat. If nobody will eat, no one have any kind of joy to keep them and kill them just. This is the sin on the earth. And so the holy saints comes to remove our sins. In which way? Warns us what you should drink and eat and what you should speak. Where you should go. So, today I went to walk
around Lost Logan Lake, yeah? Near the Stanley Park. There were few swan and more crows and more other birds. So symbolically, swan is a supreme soul. And so all sattvic spiritual people are that super soul. And you are the leader. You can save someone's life again, means that one will not come again to the other life. Maybe you become that animal in the next life that you are victim of the slaughtering. We have no power to say to God, God, give me again human life. God doesn't answer anything. God said, no. Who am I to give you the next life in a different way? You will decide how your karma, what you did, that will come. And therefore, eating, drinking, where to go, what to do, this is in our favor to come to the spiritual powers. Help all. We are sorry for them because they still don't know, they don't understand. We must have that much love like a family member. You have one dog and dog is ill now. You will carry your dog to the veterinary doctor, you will spend the money, you will have operation for that dog, you will carry it home, the whole family and children, they are sad, they go to dog and say, it will be very soon okay. No? Or a cat, or animal, how much we love that. Because we know that dog, we know our house pet, we love them. Why don't you think that whole world is our house? And all creatures, they are our family members. Vasudeva Kutumbakam. The whole world is a family of one God. There is only one God. So many things happens physically and mentally through us, but we shall practice and become aware about this. We should not cause anyone physically, mentally, emotionally, intellectually, socially, politically, financially, the fear. We know that we are not perfect still. We are imperfect and God is perfect. But still we walk on that path of some holy saints researched and told us. So, akar, ukar, makar, eko ham bahu syami, and that is multiplying of these creatures on this earth. There is no anywhere like this planet. There is no life like this. And when then many ancestors, they are still suffering, they are on different planets. There is no water, there is no eating, you see, there is only suffering. So don't try to go to some planet, okay? They will embrace you, say, my great-grandson, you did not make the ceremonies after my death. Yes, this is another thing called Pitra, ancestors. When you have not done proper some kind of ceremonies as a human, then the ancestors, they turns back. You will have always illness in the house, or husband and wife will not have a happiness. They always will have fight,
or children and parents will not understand.

You try to get rid of it, but it comes again. And we'd want to let money come again in and get out something, but money doesn't come. Dust comes, not the money. And this dust is a karma. So, always comes. Every day we have to wash our consciousness. Pollution. There's a lot of pollution in our body. Emotional pollution is a lot. Lot and lot and lot. There's less purities inside. So it is like a garbage basket. Everything is thrown in. So do you know what kind of energy goes in your body? Just for little thinking, oh, I like this. That have to purify mental, emotional energy and physical energy. These two is obstacle. Purify, purify, purify, purify. Through the prayers, through good food, and keep the discipline. Maybe it is hard, but it's good for you. That's it. So, this is the principle of the creation and the life here. Now, how we can purify that we have this 8 chakras, looks beautiful, and it's a beautiful energy, but also not so good energy. So, when the darkness is there, we need a torchlight. And that torchlight is the mantra. Mantra which is a torchlight to walk through the forest in dark night. And there are certain things, the mala, the rudraks or the crystals, for different persons, different things. In that you have energy. You are recharging the energy every day. Rudraks is one of the best protection against negative energy. You know that someone also told, the animals have beautiful energy. The dog have so energy, it is said where the dog is sitting, no earthquakes will fall stones on that one. And where the cat is, and where the cow, dog, cat and cow. And dogs, cats, cows, they know before hours or minutes that now something will happen, the earthquake. Generally all animals, there is only one animal does not know. That animal knows only when something falls on the head, said, oh, that's it. Because God gave us everything, but certain things took it away. And that is hidden in our Ajna Chakra, third eye. There is one Kriya, it's called Sanjeevani Kriya. And one Kriya is called Trikaldarshi Kriya. Trikaldarshi Kriya and Sanjeevani Kriya, this will let us know many, many things. But you should not predict. You should not tell someone that now I can do this and this. No. Then it will be gone. Yes. So let's come to the chakra tomorrow. Today is enough.

Otherwise, you will fall confused where I am, what was karma and dharma, and the ekoham, I'm one and I will multiply. Yeah? He said so many things, this and then again this and then again this. Yeah. So that's called a talk. And now it will come tomorrow. Manipur chakra? No, sorry. Muladhar. Muladhar chakra and Muladhar meditation. For 2 days, that's all. Thank you. Bless you. On the name of Almighty, our Divine Masters.

0: Sasino Indro, Radeshova, Sasina Starakshov, Vodishtanemi, Sasino Braspati Dhatu, Om Dio Shanti, Rantarikram Shanti, Prathavi Shanti, Rapa Shanti, Rokadeya Shanti, Vanaspateya Shanti, Vishwadeva Shanti, Brahma Shanti, Sarvaguru Shanti, Sama Shanti Reti,
1: Om Shanti, Shanti, Shanti. Thank you. Now its opening ceremony is done. Salutation to the cosmic light, Lord of our hearts. Omniscient and omnipresent, in the divine presence of the cosmic self. Very good evening, dear brothers and sisters. Welcome you all here in this beautiful venue, the park, the college, agriculture college in Vep, Hungary. Also, I would like to greet all the international bhaktas who is watching the webcast in different part of the world, Australia, New Zealand, Africa, America, Canada, South America. So we will have one beautiful bhajan. That means anandoham, anandoham, anandam, brahmanandam. Anandoham means I am blissful. I have the divine bliss within me.

0: Ram.
1: Stop. Let's say, when someone tells you, you are a very nice person, how do you feel? It's not only your ego, but really you feel happy, relaxed. Or if someone tells you, you are an ugly one, bloody one, how unhappy you feel. Similarly, when we sing some song, or we think something, if it is a beautiful, divine, it purifies the negative vibration from your body. It creates a boundary, a protection, what we call bulletproof, so that no negative energies can enter in your individual phenomenon. As soon as you think negative, doesn't matter towards whom or towards what or towards yourself. Poison is a poison. If you give someone else, or you put somewhere on the plants, or you take yourself, poison has its effect. Similarly, the power of your thoughts has immense of energy, vibration, or capacity to purify the negative vibrations. It's not the thought of your brain. It's not a thought and feeling from your heart. It's not from this body, neither from this intellect, nor from your soul, but from your real self, the Atma. Soul is not the Atma. Soul is individual and Atma is a universal. So within thyself, that tendency is there, that energy is there, the power is there, which has influenced and it has the power to purify all negative vibration from the body as well as surrounding. So, when you sing something, then you feel through and through. Within you is the fountain of joy, and within you is the ocean of the bliss. Within you is the immortal self. Kill this little I and lead divine life. So each spiritual song, spiritual poem purifies our body, mind, and consciousness. The result? Our soul will be liberated from those karmas or the destinies and will lead itself towards the cosmic light, to the origin. every entity is searching day and night happiness. Doesn't matter which kind of creature it is, human, animals, birds, reptiles, mosquitoes, flies, bacterians, searching for the happiness. We human, day and night we are trying hard to be happy. But that kind of happiness which remains forever, this material happiness is like bubbles on the water. Very soon will just pop up or destroy it. But second happiness, that's called God. If you believe in God, or if you don't believe in God, that does not make difference. That God which we all believe and should believe is only one. And that's called Nityam Sudham Nirakaram Niranjanam Nitya Bodhaya Chidanandam. Everlasting, immortal, pure wisdom, pure consciousness, formless, nameless. Only the God one has no form, no name, nothing. But it is there. Time to time, some supreme power incarnates or manifests on our planet that we may call also the God. But the God which we cannot measure, we cannot put in one small form, and that's why we call Almighty. He is love, He is the truth, He is the pure consciousness, He is that Atma. And that is our reality. Our origin. If I will throw this piece of remote controller into the sky, it will come back to the earth. What we call gravity. But in spirituality, something different than the gravity. Because the origin of this little material what I have in my hand is the earth. The biggest part of this is here. And so this small one again would like to come and join origin, the biggest part. Similarly, every creature is a part of that universal one. And they are searching to come back to the origin. The final destination is to merge into oneness. If you believe that you are a soul, individual, and God separate, still you will feel this duality. One saint says in beautiful poem, that's in Hindi language, translation is like this, something. When I was here, he was not there. Now he is here, but I am not there. Because the street of the love is so narrow, two cannot walk together. Two has to become one. That's what in English, very nice word, it's called marriage. It's a very good word. What means marriage? The same word you can use it for the road. When the two roads comes together, when two roads marriage there. It means becoming one. If the husband and wife have not the same feelings, opinion, and everything, then there is a duality, there is a danger of the separation, because you didn't merge into oneness. And that was the purpose of marriage, to have a happy and good family. But you must think, find out the time and everything, if you want to merge into it or not. Now in this Kali Yuga, in modern time, we say, if it comes, let it come. If it goes, let it go. Just relax the whole body. Now in relaxation, your yoga teacher tells you, relax, my friend, relax the whole body. Do not control your thoughts. If they come, let it come. And if they go, let it go. So someone tells me, Swamiji, you told this, if husband comes, let it come. And if husband go, let it go. It's not like this. There is something different than this. But this will also change, and the real merge means, marriage means again to become one without second. And it is true, the destination and destiny, they are together. The destiny is directed to the destination. But the negative destiny can lead you to the different direction. There's one song in German language. Die wahre Freundschaft soll nie wanken. The real friendship should never change. And then there's a long things, I don't know what it is all, but there is a said one word which I didn't like. Nearly 30 years ago I corrected that. And it's a very, very famous old song in German language, but I made little correction. The end of the song is like this. When the death will take my life, then I will stop to be faithful to you. I said, oh my God, it's terrible. So I put it, changed the sentence in that song. Even the death will take my life, I will not stop to be a faithful. मीरा दासी जन्म जन्म हरि तुम्हारे पास. मीराबाई सेड, आई एम विथ दी ओ माय लॉर्ड इन एवरी लाइफ. वी सेड पति पत्नी का एक मता हो स्वर्ग में सता. If the husband and wife have the same decision, same feelings, tolerance, respect, understanding, then they have a power in the heaven even. Yes. Now these young people, they said, what? Samaji is talking nonsense about this. The marriage is a nonsense thing. No sense. No nonsense means no sense. It's not like that. Human, they made some system and we should follow something. It's a good. So, ananda is a bliss. Two kinds of ananda. One ananda is temporary joy. And that temporary joy can be painful. The joy of the joy is less in joy than the sorrow of that joy, which will follow. But there's one called bliss, divine bliss, that's real ananda, and that is within you. You need not to search outside. Within you is the fountain of the joy, and within you is the ocean of the bliss. So when you sing Anandoham, feel something within you. You are that. Anandoham means, I am that. We were singing last weekend and whole week I was in Slovakia. So I learned also this, singing this Anandoham. Ya mam radost mam. So anandoham. So try, close your eyes or just feel and sing. Don't make a differences of the language. That is Sanskrit or the Hindi or the English or the Hungarian or the German. You see, this surface of the language is only for our understanding. But in reality is the same. Nada. Nada rupa parabrahma, the form of the Supreme. If you still would like to know how God looked like, then is a resonance. Resonance. Someone said, the sound can be painted, resonance can be painted, and the painting can be heard like a music, the sound. So fine, nada, nada rupa parabrahma. And it is that sound that will lead us and that will unite us.

Mari, you know this bhajan. But now we will sing Anandoham. I'm not. So, the translation is this: I am bliss, I am bliss, I am bliss. Bliss am I. Okay? Brahmanandam. Brahma ka anand. Brahma is that God which has no name and form. You may call in English Holy Father. If they mean Father like this, who has no form, nothing, it's just a universal one. Brahma ka anand, the bliss of the Supreme. That is my Atma, not my soul, not my body, not my intellect, not my emotion, not my consciousness, not my feelings, no. This all is a changeable. The reality which never changes, and non-reality which is all the times changing. And that reality never changes. In modern language they said, evidence will never die. And that's it. So, relax yourself comfortably. May you change your seat, I will do also. Can we feel happiness? Can we feel happiness? Doesn't matter what it is in your life, how many problems, can you for a few minutes feel that what you would like to feel it? It will not come from outside. From outside only will come hot or the cold. So, give up all conflicts which you have in your mind about religions, about cultures, about nations, about anything. Put yourself in such a state of mind that yes, now I am happy. And don't be hurried to sing. Take your time. We will sing very slowly.

like the waves on the water. Waves on the ocean, very gentle waves. No, the waves are fluttering on it. Similarly, you are at the wave of the cosmic self. You came from, waves came from the ocean and will again merge into the ocean. So you had those divine waves

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This is called samsara, the world. Day by day, human life is getting complicated. Day by day, not only the human but entire planet is threatened. Day by day, the human society is threatened. Humans, they are more developed. Humans have better intellect. But still most fearful, threatened discomfort is the human. Why this happens to humans? Because we human went too far. We lost the feeling of the nature. Therefore, within these 24 hours, which we divided as night and day, take some minutes for thyself to establish within thyself that happiness or peace. We can't make good to everyone. Whatever we do, there will be some who will say very good, and there will be many who will say it's stupid, it's not good. There is one story about Lord Shiva. And the faithful one of the Lord Shiva, she had to incarnate again and again. It is said the Lord Shiva, he had in his neck a beautiful garland out of the skulls. The residence of the Shiva, it is said that Himalaya, Mount Kailash. Holy Mount Kailash. And the Himalaya, entire Himalaya, it is said the divine souls, divine incarnations, they manifested themselves there. One day, Shiva went for a walk. It seems. We don't know what we can say different than walk. He went through the hills. He went morning, 9 o'clock, and came afternoon,
back. Parvati, the Shiva's faithful one, was also there. Where is Shiva, there is a Shakti, and where is Shakti, there is a Shiva. Shiva means the consciousness, and Shakti means the nature. Shiva means liberation, Shiva means beauty, Shiva means the truth. And that's why we also sing sometimes Om Namo Shivaya. A great sage, Narad Rishi. Narad Rishi had abilities to travel through all the three worlds, and he could manifestate himself somewhere, materialize, dematerialize. Narada came to Parvati. She was sitting somewhere on the rock near the fountain. I don't know where was it, but it is in Himalaya. Narada came, he greeted her with great respect. She blessed him. And he said, Divine Mother, I have one question to you. She said, yes. Can you tell me why your Lord Shiva has a garland of the human skulls? She said, I don't know. But I will ask him, no problem. I never asked him. I thought it is his hobby and he liked it, that's all. I do what I like and he do his best. This perfect tolerance. Narada said, Divine Self, if he tells you, please let me know. Shiva came back, Parvati was sitting there, and immediately she asked him, I have one question, Lord. Can you answer me, please? Shiva knew what's going on. He said, must be now? She said, yes. But Shiva said, well, I will have my bath and relax. And so she said, no, no, but you can tell me, that's all. What? Why do you have this garland? He said, oh, that is not, that doesn't matter, forget it. She said, it does matter, it does matter. How can you say this? I ask a question. He said, it's not so important. One day I will tell you. He tried to avoid, not to make her unhappy. But it is said in the nature of the woman, sorry. It's a good thing. Why you laugh? What they decide, they achieve, mostly. And if husband would like to have a happy life, then he should be nice to her. Shiva said, well, the time will come and I will tell you. Well, it was few days, discussion went away. And she said, now finished. You tell me or not? He said, Parvati, if I tell you, you will be unhappy. She said, why? I'm not jealous, I'm not like this, I'm not like that, I'm not like that. And I'm sure you didn't kill someone for this.
Shiva tells her, "My dear, it's hard for me to tell you, but do you still want to know?" She said, "Yes, Lord, I would like to know. I will have understanding for it." You know, Parvati, we are together many, many centuries and centuries, yugas and yugas. Whenever you died or you left this world, I was unhappy. And as a memory of you, to be with me and have with me, I take your skull and I hang around my neck. So this is from your past lives. You are this. Parvati fell in depression. From that time, depression began. Shiva said, "Dear, what happened?" Goddess Parvati, "What happened? I told you. Is something wrong?" She said, "Yes. That's why I try to avoid." She said, "That was not good if you would have avoided. So you don't want that I'm wearing this garland?" She said, "It's okay, that's your choice, Lord. It's not that if you are having this or not, but I'm so sad now." "Why?" "You are all the time same one and I have to die and find you again. Can't you make me also immortal so I don't have to die and you don't have to carry these bones around your body?" Shiva was thinking, now the mankind will be coming into the troubles. The creation of the Brahma will be in trouble. There will be traffic jam. If I will tell her the secret of this science of immortality, and the protocol is this, that before this world was created, it was declared as a mrityu loka, mortal world. None of us, and no one on this planet, is forever and ever as an immortal. This is cycle which is going and coming, rebirth and death, what we call now in this modern science, in modern world, modern language, recycling system. So recycling, they put it instead of reincarnation. So recycling. This is moving constantly. The whole endless universe is moving, working. Space, what we see, is also working. But one does not change, and that is the super consciousness, the supreme, the cosmic, the God consciousness, which has no body, nothing. Parvati says, "Then, please bless me that I will be immortal." He said, "You have to practice long yoga. Teach me." The author of yoga is Lord Shiva. Many, many mantras and spiritual philosophies and this all is by Lord Shiva.
He said, "Dear one, this science cannot be taught or told to anyone. It is against the cosmic law." She said, "If you love me, then do it." Hari Om. "Otherwise, I go to my home." Shiva said, "Well, my dear, when I will tell you the secret of this science, nobody should hear anything. Otherwise, anyone who will hear this will become immortal. I will search some place." Shiva was on the search. And it is said, finally he found a beautiful cave. And that cave is known as Amarnath Ji cave in Kashmir, near Srinagar. Every year, the million of people are going there for darshan of that cave. In winter, it's completely covered with the snow. And now it will open, and it will be 1 or 2 months. People can go there, and there is automatic inside it, and remains only ice Shivalinga. Shiva went there, he searched everywhere. There is one valley, beautiful, and there is a little flat land. So Shiva told his Nandi, "You will grace here, stay here." He gave up his Nandi there. Because if Nandi will hear the science, Nandi will be again immortal too. Shiva had said that he had many snakes, and one of the most beautiful Seshanaga snake, like Vishnu's. He took his snake from his neck, and there is a beautiful lake, and said, "Enjoy in this water." That's called Nag Talab, Nandigam. That was the village is called after that Nandi, and Nag Talab after that snake. And Shiva had this half moon, the Christian moon on his head. He took it and said, "You are free, go." And he opened his hair, it was tight at all the times. "Look, poor man, what he have to do all for his wife. Ladies, you must be happy to listen this, what husband can do. Tell your husband."

segment the story, okay? Yes, I'm sure your husband is doing more than this. If not, then

There was a nest of one papaya. Papagaya? Papaya or papagaya? Papagaya, mama gaya. So, but fire couldn't come near, and they said there were two eggs under. One egg was destroyed. Shiva said, I am going to sit in the samadhi and I will tell, O Parvati, the science of immortality, how to become immortal. But one condition. She said, what? Whatever I tell, you have to say, yes, Lord. Yes, yes, yes. And that's why, you know, yes became in the whole world now. Yes, sir, sir, sir, yes, sir. Ano pane, ano pane, ano, ano. Again, again. No? Yes. Parvati said, why? He said, because if you will not be alert, then you will forget and you will sleep and I'm talking and you will miss everything. I will not reveal again. She said, okay, Lord, I will not sleep. And she said, yes, yes, yes. After some time, I don't know, days or months or the weeks or hours, she said, yes. Yeah, yeah, yes, yes. And in the egg there was this baby said, oh God, that will be great pity if she will sleep and Shiva will notice that she's sleeping and he will be angry and the knowledge will be half given. Dear friends, whatever knowledge you have, you should leave it here in this world. Knowledge never die, but with your this physical death, your knowledge will disappear. Whatever you have, good things, not a money and a house, this is nothing. The wisdom, abilities, that knowledge you should leave it here. You develop that knowledge on this planet and you should leave it. This is a heritage of this planet through your intellect, your mind, your heart. So baby came out of the egg and sat near the Shiva and begins to say, yes. Yes. And Parvati was saying, and when she was snoring, saying, Papagaya said, yes. During this sound that Shiva doesn't hear, he said, yes. When it's called this Amar Katha. Katha means tale. Amar means immortal. Nath means Lord, Shiva. That's why I call Amar Nath. That gufa, the cave of the Amar Nath, the immortal Lord Shiva. When it was finished, Shiva said, Om. Did you hear Parvati say, oh Lord, no, I slept. Oh God. You know, there are many rare men who can control the nerves. Yes. When he tries everything and then wife tells,
I missed it.

That's your life. Just I'm reminding you, how is your life? But you said, yes, yes, constantly I was hearing. In that minute, the papagaya baby said, ti ti ti ti, and flew away. Lord Shiva said, my God, he has stolen my wisdom. And Shiva runs behind him, and he's flying, and there, this is a tail goes long, I will try to stop it. Where there is a gufa and a hut of the great saint known as Vedvyasa. Vedvyasa was dictating, writing the Vedas, a great sage. So Vedvyasa, he was also somewhere on the walk, and his wife was sitting outside of the hut and waiting for him that he will come at home. And Shiva was running behind his small baby parrots, and parrots baby was running here and there. And it is said that wife of Vedvyasa was sitting and waiting for Vedvyasa, and she was gaining like this. And that little baby of the parrot thought, nowhere can be a safety place than this mouth. And he flew into her stomach. Symbolically, it means nowhere is a safety place than mother. Either mother womb or mother's lap, nowhere can be safety than this. Mata bhavati naku mata. A mother can never be a bad mother except some mental illness. Matri devo bhava. For us, first is the God, that mother. Mothers have the highest position in the universe. But those mothers who have a highest position everywhere in the universe, what a condition of these mothers, they are fighting now for emancipation in this Kali Yuga. Lost. Shiva came and was angry, and in the same time came the Vedvyasa. Vedvyasa saw the Shiva and said, oh Lord, you here? What fortunate I am. I am blessed, my house blessed. What can I do, Lord? I could have come to you. Just you tell me, I would have come there. Shiva said, Rishi Pranam. Said, yes, but Shiva, you look nervous. Today you are sweating, what happened? My thief is hidden in your house. In my house? There's no any thief, Lord? Yes, he is there and is stolen from me. But what? He told, my wisdom. I will kill your wife now. Oh, God. Vedvyasa said, Lord, you are a God. You can do anything, give life or death. But you told once, Lord Shiva, to attack on pregnant women is the biggest sin. And to kill a pregnant mother, you will never get into the heaven. Doesn't matter, human or animal's mother. Mother is a mother, Shiva, you said, and you are going to do this, you are free to do, Lord. Just I remind you. He said, I go. And Shiva went. But that embryo didn't want to come out.
and she was suffering and suffering. So they went to Brahma, Vishnu, and Shiva. All they came and asked that embryo to come out, please come in this world. He said, no, I will not come in this Mrityu Loka. There is only suffering, only attachment, only the jealous and this and that. I don't want to come in this world. So Brahma promised that I will take away this all negative qualities of the world, come please out. So suddenly there was a harmony, peace, understanding, happiness. And it was born, and his name was Sukadeva Muni. Shukha, Shua is that parrot. And that became a very, very great saint. A great speaker, Sukadeva Muni, in Indian mythology, you can hear, listen, and see. So, this is how the consciousness you can protect, but you have to be alert. See that no any negative elements attacks your body, mind, thoughts, emotions, intellect. And therefore, always be aware, you are the richest of the richest one. Never think that you are a poor. None of us is poor. We are the richest of the richest one. Gaj dhan baj dhan aur ratan dhan khan. Jab aaye santosh dhan sab dhan dhul shaman. You may have the golden elephants. You may have the golden eagles. And you may have the diamond mines. But if you have no contentment in the heart, you are the poor one. You have nothing, but you are content in your heart. You are the richest one. Because that richness is in your heart. And that's called anandoham. Like waves on the water, and water in the waves, ocean in the form of the waves, and waves in the form of the ocean. The Supreme One, in form of all these creatures, and all these creatures representing the divine cosmic light.

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They went through the village. Shiva was sitting on his ox. And the villagers were so angry, talking to each other, how this man is so cruel to this beautiful young lady. She's walking without shoes, and he's sitting on the ox. He could walk very soon, but he will die. She have to live long. They were talking. After when they came out of the village, Shiva said to Parvati, did you listen what the people were talking? She said, yes, Lord. So Shiva said, you sit on the ox and I will walk. So they changed. Next village came and people said, oh God, this is the modern craziness. This poor old man have to walk and this young one sitting on. No respect. And they came out of the village and asked Lord Shiva, said, Parvati, did you hear what they say? Yes, Lord, I heard it. He said, let's sit, both of us, we can sit on it. They came to the third village. And villager said, oh my Lord, no ahimsa. Poor animal, two sitting on it. One of them can walk. No, both are sitting. There's no ahimsa, no mercy. Shiva said, after Parvati, did you listen what they said? Yes, Lord. Always they are saying, finding some mistakes. Shiva said, okay, we will not sit on it. We will just walk all three. And they came to one village and people say, how stupid they are. One of them can sit on the ox. For what they are carrying this ox with? Shiva said, Parvati, did you listen? Said, yes, Lord. So, did you learn something? She said, what should I learn? He said, it is like this, my dear. Whatever you will do, there will be many people who will think opposite. Whatever you will say, there will be many people who will think and say different things. Therefore, in this world has become very troublesome world. We human don't feel secure. Therefore, within 24 hours, whenever you can, just relax. If you believe in God, meditate on God and repeat your mantra. If you don't believe in form and this, then just be within thyself, experience your inner happiness. We are connected with death and birth, happiness and unhappiness. Many tragedies happens and many good things happens in this life. Most terrible tragedy will happen to us that we will die one day without self-realization. And therefore, karma doesn't leave anyone free, and destiny doesn't excuse anyone. Therefore, we don't know where is our destiny leads and ends. So take the time for thyself and do something good for your body, for your mind,
for your consciousness and for your soul.

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0: 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They don't go from each other and with inhale you go back.
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0: And with exhale you go to the opposite side.
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0: A teraz dajte pozor.
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1: 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The left leg remains in the basic position. The arms are beside the body as you see.
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0: Noha je vystretá.
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0: Vrátime sa späť.
1: We go back.
0: To isté na druhú stranu.
1: We'll do the same thing to the other side.
0: Najprv natiahneme, potom vytočíme petu.
1: First we straighten and then we go on the heel.
0: A vraciame sa späť.
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1: 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Salutations to Srila Purujis of the Beat Parampara. My Dandavat Pranam to our beloved Gurudev, His Holiness Vishwaguru Mahamudleshwar Maheshwaranand Puriji Maharaj. Om Namo Narayan to Swami Madhuram Puriji. And Hari Om to all of you who are present here and those of you who are watching through webcast. Good evening to all of you and good morning, afternoon and evening to whichever part of the world you are watching from. Beautiful, sunny, lovely day, much more special and beautiful, because when beautiful hearts come together, and as I often say, people with the same frequency in the same page or in the same book coming together makes the atmosphere much more beautiful. Of course, the ashrams or the places where Gurudev's lotus feet have blessed and consecrated the places are divine, and those energies you can obviously feel. But also when hearts, pure hearts and beautiful people come together, that also brings up the atmosphere much more. So I'd like to thank each and every one of you for all the generosity, all the beautiful time and the experiences and

0: And yes, I think we need this more often. I am not sure that I can physically come once a year, but I will try to. I mean, not once a year, twice or thrice a year as I want to, once a year for sure. But let's try to do one thing. Let me try to. Let's have an online satsang, and I will join once a month. Okay? And even if I'm not here, Madhuramji is anyhow organizing many satsangs, and let's have more satsangs. Satsang means the company where is truth, where is good atmosphere, where it's talks about something nice. It doesn't need to be a talk. You can have satsang at your homes also. But here, in this beautiful ashram or in any ashram, let's all come together at least once a week. Do you?
1: Yeah.
2: Well,
0: Zoom. Technology. What was before technology? We all had to come, no? So let's try to gather more often and have beautiful satsangs and more people, community, sometimes at their place, sometimes at his place, sometimes here, anywhere. Should be more. Ashram. The literal meaning of ashram means a means come and shram means work. That's the literal meaning of ashram. Karma Yoga, we are famous for it. So let's all gather more often and have beautiful satsangs. You can have it at any place, any home.
3: Gurur-Devo-Maheshwarah Gurur-Sakshat-Parabrahma Tasmai Sri-Gurave-Namah Om Shanti Shanti.

0: Good evening, everybody. Hariom and Om Namo Naren to our Swami Avatar Puriji. Well, we had really beautiful time. But I think mostly our hearts feel rejoiced and really filled with joy, because it's very rare this time to meet really a real human being. Many people, we carry the form of the human body, but very rare are those whose hearts are filled with the presence of the divine, and they willing to share this with the world. I think if we all would try to live his life for a week or month, we would realize that it's not as easy as it looks from outside. But to really offer this inner space, or to offer the energy for the service of the Gurudev, that's something very great. So we are of this in the world. So he says here, I don't know who wrote this bhajan, but he says that I have been wandering whole world, but nowhere I could find such a close friend. Yeah, this becoming nowadays in spirituality, I feel very needed that friendship. A spiritual friend, someone who, you know how nice it is to sit down with someone and you don't have to talk about the weather or politics or something. But we talk about God, we talk about love and joy. That is very rare. He says, the whole world is crying until we meet with the saint. And from that moment, I think of him day and night. I don't want to separate from you, because without you, I will not find the peace. I'm just like a fish that dies without the water in agony. I respected you and will respect you further. When I heard the name of the Sataguru, then I decided to wear the clothes of the fakir. My beloved Gurudev, please don't leave me. I want to live in this joy, in this real happiness, yeah, that we were talking whole week about. What is really real joy? Is it really an ice cream? Oh, it's good, it's nice, but is it really somewhere out there? No, we had a lot of words from Swami Avatar Puriji. It's inside, it's within. So, after the divine words of my Guru, I have woken up and I caught the knowledge. At the feet of his, I am mad with joy. And I'm hugging the lotus feet of Gurudev. This, if I may.
1: I learned it from the best. Putting people on the spot. Few words. Not behind, it's you. Yeah. Mm.
2: I was just, as we were singing bhajans, I was just thinking about the last 21 years. Has it been 21, Divya Puriji?
3: Divya?
4: No, 33.
2: No. Since we took mantra?
3: No, 20.
2: 20. 20 years. And how, I guess I was very young still. I was in my early 20s. And how many beautiful experiences I have had with Swamiji. The first time I went, I met him here in Wellington Ashram, and I was so impressed with his lecture. And in the break, he said in perfect German to Uma Puri, "Go bring me a cup of tea." And I was like, "He speaks German?" I was like, because I was born in Germany, I was very impressed with this Indian Swami. And then I decided that I would just go on my own accord to Jadan. I didn't tell anyone that I was coming. So I was outside the gates, and the guards out there, they wouldn't want to let me in. And at that time, I didn't realize Swamiji walked past behind me. It was such a blessing because he doesn't often walk on the outside of the compound, you know. I was like, and then there were times in Fiji where we had a beautiful time visiting the different disciples and just watching him in everyday life. And one time we left the accommodation and he said, "Have you got everything?" I'm like, "Yep, yep, yep. Have you got everything?" "Yep, yep, yep." And then we left the phone charger behind, and he stopped on the stairs and he waited for the bugs and the insects to crawl past before he stepped. And it's given me so much, his attention to detail and his care for people, always making sure. And Swami Avadhapuriji, I've really observed the same with you the last few days, how much care you take for each person and how you inquire and make sure everyone is comfortable and pain-free. And yeah, it's very beautiful. And how much I've learned with his cooking and how much my ego has been, how do you say, molded, like a beautiful pottery vase. And then when I was younger, I feel like I was a bit more brave, so I asked him for my name in front of everyone in Jadan, and he mumbled something like Dharam Devi. I was like, "Ooh, I wonder what this means." It took me another 2 or 3 years to ask him about the meaning. And at that point, I had already studied Ayurvedic medicine, and I was like, "I'm sure he's going to say something like, open up an Ayurvedic hospital or something." So I went with all of these preconceptions. And then he sat on this chair right there, here, and he was like, stroking his beard, saying, "I think you should have a family." And I was like, "Oh gosh, that's so neff," like so boring. And it was just the biggest teacher, you know, becoming a mom and doing that selfless service, and then bringing my children. And we went on the Australian desert tour, and my youngest son, Gopal Puri, my oldest was 2 years old, and it was just so beautiful, so many beautiful memories of sitting by the fire and having chai with Swamiji, and yeah, going to Strilki and just following him around. Yeah, so beautiful, and how much I feel I have changed and become a different person, and how much I appreciate Swami Avadhapuriji having you here. And for you, I have great respect for you carrying what you're carrying, the light and the responsibility and the schedule. And I'm very happy that physically you're very young, so you can endure, hopefully, the strain of this. It's a blessing and a burden, I feel.
5: It's our job to digest.
2: Yeah. So thank you for blessing us. I was very sick when you first arrived. I had shingles really bad. And this morning I woke up and I'm like, I'm pain-free. So thank you for the blessings and the beautiful yagya. That was my highlight this week. That was so beautiful. So yeah, I am blessed to still be here and stay steadfast in my belief and be unmoved and just continue singing bhajans and kirtan and have my beautiful guru brothers and sisters here for, you know, watching each other mature and having Mataji here. So beautiful. Thank you. Thank you very much, Swami Avadhapuriji.
6: Silly.
5: Yeah, really.
6: Okay, so I will say something very present. Well, not so present. I had the injury 8 months ago, and since then I was in lots of pain. I have like prolapsed disc, and as a side effect I had very strong sciatica, and I tried everything what I could and nothing was helping me, and I started to be really down. I have to say that someone has like back pain or problems, it takes a lot of quality of the life. And yeah, when we knew the Swami avatar is coming, okay, so I had lots of pain. And when preparation for the arrival of Swamatar Avatar Puri, I felt like it would be really tough and hard for me, because I didn't felt well. And even when they came, I was limping. I'm still a little bit kind of like twisted and in lots of pain. And since Swami Avatar is, well, in Auckland, when I was, Swami Avatar told me twice to come here down to Wellington. And first I thought that I can't because I'm in ashram. I should take the classes and there is no one else who will take it. But he had the lecture about going with the flow, and when opportunity comes, we should take that opportunity. So I thought like, yeah, let's go. Like, you know, as he was as well mentioning, like to give everything to our master and it is his responsibility. So I thought like, oh, he told me to go, so it is his responsibility now, whatever happened. So I sent the newsletter that for 1 week I'm canceling classes and I'm going down to Wellington. And, you know, of course, sitting for me, like for the longer period of time, was like very hard and painful. So I thought like, how I'm going to survive like that flight to down to Wellington? It is just like one... Yes, it was like 1 hour. And the next day when I was in so much pain that we went with David, we wanted to go to emergency and then we go for after hours. Yeah, kind of like emergency. And because I was in so much pain and they prescribed me again just more painkillers and we bought the crutches so I can like it can help me with walking. And then the miracle happened. I mean, like, it's crazy. I think, like, no one will believe me, and not students in Auckland. But since I'm here, like, my pain gone, honestly gone. And I thanks very much to Swami Avatar for praying for me. And as well, I know that lots of yoga friends were praying for me and for all the good wishes. But yeah, for myself, I really have the feeling that to be in presence of Swami Avatar, it healed me and it's a miracle. And I know it for some people can...
7: Today she was running at the beach.
6: Yeah. Yes, and yesterday I first time went like long distance and I was like really impressed. If it didn't happen to me and myself and knowing my pain for the last 8 months, I wouldn't believe, but it's really happened. And here I am. So thank you very much.

0: Yeah.
1: Yeah, the opportunity came. If someone would ask us how we experience the divine or the presence of the divine, I would say for me it's definitely Swamiji. And that stillness sometimes, what happens, even if there is a big chaos, there is a... I'm not crying yet. Thank you. yeah, even if there is a chaos, but there is that stillness, peacefulness. There is something in the air that even the air becomes more dense. At least I would describe it like that. And I experience it sometimes in the meditation if I am blessed. Sometimes in the yoga classes when I am teaching, and in that moment I have feeling suddenly something has changed in the yoga hall. And then I imagine that Swamiji opened his third eye and he's thinking on New Zealand and his energy is channeled here and people can feel it. And sometimes they said me that they felt something different, that the class was different. And sometimes we can experience it, or I can experience it in yoga nidra. But why I am talking about that is that on Tuesday, when Swami, everything was so peaceful, and I said to myself, Guru Tattva landed in New Zealand with Avatar Puriji. Or I don't know whether it's Guru Tattva, maybe I would call it like that. And in that moment, I took my phone, and I had miscalled from Kamala because Avatar Puriji wanted to talk to me. And for me, it was like just internal experience that Avatar Puriji is really that carer of Swamiji light and Swamiji knowledge, and not only of Swamiji, of course, but of our whole parampara. So he often jokes and does the jokes, but sometimes I just can't joke because I don't see him as a 26-year-old young man.
2: Finally someone called me a man.
1: With my eyes, I see him like that, of course, but with my heart and soul, it's completely different. So, yeah, I am very pleased, and I feel blessed that we have you, and that you took this upon you, because it's definitely hard duty and hard, difficult commitment, and we will try to support you as much as we can with our work, with our love, with our seva to you and to Swamiji. And that's all what I would say. So wish you very nice evening, and it's a blessing to have you here. Hare.
3: Continuing. That's what I learned from him. One is swadharma and one is paradharma. Swadharma means dharma for yourself, doing things for ourselves. Going and buying ice cream, that's for ourselves. Unless we are sharing is caring and we share a few scoops here and there, but paradharma is what Gurudev has been living by, means not doing for himself, but entirely his whole life was dedicated for us, for all of his disciples, for this beautiful family. Why? Because that is his, wouldn't call it his job, but yes, in one way it is. That's why he came back. Otherwise, I think up there is much more spacious and much more fun and much more relaxing instead of being here back down in the Mrityuloka. But if he decided to come back down here, then obviously there was a higher purpose of it and a higher reason for it, that to unite this. Look, otherwise if he wouldn't be here, none of us would be here, because Because of him, he grabbed each and every one of us from all different corners. You have Slovak, Kiwi, Hungarian, German, Kiwi, British, Slovak, Australian, Kiwi, Indian.
0: Kiwi.
3: Indian, Slovenian, Slovak. So yeah, it's a very interesting, that's why we can call it easily an international seminar, because it's not only New Zealand people, we are many, many, many. And Somji never saw religion, race, background, what you came from, why you came, no. Ashram doors and the doors of his heart has always been open for each and every one of us from any background, from any space. We all can come to him, see him as a father, see him as a mother, see him as a guru, see him as a friend, see him as sister, see him in any form you want to see him as. There is no form. He never let us have that feeling that he came to us or he dealt with us in the way as we wanted to be dealt as. If we wanted to go to him as a father, he would act like that. If you wanted to go to him as a guru, he acted like that. If you wanted to go as a friend, he acted like that. That's something which we can learn. I know many, many masters, many Mahamudleshwars who, sorry to say, but yeah, sometimes are flying very high in the sky. But Gurudev is one very very divine soul who I saw personally also, who has everything but has or acts like nothing. Because especially when you have so much, and especially when you become to that level, not only spiritually but in the worldly world also, ego might arise very easily. And especially like now, when many of you are talking, Avtarpuri did this, and Avtarpuri did that, and Avtarpuri here, and Avtarpuri that, easily ego can spike up. But when we have, I don't say controlling, I call it taming, like we tame a horse, we tame these inner enemies, which I call, I have the mic, inner enemies, which I call, so that when the ego comes up, we know how to tame it and bring it down. So Gurudev never had that. He was always very kind. That's why I was always saying that for me he was the most kind, understanding, forgiving person I know. And also I have experienced this with many people. Even if they don't like something, they leave Swamiji, we don't like this and we don't like that, and they leave, and after many years they come back, and Swamiji never had any questions. Why did you leave? Why did you come back? Nothing. Arms are always open. Come here, my dear. That's it. Finish. Why? Because that tattva, that guru tattva is within all of us, and we all are one with that. And when the highest bond and the highest relationship which we can have is with the master, because that is the one which is connecting us. All other relations, parents, brother, sister, partners, anything, all these relationships are bound to be, hopefully they last very long, but they can be broken. But one relation which never is broken, once you're in that, then you're in it. You can drift away with the wind, but the bond doesn't end, it doesn't cut off. That is one bond which is everlasting, always there. And that's why we are all blessed to be his disciples, because we are all here. Even if we are not his disciples, but we are still on the spiritual path, we are still sitting in the same hall, means something. And there is all, as Gyanananda was mentioning a few days back, that Swamiji told him that him and Paramahansa Yogananda both were like brothers, and they are the same energy. So all these great masters, they all have that same Guru Tattva within them, and they're all connected, and they're all here for a higher purpose. And we all are blessed to be a part of this spiritual journey, because that is something that takes us forward in our life. Gurudev always told me when I was younger, "Yeh manushya jeevan bada anmol hai, ise vyarth nahi gawana chahiye," which means this human life is very precious. We shouldn't waste it. Many of us wasted in Kusanga, many of us wasted in many other things. But if we were born as this human life, and we probably don't want to be born again into it, so hopefully with the grace of Gurudev and these teachers and masters, we hopefully get liberated from this and be free from the cycle of death and birth. But to be a part of this era, to be born in the same time as him, is a great blessing for us. You could be born 100 years after or 100 years before, but we are born in this time, we had darshan, Gurudeva darshana dhanaho. So that means even with one glimpse of a guru, with the one glimpse of darshan, of his energy, of him, of his physical body. And many of us are blessed to have darshan of both Holy Guruji and Swamiji. And internally all are connected. Innerly we can have darshan of many. But in the physical form also we are graced to have darshan of both gurus. And yeah, it is, that's why I'm saying this is the best time to be born. Not before, not later. We are in this time, that is the best time. Whatever happens, happens for a reason and for a good reason. Why it happens, why things happen, none of our business. If it happens, it happens. Can you change it? No. So let it go. Let it go. Let it go. I think that was from Frozen.
0: That's right. Yeah.
3: So let things go and surrender. I wouldn't say surrender means blind faith. So for me, surrender personally, I used to hold on many things in my life. Even still maybe do here and there. But once I decided that for me to this all inner peace and inner happiness and all this what I'm talking about, I talk about because always planning and these things never functioned for me, because as many plans I made for any trips or anything, always there's a friend who ditches you at the last time and then you end up not going anywhere. So these plannings never really aligned with me. So then I just let things go, and once I let things go, then automatically all the trips and 100 billion more trips started. And after I let go of things and said, okay, as you wish. In Sanskrit we say Guru Agya Avicharaniya, which means the instructions or the guidance of the Guru should not be found the logic. But our human brain will always try to find logic behind things, because we always want to understand things, we always want to figure out why. But then with one wise, there was a book which Premnanjay gave me when I was 5, 4, 5, because always, and even now, those who travel with me know, I'm always going, why? So he gave me a book, 100 Whys. So yeah, we will never find the answer of all the whys, but we, as humans, will always question things. But as us mortal human beings, and those who are ignorant like us, we call them Agyani Jeev, which is us. We are not Trikaldarshi. Trikaldarshi means, three means three, Kal means times, and Darshi means a seer, the one who sees. So that's them. The great Mahapurushes, the great saints, they are the one who can see past, present and future. So let them do that job. It's easier for them to do it. Let us just be in the present, and hope that's more than enough. Because if we are trying to wander off in the past, which we can't change, and we are humans. As humans, we all make mistakes. If we don't make mistakes, we're not humans. Like Nagin. But us as humans, we tend to find the negative parts in everything. We try to, we are not trying, but even subconsciously or consciously, we are always drawn and pulled towards that negativity more than the positive energies. But if we see the positivity in everyone and in everything around us, then we feel that positive energies from others, and we can let go of that negativity. And with every breath, every inhalation we take, we feel that positivity coming in, that prana shakti going in, and with every exhalation we let go of all the negativity, all the toxins which are within us and which we feel from others. Most of the time when we are in a different headspace. It's not us. We are most of the time projecting it from others, and we are feeling other things from others and grabbing onto it because we like to grab on things, and especially when it's something juicy. There is negative talks and positive talks, gossips. We will go more to the gossip because that is more, that gives us more juice in our life. That gives us more things to think about and talk about. And yeah. Now in the past, not 1 month, few weeks of traveling, I learned how to separate these things and trying to a little bit pull myself back from all the external, chaotic, I have some nice word in my mouth, but not going to say it. A chaotic
2: drama
3: going around us. And we tend to be pulled towards it because it gives us more energy, but not the good energy. It just pulls us more and more into it, and you just get more and more drawn towards it, and eventually you get exhausted, and that is seen by you and others around you. So if things are happening and you're not directly involved, and even if you are directly involved, let it go. We'll deal with it when it comes to us. And if it is with us or around us, take your time to make your decision, because most of the decisions which we make immediately are going to be impulsive, are going to be not rational decisions. When we make decisions, we don't think about it. You say something to me, immediately what comes first thought in my head, probably it's not the right thought, but whatever comes the first thought, I will say it. And then most of the time, if I would have waited, which we now call the buffer period, if we give that time space for us and to think about things and to relate and to process those things, then maybe the answer which will come out will be slightly different. Because you're not in that headspace of anger, you're not in that headspace of sadness, you're not in that headspace of any other emotions, and you have time to think about it, and then you will see that the decision which you might, and for experiment, which I did also, I noted down my thought on the immediate reaction which I had, and then I did that buffer period, and after that I saw that it does work, so it's good. That's why I always say we always have something new to learn from others. It's not that we know everything. It's not that we are the highest. We are the best versions of ourselves, that I agree on. But do we know everything? No. That's our ego saying that I know everything and I am the best and this and that. So every day we can learn something new from someone. You can learn how to be honest from a child, because they do not have that thinking process. They are straight off. Why? Because they're brutally honest. If they don't like something, they will say, I don't like it. If they like something, they will be like, I like it, or whatever. So how to be honest? Learn from kids. That's why in India we say, bachcha bhagwan ka swaroop hota hai. Children are the not incarnation, but
4: form.
3: Not incarnation, form of God, because they're very pure, they're very innocent, and they're very truthful. No matter good truth or whatever, but they will be honest. Learn that from a child. Caring nature, how to take care, learn from the females, because they have that. Swamiji once said, if the Shakti is going to be come together, then the world becomes from Kaliyug back to Satyug. That is the power of these Matra Shakti who are in front of us and everyone who are watching. But for that, all the Shakti has to come together, and we also, all of us have that energies within us. We just need to realize it, and we need to go within and understand that. Most of the time that is suppressed somewhere deep down because we don't believe in ourselves and we don't believe that we are capable to do something. But when we realize that we are capable to do anything, and how are we capable? Because we have varadahast. You see that hand, it's there always. And even if not in the physical form, just look within. After many satsangs, you see Swamiji or you hear Swamiji saying, I am yours and you are mine. Bas, that's it, what we need. If he said, you are mine, what else do you need? We are sitting in his hearts and he is sitting in our hearts. That's all. You don't need to look for a picture, you don't need to look for his physical form. Sometimes it's very funny to me, I sit with Swamiji and people come, not now anymore, but before. Swamiji, which color of socks should I wear? That was a literal question which came to him. I was like, Viveka. We were learning about Viveka our whole life. And then I'm always then folding my hands and saying, I'm really grateful or impressed or surprised by everything that he dealt with. All this mess of every single one of us. We all come to him, but that is again expectations. It's not a transaction, but we make it a transaction. When we go to Indian temples, especially in India, I don't know if here, but yeah, you go to a temple, you go to a church or a mosque, or I don't know how it functions there, but in temples, Shivji, here is 1 liter of milk. Pass me in the exam, then I will give you also 1 kilo of sweets. That's a transaction. Hanumanji, I'll offer you 1 liter of sindoor if I get this job. Swamiji, if I get this, I will do this for the Om Ashram. Why? It's not a transaction. If you do seva, it's with niswartha bhava. We were talking about this yesterday. It means without any swartha, without any expectations in return. If we do things with our purity of heart, automatically things will happen for you. But if you have, we all have expectations. We have expectations from ourselves, we have expectations from our partners, from our friends, from our family, from our parents. But then expectations are not fulfilled, and then we go into resentment and anger and feeling bad about it. But if in the first place we don't have expectations, then all these emotions will not arise. And it's much more peaceful. I used to deal with expectations, and then few years back when I said, Swamiji, my problems are yours, my happiness is yours, and my sadness is also yours. You deal with all that, I'm not dealing with it. Simple. Give it all to them. Why else? I wouldn't say that that's why we have a guru to dump all our mess on him, but in one way, yes. Tomeva mata chapita tomeva, tomeva bandhu chasakha tomeva. You are my father, you are my mother. If you are my parent, then take care of it. Simple. I will follow my path. I will follow the path which you showed me. But then my problems is also yours. If my happiness is yours, my sadness is also yours. If my growth is yours, then my downfall is also yours. Everything is in his hands. And once we understand that, that surrendering doesn't mean that we are blindly following someone or something, or that we just think that, okay, our life will function and everything will be fine and we will sit at home and do absolutely nothing and we will, and gold coins will drop down the sky. No. Krishna said, karma karo fal ki chinta mat karo, which means if we do our karma, if we do what we are supposed to do, then don't worry about the fruit, the result. That will automatically come. But for that, faith and surrender and devotion is important. Doesn't need to be to a specific one. You have, everyone has faith in their own gurus and their own higher spirits and God and whatever they want to believe in. But in any form, guru has to be there. Without a guru, life is incomplete. Why? If you say guru is not necessary, then who were your parents? Your parents taught you how to walk and talk the first words and this. They are your gurus. Teachers, why do we go to school? We can learn everything by ourselves. We don't need a guru. Take a book, give a book to a few-year-old kid who doesn't know how to read, who doesn't know the ABCD. Can he? No. We send him to schools, teachers, gurus. So then why can't we accept that we need a guru in our spiritual journey to help us and guide us? They know more than us, obviously. That's why they are where they are. And we can feel it and we can see it. It's not, you have to do this. It's not, I'm the greatest. No. There are many. Go around, experiment. I'm just saying, have one. Choose one. In this Kali Yuga, it's hard to find true gurus. Nowadays there are many interesting ones, but once you find the true one and stick to him or her or whoever, but realize that that Guru Tattva is within us also. And once he gives us the greatest gift of our mala, of our mantra, of our kriya or whatever you are initiated in, follow that practice, because that is something which is the energy house. Every round of mala is one phone call with the higher spirit, with the God, with whoever you want to believe in. And why do we have mala? Now we can chant ajapa, it will just continuously go on. Yeah, because our monkey mind, which is restless, will jump from one to another 100 billion thoughts. But when we are doing mala, every bead goes, oh, okay, I'm doing my mala. Oh, I'm doing my mala. Oh, I'm doing my mala. That's why mala is just type of a tool. But the greatest gift that we got was our mantra. If we follow it, everything will go. If we have faith in him, everything will be good. But we need that faith. We need to understand that Naam karta, pravdeep karta, maha pravdeep karta hi kevalam. You are the doer. I am not the doer. I am just the observer of this life. And now I will ask.
2: Thank you. I realized that, you know, I had been a little casual in my relationship with Swamiji recently for a while. And here you come along and you remind me again of Swamiji and the lineage and who you are, and the joy, the absolute joy that I have experienced so many, many, many times when I've been in the presence of Swamiji, when I think of him, when I've been around him, and that same joy is coming back now.
3: That's why your name has Ananda in it.
2: Yeah. The joy of it and hearing you talk. Oh, wow, you have taken me to another place. Thank you so much. And it's so much a reminder of Swamiji. You bring two things I was noticing. You know, father and son. Often the son speaks like the father, but with his own aspect, with his own new thing that he brings. And so I could hear Swamiji talking through you. So lovely, your father. And I could hear you bringing also some other knowledge and way of expressing, which was also beautiful. So the lovely dynamic of the two sitting here reminding me of why I had come along in the first place many years ago to be with such a great soul. And that you're right, is an absolute gift. It's the greatest thing we could ever experience, the greatest gift we could ever have. We are so, so lucky to be in this physical presence with another being such as Swamiji, actually incarnated at this time. Because how many incarnations have we had? Thousands and thousands. And how many times do we actually be incarnated with a Satguru? How many? Hardly any. This is the most important incarnation of my cycle of lifetimes, because I've come across such a Swamiji, such a divine being. And it's very strange, because when I first met Swamiji, I was a Yogananda disciple, and I thought, well, that's it, bus, complete, enough, that's enough. And then Swamiji said, as you said to me, I was reminding myself when I was speaking 2 days ago, Swamiji said, we are brothers, Yoganandaji and I. But actually, he also said to me privately, Yoganandaji and I are one. We are one. And that really struck me, because I didn't really, one, I don't really know what oneness, at that stage, I didn't know what oneness was. But also I thought, well, how dare he say that? He's one with my guru. But actually, I took that straight into meditation.

0: and I had left Swamiji. At the time he said it, it was absolutely true. I had no doubt. Because at that point I was just receiving. And it was so. But then my mind comes in and I analyze it and I think, oh dear, maybe it's not right and so on. And then I take it into meditation and of course it becomes the same again. Because in the meditation I move outside of my mind space and into this deeper aspect of who I am. And it was quite clear, Swamiji and Yogananda are one. So when...
1: Don't expect anything
0: that happens. Yeah, exactly. Yeah, and I found out what a Paramahansa was when I first met Swamiji. And I can now describe it in two words. A Paramahansa is love itself. The definition for me, Paramahansa, is love itself. Because when I first met Swamiji, that was all that was coming from him. I'd never ever experienced it with anybody. You know, in this at that stage, I was nearly 39 years old. I'd never experienced it. It's quantitatively different. Or rather, let's say it's quantitatively different. We experience love, but actually it's qualitatively different too. The love that was coming from Swamiji was clearly unconditional. I'd never experienced unconditional love. And it just poured from him. I was thinking yesterday, because I would have loved to have said this, but there were lots of things being said, so it was time to let the conversation be at the end of last night. But there's a song which says, the first time ever I saw your face. And it says, the sun shines out of your eyes and the moon and the stars are your glow, the gift you bring. He brought the cosmos and I thought, how wonderful, how amazing. And I wasn't able to put that in words at the time. But since I've been here on the path with Swamiji, and he's become, as you say, a guru and an amazing friend, the best friend you could ever have. And a father. He's all these aspects to me also. But the most special person I've ever met in this lifetime, absolutely, without a doubt. And he's always there. And I really love his unconditionality. This is the quality of such a great one. We were talking last night about oneness. What were we saying? One in all and all in one. So, and Swamiji would talk a lot when he would come about one and all in one. And he would demonstrate it. We would go to many places, so wonderful. And all of these places, wherever we went, Swamiji would demonstrate this all in one and one in all. He would gather together all of the great, all of the well-known, as many as he could, religious leaders and ask them to come together and let's light a candle. Let's plant a tree, let's do some mantra or prayer, whatever is your way, let's show our oneness and our togetherness. And I would see this and that's thought, oh yeah, okay, so that's what it means, one and all, and all in one. But as I practiced more and more and was around Swamiji, I realized that it has this deeper meaning. The one in all is we all come from the same source. That one thing is manifesting in all. And the all in one is that everything that manifests is the one. So not only do we have the source inside of us, as Swamiji has told us many times, everything is that thing. And so it's one and all in one. How wonderful and amazing. Now, the only person I've ever seen live this is Swamiji. Because not only did he... act like it when he brought people together. He was also itself. That's why I feel he was love itself, with a capital L. And then whenever I went with him, he would introduce in the footsteps of Swamiji. How beautiful to bring oneness back into our everyday lives and see what it is to actually live in oneness all of the time, to see actually all the similarities rather than to see the differences. However, there was another thing that I really learned from Swamiji too. However, wherever he went, he would see oneness in everything and he would bring everybody together. But he was very, very careful to be absolutely loyal to his own path. And I think we can forget that because so many people in this lifetime think, oh, it's very trendy and very spiritual to actually just include a whole lot of gurus in my life. And now I'm this

0: Of course, and not only that, I'm also my inner guru. And it's you have to be careful about that. We have to be careful about that idea. We have a guru in Swamiji. How wonderful. I happen to have two. That's not, it was an accident. That wasn't of my making. Swamiji, I was already with Yoganandaji when Swamiji said, come along, come with me. So I didn't, in a sense, it said that the guru finds you rather than you find the guru. But anyway, I've ended up with two, and it's not an easy thing. I wouldn't recommend it necessarily. However, to see the embodiment of guru-ness, Paramahansa-ness in Swamiji has been such a teaching for me, such a revelation, such a gift, such a gift, such a gift. So it's wonderful that we have Swamiji, but he would emphasize, you could see wherever he went, he was including everybody, but he always came back to his own path. He always came back to his own Guruji, Holy Guruji. He always came back to Mahaprabhuji. He was always doing his mantra or his prayer or whatever. He was always coming back to the one thing, which was his path, and not trying to include everybody else's teachings in his path. I think that's also a great example for us, and we can learn that we don't have to just become like a what do they call, what's that bird that goes, a cuckoo, I think, that collects everybody else's nest or other eggs and so on. We have already the perfect recipe for our own evolvement and own enlightenment. And Swamiji, how rare it is that we can see actually in living beingness such a thing. And I love that about Swamiji. He can show me how it is to live this divine life and be it, like Avatarpur. You were saying you're given your life. Would you call it Param Dharma? Yeah. And Swamiji was a living embodiment of that. It's so, so rare. That's one or two maybe. I don't know. We see all these people on the internet. But how many really live their life completely given to their own higher self and to their own path? Such an inspiration. Anyway, I've really, really appreciated you. You've brought this deep relationship I have with Swamiji back to help remind me of what it means to me. I left yesterday thinking I wouldn't come back and see you. But I couldn't go and not come back because you remind me of what this whole thing has been about for me for the last 30, 33 years. Why I've been so attracted to the pure, beautiful energy of Swamiji and love itself. And you just brought that with you. No other person can do that except the one who's been passed, who's been given that honor. And there's an energy that gets passed, the energy from the guru to the next in line. So nobody else will do that, what you do. It's such a special thing. And so one day you will also, so I've come because you trigger me. You trigger me into my remembrance of my relationship with Swamiji. And he triggers me into my remembrance of who I am, because the love just starts opening up in me when I come to Swamiji's presence. And the same thing was happening again today and yesterday and the day before. So thank you so much. Yeah. So we are so privileged. It's so nice to have such people, and that someone was going to carry on this lineage and bring this energy again back to us once more. So although it may be difficult, it's such an essential thing that you come and remind us of our path and who Swamiji is. Thank you. And one day you'll be coming here and people will be coming just for you or just for the energy you bring. But right now, thank you for the reminder.
1: It's
0: of...
1: going to be just me. It's
0: always that's right, yeah. Anyway, Avatarpuriji, thank you so much. Thank you, Swamiji. Thank you, everybody. Lovely. Thank you.
2: I took him to Damanbhai. I just want to give you the experience of what the saints does to you and your mind. This way? Thank you. So what the gurus... So I took him to Damanbhai, to whom you know, Raman Ranchor, who is not with us now. He's gone. And... I took it to his house, and he was a secretary of a Gita class in Wellington Indian Association. And I said, Swamiji has come from Fiji. I'm a single man. I can't cook. And can I bring him to your place? He said, no, I'm so busy I'm selling cars, my wife is working, and I don't have time. I said, okay, we'll just come to pay the visit for 5 minutes. We went for 5 minutes, and guess what? He said, can you please keep him here?

0: the Swami Sukhdevgiri passed away. He doesn't have a lineage, but our Swamiji has a lineage. And like Nana said, that lineage is very important, because that from Ganesha, Shiva, Adi Shankaracharya, Ram, Sita, Krishna, Shankaracharya ji, and our gurus. That lineage is important for us to travel through the journey of spirituality. And I think we are fortunate. And when I say to Swamiji, I'm going to see Swami Sukhdevji, he said, I'm coming with you. He was so spontaneous on every point. He never criticized you as a person, never, ever, to any of you, I'm sure. And one day we were, and he connects to everybody, like Uttarpuri ji. He connects us with Nirmala, connects with Mokshananda, Anand, Bhaktananda, connects with everybody. And like you said, he is our Swami's other body, other mind, other knowledge. And we thank you.
1: Same soul, rest, everything is different, soul is the same.
0: Yes. Thank you.
1: Vedic meaning of doing this.
2: Thank you.
3: Thank you.
1: I think we

The greatest gift which we got, or which I personally got from Gurudev, was his mala, which was given to me last year. And that mala was given by Holy Guruji to Swamiji, the one which he's wearing. I was blessed. I always had a wish that I wish that Gurudev gets my life in 100 billion years, but I always wish that after Swamiji, the only thing I want is his mala. And the mala of Holy Guruji, and always, you know, it's kept in a locker or in very safe place. And me being a not safe person with losing things all the time, but still I was blessed enough and he gave it to me last year. And I don't want to keep it only for myself. So those of you who have your malas, when you come, have your mala in your hands. I call it the recharging, because Swamiji's energy, his all tapasya from his whole life, and Guruji's blessings and Swamiji's blessings are in that mala, and then that is recharging your malas. If you do not have your mala and you wish, I can still put his mala on your head or anywhere on your heart or wherever you want it, and then that, I call it the recharging, because his energies are going to all of us. So this is the same mala which you see there and in the pictures, and the one which he chanted his mantra whole his life, day and night. That's why it's very holy and blessed for us. Shridip Nar Bhagwan Ki Jai.

0: 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Salutations to the cosmic self. Salutations to Srila Purjasiddha Peet Parampara. My eternal pranams to our beloved Gurudev, His Holiness Vishwa Guru Mahamandalesha Maheshwaranand Puriji. Om Namo Narayan to all the sannyasis. And good morning to all of you who are present here and who are watching through Somji TV. This is our dear Narayan Puri, who I know since he was born. And we went for many... Okay, the thing, you know, the round thing you sit on and hold and then they push and you go down in the snow. Box sled. Yeah, box sled or whatever. So we were doing that in the childhood, I remember that. And a few days back I was going through pictures of me and Swamiji in the, on the Alps with the snow, and then I saw him, so I remembered that we were there. And he has some more stories, and he's now a life coach. He's a very successful guy, doing well in life, happily married. For me, it's surprising, you know, like he's young and already married and expecting a kid. Yep. So now the stage is his.
1: When I grew up, you know, I always thought, I hope Swamiji never gets me to speak here. I was so afraid of it, and now Avatar Puri is doing it to me. And it's funny because I remember, you know, it's already like 20 years ago, even more, when we were in India and we always had like, you know, at that time in Jadon it was still like more or less desert. And I was lucky enough to always spend the time with Avatar Puri, and Uma Puriji was cooking for us, so we always had like the best food, like spaghetti and everything. It was amazing, especially compared to what my parents got. I loved it. And we always thought like what we can do. And one funny thing was when I remember that we like got a soccer ball and we gathered all the swamis together, you know, like Jasraj and Yogesh and Premananji, everyone had to come to play soccer with us. And we played like, I don't know, for one to two hours. It was so much fun. And then satsang started. And we went directly to the satsang. So we were there on point. And all the swamis were late because they had to shower after playing soccer with us. And then they were able to come. So it was really very, very good times. Also Swamiji always being around. And still doing a lot of like sports since I played 10 years. Table tennis for the national team of Austria. And I got into padel tennis. I don't know if you guys ever saw padel tennis. It's like a mixture of tennis and squash. It's a very, very fun game. Even got back into tournaments now. And it's so interesting because it relates a little bit to right now I'm with Niranjan in Anustan. It's really awesome what he's telling us. And like during the games, you know, I get in the mode when it really counts, you know, when people are watching and you're there, everything is focused on the next ball and it's getting tight and your hand starts to shake because, you know, now it's really important. And then your inner voice kicks in and doubts if you are able to do what you want to do, if you're able to finish the next point. And what's so interesting about it to me is that I now realized even more that it's okay what the voice is telling me inside during that point, because I guess, yeah, we all know that situations, you know, when it counts when you like have a presentation or when you're even doing sports yourself or when you have to speak because Avatar Puri tells you to speak. And then you're there and this inner voice kicks in. And we have like approximately, due to the newest studies, 30 to 60,000 thoughts every day. And every thought is more or less like a conversation in your head, you know, every time the voice tells you something. And
2: that's why we should be in peace that we don't have voice.
1: That would be the goal. Yeah, we're trying to achieve that in Anustan. Sometimes it's better, sometimes it's worse, depends how much you eat for lunch. Affects you really, really much. And in this situation, it's so interesting that when this voice comes, it's not so much about what the voice is telling you, it's more about what, you know, like how the voice is speaking with you. I remember I was with one coaching colleagues. We went to a seminar in Germany and I picked him up in Austria. He came from the USA and we drove in the car and then we drove to Germany and we came to the like German highway. And who was there knows that there is like no speed limit. So we came to the German highway and I pushed on the gas a little bit more, you know, we were going faster. And then I looked over to my colleague because I remember he's from the US and even there, you know, on Highway 101 where there is nothing else, people only drive like 90 miles per hour or something. And I asked him if it's okay to, like, there is no speed limit, if it's okay that I, like, go on the gas and turn on the volume. And he said, yes, no problem, without knowing what it really means, you know. And so I pushed the gas and we went to like 180, 190, 200, 210, 20, 30. And then I heard that he was like grabbing something, you know, he was grabbing the thing in front of the car just to hold on. You know, young guy, fun. Yeah, I was like young guy, I was a little bit, you know, it was like a success for me. So I looked over to him and he was like holding like this and also seeing me and he noticed that I liked it. So he said, Narayan, you know, that recently we found out that not dying is the biggest fear. I said, well, that's interesting. Then what is the biggest fear? And he was like this, you know, and he said, obviously to hold on to whatever we have. And it was really interesting in this moment because it made so much sense, you know. Also like in the sports when you're there and you like hold on to the pattern which your inner voice has towards you. And then now even in Anustan, when I'm doing like chakra sodhan or whatever and I'm repeating the mantra, you know, 1,000 times every day. And the voice has the same pattern like always my inner voice has. So I'm repeating the mantra like da-da-da-da-dum, da-da-da-da-dum, da-da-da-da-dum. And then Niranjan always says, because maybe he can read it in my face or faces from some other people, and he's like, yeah, and you should enjoy every time you speak the mantra. You should like love the mantra. It should be like a puja every mantra you speak. Doesn't matter if you say it outside or if you say it inside. It should be like with bhakti, with devotion. And so that's what I'm trying the last days all the time to repeat the mantra with this. You know, you can see if you're, you can even, if you look at people, you can even see it there. You can see the way the inner voice is talking towards you. If it's like a conflict discussion all the time, or if it's like a happiness talk, you can see if this voice is hard towards this person, or if it's soft. you can see if it's very, if it's talking, you know, very fast, then this person is always stressed out. Or if it's talking like slow, then this person is always very relaxed, like Avatapuli, you know. And to me especially, it makes a lot of difference if this voice is talking softly or hardly towards yourself. Whatever it's saying, it doesn't even matter what it's saying. It's just about, is it talking soft or is it talking hard? And there is like a meditation, which is also from India. I think it's called Maitri, which is so interesting, where you have to speak with yourself all the time, the same way like you would speak with a baby or a little cat, you know? And it doesn't matter what you say, it's just about like, in which way is this inner voice changing at that moment? And like, imagine it, you know, if you talk to yourself like this, like, ah, everyone can do it, just you cannot do it, you will fail whatever you do. It's so hard to be in a bad mood, although, you know, what the voice is saying might be not so good. But if you say it with this love, with this joy, with this bhakti, it's a completely different story. And so I thought of also adapting it more, you know, really practicing it in Anusthan, but then also going out, practicing it with my clients, and also especially in sports. That in this moment, it doesn't really matter what you say towards yourself, but that you're like centered within yourself, and that you can change like the volume, and that you can change if it's hard or soft speaking towards yourself. I think that could lead to a lot of good things. And then if you can like speak nice with yourself, you can also much easily speak softly and speak nice with others. Because, you know, the average 3-year-old baby is laughing 400 times per day. Can you imagine that? Like 400 times every day. Yeah, I will be counting soon. I will really enjoy that. You know how much the average like grown-up is laughing per day? Any suggestions?
2: Average adults, how much do we have?
1: 0.2. good things, you know. It's really like this, that we go from being a child 400 times, being an adult 12 times per day. 12 times. It differentiates a little bit. For some people, that's a lot already, you know. Differentiates a little bit. I think like for men, it was like around 12 times, and for women, it was around 22 times. So they're a little bit better with this. But you know, there is an trend going down, because the only one who's laughing less must be a dead person, you know. There is a straight line going down if we don't do something against it. And I think, you know, something that we could do would be like speaking differently with ourselves, because like we all do a lot of yoga, practicing sadhana, prayers, mantras. But like this 30 to 60,000 thoughts every day is affecting us like unconsciously much, much more than we can like solve in this 1 or 2 weeks, which we're there, or for some even 6 weeks. So I thought this could be something which is interesting, having, instead of inner conflict thoughts, having happiness thoughts, having happiness talks. And this will be like useful in many different cases. And I think many different yogis also said that laughing is the closest to enlightenment. I can totally agree. And so yeah, let's go from 400 times to 12 times. Let's go back again a little bit up. That would be something which I think is a lot of benefit for all of us. And I can also see that Avatar Puruchi is already bringing this in, making jokes all the time about everything. And I really appreciate it. Yeah, I really appreciate it. You have a joke or what?
2: No. I have one question.
0: I got a question which I can't find the answer to, so let's see if he manages.
3: This is getting worse.
0: See, we all are laughing now. So, the question is, does time exist? And the according to the person who asked the question, the time does not exist. And even if you are far away and not in touch, the bonds do not deteriorate because of time. Even if you meet that person after ages, still it will be normal if the bond is really strong. And how does time work?
1: Can you please specify the question for me?
0: What is time? Does time exist?
1: Well, does time exist? Yes and no, I would say. But I don't know, it's really hard to find an answer towards that. What I experienced again is that the relationships we have, doesn't matter if they are like towards children, parents, the guru, towards whomever you really love, that these relationships, that they are really timeless. For example,

0: I don't know if you like, for example, if you now close your eyes with me together and you think about someone you really, really love, which already is like in the next incarnation. Like he's already not anymore here with this body. If you think about this person now, if you imagine this person right now, please, like, imagine someone you really loved, which is not anymore here, then you can directly experience that the relationship towards this person is still alive, that this relationship is timeless. And you can feel like whatever feelings you have towards this person, like happiness, like joy, love. So I would say it's probably the wrong question. What's more important is that the things which really matter, that they are timeless for sure, as we all experienced right now. I hope this already satisfies you. It's actually really fun. To answer questions, yeah.
1: At the time of making any important decision, are there any steps to be taken so we can decide in the right way? I would say, Naham Karta, Pravdeep Karta, Mahapravdeep Karta, Ekevalam, and that solves all the problems, but he will have some more theoretical answer.
0: Well, I absolutely agree. I think if you really lived in Naham Karta, then it already would like solve all of this. Something which is maybe a little bit easier to grasp for the mind is that there are, I don't know if it's the right word in English, but you have a certain trust in life. And in my opinion, as I experienced with myself and a lot of my clients, that there are two different kind of trusts in life which people have. I would say there is the small trust, which is like, okay, there is a situation, and if A happens after the situations, I'm very happy because it's exactly what I wanted. But if B happens after the situation, it's not what I wanted, so I will be really unhappy. That's like the way I feel like most people, including myself, most of the time, are experiencing life. That you are in this small kind of trust. If A happens, everything is good because I worked for it. If B is happening, that's not good and it's affecting me in a really bad way. And then one doctors actually where I attended the seminar, he said that there is also the big trust. He also learned from a lot of yogis. He also knows Swamiji. So I think like he refers to that when he's speaking about that. He said the big kind of trust is that if you have a situation and it can either happen, you know, situation A or situation B, that the big kind of trust is, yes, I work towards situation A, but it doesn't matter if situation A or situation B will come into place. It will happen for me. Also, I don't know, maybe some of you guys listen to Tony Robbins sometimes. He said that life happens not to you, life happens for you. And I feel like this is also like Naham Karta, but explained a little longer, you know, that this big trust, it doesn't matter if situation A or situation B happens. You can definitely know that it happens for you. And so with this knowledge, you can approach the decision you have to make maybe a little bit more relaxed, which I know from sports as well. And I also talked with Tiak Puri about it, that in situations that really count,

0: something which is really helping is, in my opinion, pranayama, so breathing, for example. So if you have an important decision and you like calm down your nervous system by doing some maybe Anulom Vilom or 4-6-8 breathing techniques, you know, which we all have from yoga, and you just do it for like maybe 3 to 5 rounds, your nervous system will calm down and you will definitely have a good step towards the right decision with Naham Karata in mind, with in mind that it doesn't matter if situation A or B then really comes out of this, it will be something which happens to you, which something which happens not to you but for you, if that makes any sense. What do you think about it?
1: Perfect.
2: Another question. No, this one I'm answering. Prayers or your mantras can be sung anywhere, anytime, any frequency. It's about the bhava, it's about the feeling which you carry inside of you. It's not about how loud you sing it. You can sing it as loud as you want, but or as quiet as you want, but if you're living in an apartment complex where you have neighbors who are not accepting the prayers or something, then you can be as quiet as necessary. It doesn't need to be shouted out. It's about the feeling and about the bhava which we carry inside. Perfect timing, because the next question Fulpuraji will answer. And the scriptures and all the Ramayana, Mahabharata, all these examples are not fictional, they are real, they really happened, and that's something where we can learn something out of it. So the next question is, could you please explain the different colors of the Shivling, black, white, crystal, ? So now our dear Fulpuraji will answer that. One more question, maybe you have a better answer to this, is if Rama and Mahabharata and all this are real or they were just fictional stories, or asli mein hua tha ya aise hua tha ya aise likha gaya hai ki hum logo se seekh sake. When the younger brother doesn't know the answers, they rely on the big ones. So that's why we have him, you know. Enjoy.
3: Sri Deep Narayan Bhagwan ki.

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Strelki in Czech Republic and through the webcast. Many blessing all of you as well. The every day is going, the Ganga is flowing, the Gyan Ganga from Alakpuri Siddhi Peet Parampara and as well from Vishwaguruji. The Ganga or nectar, there are two types. One Ganga is flowing from the Himalaya, the Gomukh means the Ganga, the coming from the cows, like similar form, the place where the Ganga is flowing beginning. And long journey after the Ganga merging in the Kolkata Ganga Sagar, the millions, trillions, billions, the peoples, bhaktas, the bathing in Ganga and purifying their self as well, the endless, the animals, the creatures and the trees, plants, all the getting the Ganga vada or water. Similarly, the second Gyan Ganga, with the water Ganga, and this is Gyan Ganga, which is the leading to human in the darkness to light. The answerings, the many, many questions and the fulfilling the wishes through the Gyan Ganga. And second, they call Gyana Amrit. The Gyana Amrit means the nectar of the God knowledge, God glory knowledge. So today is the great day, it called Ganesha Day. And Ganesha is the first worshipping God in the world. The Ganesha got the title, this first worshipping title, through the Shiva and Parvati. And today is a, it also that what called the opportunity that Ganesha Day, and the bhaktas asking about the Shiva's Shivling colors, and also the similarly questions came that what there was Mahabharata real was there and Ramayana was real there or not, or this imagination to human they create and telling to others. So it is their great opportunity to be shared with you. So first I like to start the Ganesha, the beginning, the worshipping God. That call one mantra to worshipping Ganesha. So if you know, you can chant with me, or if you not have practice, you can just listen. You will get the explanation.
and the meanings.

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Bhut ganadi sevitam. The bhut means the human, all the creature can be bhut. Vasude, this Krishna also mentioning. Sarva bhutanam hirdeshe tishtati arjunaha. This is Mahabharat, from Mahabharat, not from Gita ji, Krishna saying, Sarva bhutanam hirdeshe tishtati arjunaha. I am staying in every and each the person or creature's heart. So bhutadi, all the worshipping to Ganesha. Kapit jambu phal charu bhakshanam. Kapit jambu like blackberry, you call here, we call jamun. The Ganesha like very much. Uma sutam. Uma means mata, Parvati. Sutam means sun. Shok vinashakarakam. The removing all the disturbance and struggles from the life. Pad pankajam. If I bow down your lotus feet. Shok vinashakarakam. Shok also that similar. So good, the questions came. I like to answer your question according to we have a timetable today. So why is the difference the color of the Shiva Lingam? But there's a man why the worshipping way Shiva. Why not have Shiva statues? Why Shiva Lingam worshipping? Is given all explanation in the Shiva Purana. Shiva Purana is his great glory of the Lord Shiva. Why also the Shiva and Purana? Shiva means the God Shiva himself, and Purana means oldest scripture. Shiva beginning, this worshipping, what was in the beginning, that in the world, there was not God, no goddess. The beginning, the Shiva was the creator to Brahma and Vishnu, according to the Shiva Purana. And the Shiva create actually to Vishnu and Brahma. And that time Brahma and Vishnu both have confusion between them. Between them, confusion. Brahma was mentioning to Vishnu that I create you. And Vishnu saying, Brahma, I create you. So that was conflict. And to solve conflict, that is Nirakar Brahma Swarup. He was not in form. But that time, that Jyotirlinga, it called Shiva Lingam, after came name, beginning name was the Jyotirling. Like Jyoti means the flame. And the Jyotirling, the fire, like symbol of the one kind of pillar, is fire appear. Pillar fire is endless, up and down. And from there, the sound came. Brahma, Vishnu. Aap dono ka kathan nirthak hai. Both of you, what you are talking that you first came or you first came, the both your, this is each other argument is not correct. Sen Akashvani, that time, this is after this Jyotirlinga, there was one Shiva appear with form, it called Ardhanarishwara. And Ardhanarishwara beginning telling both of them that now you will worship the Shiva Linga. Jyotirlinga. Shiva Lingam, know that? Jyotirlinga. Now how much we have around our India, that is what call this is
Shiva temple, Bara Jyotirlinga. You know that last time I was mentioning Saurashtri Somnatham, Sri Shaila, Mallikarjunam, Ujjayini, Mahakala, Omkara, Mamaleshwaram, Pralaya, Vedanatham, time is short. Saurashtri Somnatham, Sri Shaila, Mallikarjunam, Ujjayini, Mahakala, Omkara, Mamaleshwaram, Pralaya, Vedanatham, Dakni, Bhimashankaram, Shetu, Banditu, Ramesham, Nagesham, Daruka, Vane, Varanasyam, Tu Visesham, Triambakam, Gotami, Tate, Himalaya, Tu Kedaram, Gusme, Shivalai, Etani, Jyotirlingani. What say? Jyotirlingani, no Shivalingam. Jyotirlingani, Saiha Prataha Patehinaraha Saptajanam Kratam Papam Vinasyati. Seven life sins will washed away if we worship the Dwad Jyotirling according to Shiv Purana. Jyotirlinga. And this Jyotirlinga establish some of them God by God. Like moon, Somnath, established by Chandrama. Moon was in the human form. And he came on this Mrityuloka also, or that time, how ancient time that? He established this, that called Som. Som means moon, Nath means his God. Also Nath is Swami, also we call second name Nath. And Bhagavan, also Nath. Hey Dinanath, oh, you are my God. You are caretaker of me. So Jyotirlinga and Shiva gave both them duty. Vishnu, your duty to meditate. So he was meditating. And after the water came out from his body, from sweating, and hey, all the ocean appear according thus that Shiv Purana. And now from his navel came this lotus, and Brahma was sitting there. So this is a story of Jyotirlinga. And the beginning out, I want to clear that beginning where the Brahma and Vishnu, they worship this Jyotirling, they make puja. Same time, and Vishnu Shiva get happy about their puja. So that day he told, now beginning this day we'll worship as like Shiv Mahashivratri. That way the beginning, the Brahma and Vishnu pujas, day the Shivratri is started. So it's years and year, yugas and yuga, and constantly thousands of people, the Shivratri, where they're celebrating. But question was the why the color. So this explanation given in the Shiv Purana, that is not color, there is color also that is given, that can be black color, can be crystal, and can be we worship also like making mud by out of mud. This is called a Parthiv Shivlinga. So if you go name, is endless name. Is a color is also there, and what kind Shivalinga also should be, there also given explanation in the Shiv Purana, the all questions answer. So this is according Shiv Purana, the crystal Shivalinga and stone also, there's some different kind of stone also can be there, there's a mud can be there, but in worshipping proper way and also the respecting proper way, and color should be there. So this is according to Shiv Purana, and man the Jyotirlinga, Shiva Lingam is after worshipping. And why the Shiva Lingam they call? Because Shiva is without form beginning. Beginning was cosmic light. That time was not Shiva have the his body. And Shiva is not one. He is Ardhanarishwara, Prakriti and Purushaha, both are there in one form. Yourself also all Ardhanarishwaram. Myself also Ardhanarishwaram. Half part you have the Shiva Shakti and half part have the according Shiva Purana, you are there like female body.
So Arunarishwara Shiva, according the Shiva Purana, according the other Puranas, this is. And second was that I want to answer that Ramayana and Mahabharata. What we can learn from the Ramayana and from their Mahabharata. So this is actually exactly, if you want to answer, right? Exactly, this is like God came on the earth and he played in human form. And what obstacles come in human life, that how they should solve it. When the devil's thoughts come, how to the devil's thoughts to minimize? And God positive thought too we have to create in our mind, so it keep harmony. The Lord Rama came that time, how much was obstacles came. Then the Rama was there, that many the negative thoughts, there was like many devils there. They're killing to people, they're eating to people, they're burning the houses. And for that, in the Mahabharata, is not in Mahabharata but Bhagavad Gita, they said one slogan, Yada Yada Hi Dharmasya Galanir Bhavati Bharata Abhyuktan Adharmasya Tadatmanam Sarjamyaham Paritranaya Sadhunam Vinashaya Chadaskratam Sambhavami Yuge Yuge. Is from Mahabharata Gita's slogan. So Yada Yadahi, time to time the God appear on this earth, the destroying the negative activities, negative thoughts and the devil's mentality, and God establish that a good harmony and peace on the earth. Paritranai Sadhunam, the taking care to devotees and who they are like devil mentalities, God give them punishment. It's very clear way this is. In our mind have positive thought, negative thought. Our body have poisons and nectars. So which we can create it for us and for other. Similarly, there are both have inside our in mind. So main things that is we learning that things. We need poison or nectar. So that is his lesson from this whole, I don't know how many days were Ramayana, was people was writing and reading and writing and reading, and showing the cinemas, showing the serials, the playing the actors, how much the hard work they did, and how much the time take to write the Ramayana, the Valmiki ji, how much time take to write the Tulsidas ji in Avadhi Bhasa. Before it was in Sanskrit, pure Sanskrit. Yesterday I was mentioning the slogan, that is, no? Manishat pratishtatvam agama shashvati samaha yat kronchat dekam vadhi kam mohitam. This is the beginning sloka from the Ramayana. And Valmiki, from his heart it came that word. Because this was his sa, that's what that was front of him, it was like crime work. He was killing two birds were there, and he killing one of them, and as he kill it because his job to kill and eat the animals or birds. And second what was this? One is died, and second was vyoga. Na, he Udhav hame bata do, kya yog se vyog bada hai? योगियों की कुटिया वन में है, वियोगियों के हृदय बसत है, हे उद्धव हमें बता दो कि योग से वियोग बड़ा है. दिस इज कृष्णा गोपीस वॉज द मेंशनिंग टू उद्धव जी. सो दैट इज इज लेसन फॉर ह्यूमन, दैट इज व्हाट काइंड वी हैव इन आवर माइंड, our feelings, minimize all the negative thoughts, all the disturbance, all the what come in the like mind,
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As well, Mahaprabhuji also mentioned in his golden jubilees or golden texts, golden teaching. Respect your parents and teachers as well, your master. 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This is how was Mahaprabhuji's golden teaching words. So Shiv Purana is a great glory for human. Mahabharata is Gita. If we read, then it comes. But a question was real or not? That was real. If we not believe, then we go to Takshila Nalanda library and read there how many and thousands of Indian the scriptures and yogis and what called our katha preaching people day and night. Navishi Purana is mostly preaching now in India because now Shravan month. This is Shravan's month is dedicated to Lord Shiva. And also the given mantra, Om.

Amritat. This is given very good explanation and also all the meanings here. But what is effect? It's written Shiva Purana that if we chant 5 lakh, 100,000, 100,000, 100,000, 100,000, 100,000, 100,000, 5 times, and the Shiva will appear there. Because if we, like given there, mentioned there, that if we repeat 100,000 Triambakam Yajamahi Sugandhi Pushti Vardhanam, then we clean our all that the negative thoughts away. Second 100,000, it is we remember the past life, where I was. And third one, that is come Shiva in the dream. And fourth one, it is fulfilling our wishes, what you wish. You want to maybe get moksha, or you want to your wishes fulfilling. And 100,000, this is Triambakam Yajame Sugandhi Pushti Vardhana mantra, the time Shiva will appear front of you. It's given there. I didn't practice myself. So we please confidence. Who want to do the 5 lakh, you know, like almost 500,000. 10 lakh, 1 million. So 500,000, Triambakam, Yajamahe, Sugandhi Pushti Vardhanam, Urvarukami Vandana, Mrityur Mokshima Amritat. This mantra, if they repeat, they get that kind what their wishes fulfilling according to the Shiva Purana. We are following, following the technical things here. What the technical, which press, which button we pressing, and what call we appearing here, other we calling, I'm here, and India, from India, the people can talk, or press here button, and some front of you, somebody up here, according to the satellite system. Similarly, the cosmic light and scriptures, glory, God glory, and according that people believe. Sardha hai. Sardhavan labhyate jnanam. Sardha means adoration. Sardha means dedication. If you don't have faith, nothing will happen. Faith is required. If you have faith, then our mantra, our anushtan, and our wishes will be fulfilled. So that's all. I think now it's time to be, our life is journey somewhere today. So we will send one's Om for Vishwa Guruji's good health, prayer through the Om to Vishwa Guruji and well-being to all the creatures and prosperity for everyone. So please inhale.

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We have got five different bodies, some calls them, or in Vedanta they call them koshas. Koshas have three meanings. First, in Sanskrit, we say the koshas, the faculties, the divisions, the chambers. In English, they call different chambers or the covers. But in Jewish religion, koshas have different meaning. You know this? A real Jewish person eats only koshas. Who don't know this? You don't know? Okay, so now you will know. Jewish people don't eat the red meat. It means that they cut one artery of animal and hang up till the last blood drop is gone out. The Islam Muslim said this halal. There are two expressions of the meat, jatka and halal. A Muslim does not eat the meat which is from the jatka. Jatka means with one hit you chip off the neck. But the Islam, they say, you cut throat slowly half and leave the animal there till it dies and blood flows out. And same, this is like they call the halal koshas, kosha meat. They have the definition. In Jewish religion, the blood is holy. The life, the soul is in blood. But the Hinduism says all these three are wrong. Why? Because it is not ahimsa. It is a hinsa. Violence. Hinduism is based non-violence, ahimsa. The word ahimsa paramo dharma was spoken by Pitamaha Bhishma
after the Mahabharata battle, when he got his enlightenment and he realized what happened, then he said to the king, Dharamraj Yudhishthira, Ahimsa Paramo Dharma, it's believed more than 5,000-6,000 years ago. But before that, time of the god Rama, which Ramayan time is 10,000 years. Which Ramayan time was great sage Valmiki. If you want to know Rama's teachings and the wisdom, the message of the Ramayana, then you should read Valmiki Ramayana. Unfortunately, Valmiki Ramayana entirely in Sanskrit language. And unfortunately, Indians are getting lost, losing day by day this most beautiful language, Sanskrit. Not all Indians are ready to learn Sanskrit. The Indians are proud to send their children in English medium school. When you say, in which school is your children going, proudly they say English medium. They are slave. They are slave of the English language and culture. But now the wise men, the great wise men of the Western culture, they come to Sanskrit and to this culture, because they are wise men. Valmiki Ramayana is a very great as a message of the wisdom. Valmiki Ramayana was written before the god Rama was incarnated. Everything described in that. Therefore, it is said about more than 10,000 years Ramayan time, the Ramayan era. There is spoken lot about ahimsa, non-violence, mercy, kindness, humbleness, morals and ethic principles, and so on. Therefore, the Vedic Hindu religion, not these Hindus today, what they call themselves Hindu, and they are able to eat anything. You will find very few a real Hindu who follows these divine principles, tan, man, bachan, or dhan, through the four principles, through body, mind, words, and the position or wealth. Like there are rare to find a real Christians who will follow 100% the Bible. We are only by name Christians. We are only by name Hindus, but even don't know what it means. What a pity. Humans are lost in the jungle of the materialism. Human became very violent and crazy in this materialistic world. Day by day, human today is creating the complications. So the koshas
Here I mean not that meat kosher or the halal or jhatka, but the different chambers, the covers, the rooms of the our being in this physical body. Pranamaya, anamaya kosha, the first is anamaya kosha. Ana is the grain, food. Wheat, rice, corn, all these kinds of seeds, it's called anna. Annapurne, sadapurne. Where there is a blessing of the Divine Mother, Annapurna, there is everything. It is said in Upanishad, when the soul goes out of the body in the space astral body, in the astral world, again through the rain, and this comes back descending on this planet through the water, rain, goes into the vegetation, and in the seeds, in the anna. It means all kinds of seeds, there the soul again enters, and through that the soul enters into the physical world or into the body. It's called Annadevata. Now, it is said in India there are so many goddesses. Yes. Tell me, what is not divine in India? Even you are divine now in India. Happy? Yes or no? Yes. That's it. Anyone enters in this aura of India, this spot which is specially directed from the cosmic, linked from the cosmic door and reflection of this divine light on this particular area where everything becomes divine, incarnation is divine. Nothing is created by him which is not good. So, Annadevata, it was and still there is for many people, but this modern education people, they don't know anything, finished. Even they don't know now, children, what is anna and from where the chapati is coming. These children don't know how looks the wheat, and how looks the rice, and how looks the corns, and how looks the other different kind of plants, where the anna is growing, cultivated, harvested. Our ancestors, which I remember, and elderly old people who are above 50, 60, 70, 80 years, when they see somewhere lying a grain, wheat, and see, oh, Annadevata, they will take this and put it in the mouth, or put in the pocket, or give it to some birds, not just throw it away. It is a great sin to step on the grains with your shoes or with your feet, because there is a life inside. And that was also said by Jesus for the Christians. Don't throw away the bread. Bread is holy. What you do? You buy bread, you eat, evening is old, you don't want to eat this, you throw in the garbage.
And when you throw in the garbage, everything is lying there. Since human lost the feelings to Andevata, and Andevata, An is also manipulated, by the Jain technique, is manipulated and destroyed the real radiance of the Anna. Old seeds, where do you find now the old seed, real seeds? Very rare now to find original old seeds. And where do you find a spot of the earth where is no pollution? That time was no question of the pollution. That's why they did not write so much about. But they did. Sarvar tarvar shant jan chautha barse me paramarat ke karne charo dhari hai de. The great saint says sarvar, the lakes, and a saint is the same. Tarvar is a tree. A tree and the saint is the same. And the rain and the saint is the same. Sarvar tarvar shant jan chautha barse me paramarat ke karne charo dhari de. These four manifested on this planet for the sake of all others to serve. Anna. Anna is great. I don't mean the ladies who have name Anna. You know? There's a name Anna, no? Especially in the Russian and Slavic language. Anna is a beautiful name. I have nothing against. But Anna is coming from Annapurna. That's it. And where Annapurna is coming? Anahad. What? Anahad. That's it. Anamaya kosha, the body of this nourishment, solid, which is with five elements, physical body. Simply, what? Physical body. Anamaya kosha. Now you have to purify your anamaya kosha. The body have three dharma. The three principles have the body. Sarir ke teen dharma hai. First, to be born. Second, to grow. And third, die. Goodbye. Be born, grow and die. But other all divine principles, including our soul, Atma, soul and Atma, residing in this body. But this body needs to be purified. Jaisa khayega an, vaisa rahega man. After lot of research work, the yogis found called sattvic nourishment. Three guna, sattva, rajas and tamas guna. These three gunas, which are constantly changing their influence on the body. And mostly nowadays, two kind of gunas are dominating in our body. Either Rajas guna. Rajas guna means angry. Not controlled. Anger comes like explosions, restlessness, unconcentrated, doubts, emotions. This is the Rajas guna. Rajas means fire, temperament,
chanchal, restless, or our tamas guna is dominating, lazy. But it doesn't matter. I'm tired, I sleep. One day we will die. Anyhow, I don't care if I come to the heaven or the hell. But then you will be very sorry, my dear, when you come to the hell. Tamas guna means no motivation in the life. And especially those young generation who have no motivation in their life, they can do nothing in their life. They can't make any achievement. Who have no motivation, they depend on others. They don't want to work themselves. They are sitting. Sooner or later somebody will offer me tea or eating. It's okay. They are eating, others I am sitting. Someone will say, come and eat, I will eat. No. There are many, many lazy people. There is a big problem in the families. One or two family members are actively working and two, three, they are so lazy, don't do anything. Laziness, tamas guna, means the darkness, ignorance. Fire covered with the smoke. The flames cannot come out. That is impurity from the food. Tamasic food. And tamas guna is developed when you eat old food, mostly. Your food should not be lying more than 1-2 hours, 3 hours. Then slowly, slowly, tamas guna is developing. What we are doing now? The workers who are coming from home, 6 o'clock, their parents or wife or husband prepares the food, puts in the tippan, and brings it working. 1 o'clock is lunch time, they eat. The food is already tamas. But somehow we cannot, we have only 1 hour time for dinner, lunch. We cannot bring our whole cooking things and make quickly chat roti pat dal babu beta nadri pal. Yakoni? Chat roti, pat dal, babo beta, nadiri paal. So Baba ji to hai nahi, kaam karna padta hai. But there is a possibility that one can cook within 20 minutes, make ready and eat. 40 minutes for eating, 20 minutes for cooking. No, you don't need 40 minutes. A hungry person can eat very quickly. So you have 20 minutes for eating, 20 minutes for cooking, and 20 minutes for cleaning, and 2 minutes for walking to go to work. All right, very good. But when all 100 workers make their fireplace, you know, it will be smoke. So the system is changing. Population is growing. Technology is changing. Tamas guna. Also the cheese is in the category of the tamas guna. Meat and fish is, and egg is in tamas guna. Nothing can be so quickly spoiled than the egg. The all bacterians what is in the egg, they are not good for the body. Doctor may say what they want. There was one yogi told, if you eat one egg, 10 days you cannot meditate. Meditation means not that you are closing eyes and sitting. You close eyes and you are sitting. Why Swamiji said this?
Well, he should know why he's in. But I must also think. Now, what are you thinking? Are you meditating or you are thinking what yogis is doing? Ah, God, I want to. Today I will not work, I am tired. You are meditating or you are thinking that you are tired? Meditation means there is no other any vrittis there. Yoga chit vritti nirodha. Concentrate and be aware of your destination. To come to there. Otherwise, in this level where you are closing eyes and imagining this and that and thinking, it is just you are trying. Even not concentration. Concentration, that you stand on one leg and close your eyes and then repeat your five malas. Standing on one leg. Closed eyes. And what happens in our case? We stand on the closed eyes and like, no concentration. There was one Swamiji, Mangalgiriji Maharaj, Kharya Mithapur near Bilada here in Rajasthan, Jilla Jodhpur. In the night he used to sit on the branch of the banyan tree, and down was a big talab, a pond or a lake, and sit on this and meditate. And when he was like this, dup in the cold water. Hari Om. Yes, you can ask these people there. Holy Guruji did also long, many, many years meditation, was tightening his hair up and then meditating. If he was sleeping, he said, oh, somebody was pulling up. It is not easy to break this nut. The coconut is hard. It's not easy to get that realization, Atma-jnana. There was a fox, hungry fox, and he found a coconut. He smelled. Oh, coconut? I want to eat. But he couldn't open. He left the coconut and went away 5 meters. But his nose pulled him again back like a magnet. Smell. The sense, smelling sense, want to eat, enjoy. It means you are in the joy. Enjoy. Again he tried to open, but he couldn't open. He was biting. Nearly he had blood in his own teeth, but he couldn't open the coconut. He couldn't open. Tried very hard, remained hungry, and lost the time, sunrise, and he couldn't find his food or other thing to eat. Some Mahatma said, Ram Naam Narel hai, man syar gudayo le jai, phodiyo to phute nahi, giri kaan se khaye. 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Ram Naam, the name of the God is that coconut. Ram Naam Nariyal is coconut. Man syar gudayon le jai. This mind is like a fox which is rolling this coconut and fighting to open. Phodiyo to phute nahi. He tried to break the coconut, but he cannot. And unless he can't open the coconut, he can't enjoy the nut.
Therefore, this tamas guna is there because we have to see what in our food there is. There is one story. One Mahatma, a sadhu, sitting under the khejri tree. Khejri tree is a very holy tree. In the yajna, when you perform the yajnas, then they said, you must bring the khejri tree. Samidha, khejri ka. About 11 o'clock in noon time, 11-12, one man came riding on the horseback. That man was a kind of terror. What? Do you know what is terror? When you see the terror, you are terrified. Terrorist. Don't take risk to come near the terrorist. Well, that man, the bandit, the thief, all people were afraid from him. He saw the sadhu meditating and he begins to think different. That's called Abhamandal. That's called the energy. Only looking, it changes your feelings. Every blood cells begins to speak inside what's happening. It opens. It opens to come nearer, to go through, to melt. Or it closes. Anxiety, fear, no trust, fear to be lost. When you see a tiger sitting in the forest, you like to see him, but you are not going to hug him. No? You can hug, no problem. Twice you can hug, the first and last. That's all. But if there is a sitting little lice, little rabbit, baby, you have no fear, you will go and touch. He will have fear from you. So what kind of radiance is coming from you? That opens your anahata chakra. Changes your mind. When you go to the Shiva temple, if your anahata chakra and your ajna chakra is purified, you will see the round Shiva temple radiance, light. And that light will enter into you and you will be enlightened. Though you don't know you are enlightened. There is one example, but I don't think that you should try. There is electric wire and you don't see there is a radiance. How does it comes radiance? Touch. Oh, you will be full of the radiance. Lost for ever in that radiance. But Shiva's radiance is not like that. As long as you are in this length of the aura, Abhamandal, your entire self becomes receptive, surrendered, bhava, bhakti bhava, confidence. But as soon as you see the tiger, your heartbeat is stronger without your permission. And you try to escape, hide.
You would like to see, but from far. That Pandit, he saw the sadhu sitting. Pandit begin to think, लोग कहते हैं कि महापुरुषों को साधुओं को भोजन कराने से कुछ पुण्य होता है. मैंने जीवन में इतने पाप ही पाप किया, डाकू कहता है, तो आज साधु को देखा तो चलो हम भी इनको खाना खिला देते हैं, कुछ पुण्य कमाएंगे. ही बिगिन्स टू थिंक दैट पीपुल सेड इफ यू सर्व एंड गिव समथिंग टू ईट or something to some sadhus, holy men, you get something good back. Punya, pious. He decided to give eating to the sadhu. He got off the horseback and came, pranam. No? Not like this, pranam. You know, he didn't want to surrender. He was a bandit, you know. But still he said, pranam. Pranam, Gurudev. Are you hungry? Babaji said, yes, I am hungry. Do you want to eat? Yes, but who are you? So he introduced himself. Who is he? At least he was honest. Then sadhu said, I will not eat your food. 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Master said, no, I will not eat. He said, okay, went away. 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have a little restaurant also. When they saw the bandit is coming, oh God, can you imagine? They thought, today was a Friday and the cat was crossing the way. He came down, they said, yes sir, good morning sir. He said, okay. There is sitting one sadhu 2 kilometers far away under the tree. Take nice food and give him to eat. They said, yes sir, we will do, but here is the money. They said, no boy, we don't need money, we will do it. We are happy to do for you. He said, no, today I give you money. Next time I will not give, but now today I give you money. कोई छोटा होटल था, वहां डाकू को देख करके वो तो बेचारे घबरा गए. अरे वो राक्षस कटवाई गयो. घोड़े से उतर के आके बोला कि 2 किलोमीटर दूर महात्मा बैठा है खेजड़ी के नीचे, भोजन कराना है और ये पैसे ले.
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But now this sadhu begins to think, Lord Shiva, why this vrittis? Such a thought came in mind to steal, take away this gold. He closed eyes and Shiva said, my dear, the food of the thief. Oh my God. He went back to that restaurant and called that man, why did you bring me the eating? And he told the whole stories. Then he said, thank you, Lord. पापी का चोर का अनाज खाने से चोर बुद्धि हो जाती है. To eat something from the sinners or the thieves, your vrittis, your thoughts and feelings will become like a sinner or the thief. जब महाराज को ज्ञान हुआ, महाराज ने विचार किया और गए जाकर के उसी वैक्त 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Sattvic food. Don't think that what you got on your table you will eat. You should think from where your food came, how your food came. Maybe it is a sattvic food, but maybe it is taken away from someone. There is someone hungry. They remain hungry and they gave you the eating. That food is not good for you. But we don't know. If we know this all, we don't need any more food. Therefore, great people said, before eating, offer to the divine. Now, again, there is a difference in the prayer for eating. In Hinduism, in Vedic culture, in the Upanishads, what we get, we offer. Brahma arpanam brahma havi brahma agno brahmana hutam brahmeva ten gantavyam brahma karma samadhina. We offer. In the Western philosophy or religion, we thanks the God what we got. We keep it. But we, these Indians says, we offer them and they bless and what remains is the prasad. This is the different. Brahma arpanam, arpana, it means to offer. So, anamaya kosha, it's very important that our body is purified and what kind of energy is dwelling in your body, that radiances.

Kali Guruji said, just standing near Mahaprabhuji, from which direction wind was blowing, like there was a divine waves. In far distance, divine waves. Once Holy Guruji told me that he have always headache now. After meditation, he have headache. This is a very personal me between me and Guruji, but I open now because he will not be angry on me immediately. I said, well, you didn't sleep properly or something and that. But he said, always when I meditate. I said, how do you meditate? Guruji said, well, in my Agya Chakra is Mahaprabhuji's divine body. And myself is like sucking the nectar like a bee from the flower from his lotus feet, from his nail of his toes. I'm imagining here bright light. And I am in Ananda. Prema ka pyala mera kab hari bhar se. 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

0: 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That's the morning topic, I believe, right? So the bond of a guru and disciple is one bond which is permanent, which can't be broken. Other bonds, other relationships, many bonds, many relationships happen without a choice. You're born. Some bonds, some relationships are made without any choices. Like when you're born, your parents and your relationship, that's without a choice. Siblings, without a choice. There are many bonds, but one bond is which is done with full awareness and consciousness. That is when you choose a master. Because that bond is, in this Kali Yuga, as for context, for those of you who do not know, there are four yugas. First is Satya Yuga. It was known Satya because that time everyone were telling the truth, living by the truth, moving in the world with truth and compassion. Then came Treta Yuga, where Lord Rama was incarnated. Then came Dwapar Yuga, where Lord Krishna was incarnated. And now is Kali Yuga. So in Kali Yuga, as we go further and further, to find real true gurus is very rare. Nowadays many just come up one day and say, we are guru. Some are many self-proclaimed gurus. So it's very hard and rare to find a true Sri Sadgurudev in this modern times. That's why I always say that we are very blessed to be a part of a parampara. In the same way as in family, you have a family tree, you have your great-grandparents, then your grandparents, then your parents, then yourself, then your kids, then your grandkids. In the same way, in the tradition of sannyasis or monks, we have parampara, which means a lineage. And our lineage is pretty old. If you heard, how many of you visited India already? Okay, heard the name of the river Alaknanda? That's where it starts up in the Himalayas. So our parampara starts from there, because our first guru, his name was Sri Alak Puriji Maharaj. The photo which is in front of the light down. So he's Sri Alak Puriji, and he used to do his sadhana, his meditations up in the Himalayas, in the cave. And one day he had a disciple named Nanda Devi, and she wanted to be remembered, and she wanted her name to be attached with his name. So then the river's name became Alak Nanda. Alak Puriji and Nanda Devi became Alak Nanda. So our lineage is from that time. After him came Shridev Puriji Maharaj, the first photo there to the left. He also did a lot of penance and sadhana up in the Himalayas, and then he came and established his ashram in a place called Sikar in Rajasthan. If you read the Lila Amrit, you will know many miracles what he did. We still know people there who are alive, their kids or grandkids, who tell that stories, that he brought back people from dead. After they passed away, they brought them back. Many miracles he did. He was walking on water and many other things. After that came Bhagwan Shridip Narayan Mahaprabhuji, the second picture. His ashram is in Badi Khatu, Nagore, Rajasthan. And he also was mostly there traveling around and guiding people. It's said yatha kale tatha paristhiti, or kal or desh, which means as the generation, or as we move forward in our lives, according to the time and space, we go forward. I get many comments also nowadays that as the time moves forward, you move forward with life. So Paraman Swami Madhavanand Puriji, who was our Dada Guruji or our great master, he started traveling more and spreading the message of Sanatana Dharma, of Mahaprabhuji, around the whole India. And his ashram is in Nippal, which spread the message. And after Holy Guruji, we have our dear Vishwa Guruji, who graciously traveled around the whole world for the past 55, 60 years, spreading the message of Mahaprabhuji, his teachings, created this beautiful family of mine, Yoga and Daily Life, created this beautiful, magnificent space for us to come whenever we like here, or the Om Ashram in India, and many other ashrams around the world. So that was all the work of our beloved Gurudev. The great saints and the great yogis and rishis, like Gurudev and others, they all are enlightened souls who were happy up there. But they still decided to come back to this Mrityu Loka, or the place of Maya where we are entangled in this illusion. He still decided to come back here. Why? For all of us. To guide us, to help us, and to enlighten us, and hopefully help us attain self-realization and moksha. Believe me, they were much happier up there. They did not need to come back, but they did. So that's why we are very blessed to be a part of this parampara. And as I was saying, this bond is a bond which cannot be broken. Doesn't matter what happens, you leave him, you go. After 10 years, you decide you want to come back, his arms will be still open and saying, come here, my dear, no worries. That is why the word guru means, gu means from darkness, ru means to light. It can be the inner darkness, it can be the darkness which we are surrounded with. It looks pretty bright, but until we do not have that inner peace, that inner joy, that realization of who we are, until then it's still dark for us. And who helps us? We think that, oh, why do we need a guru? We are self-sufficient to know everything. We can read the books and learn things. Why do we need this? Or it feels like we are following someone blindly. It's blind faith. It's not blind faith, it is faith. You need faith and believe into something, but it's not blind. Because if you decide to walk onto this path, it's your own decision. So it's not blind faith. And the reason why we need it, because how did we learn how to talk or say our first words when after we grew up a few months, few years? From our parents, right? Our parents started to talk to us. We heard words from here and there. Some words might have been taught to us by our parents. Oh, say mama, say papa, say this, say that. So in that way, they also become our first gurus, because they teach us something. So the parents are the first gurus. So if we didn't need a guru, then we didn't need that either. So the parents become our first gurus, who teach us the initial stages of our lives. Then we go to schools and colleges to study, to learn. They're our teachers, they become our second guru, because they teach us all the worldly knowledges which we need. At least for you all, because I believe that in my field of work, maths and chemistry and physics didn't make much of sense, but still had to go through it. Why not? And then we need a Sri Sadgurudev who opens other paths of life, who opens the spiritual aspects, who shows us and guides us that path. That's why in our culture we had four ashrams. First is Brahmacharya Ashram. Brahmacharya Ashram is, if we divide it into four parts, let's say a person lives 100 years, so 0 to 25 would be Brahmacharya Ashram. Brahmacharya Ashram means where you come. In the older times we had Gurukul systems, now we have schools and hostels. So people come, children come, study. Why was Gurukul systems implemented was, I'll share it in a bit later. So four ashrams. First is 0 to 25, Brahmacharya ashram, where you come, you study, you gain knowledge, you learn things. After that comes Grahastha ashram, from 25 till 50. That's where you have your household, you focus on your work, you build up your life, you have your own businesses, your work, you have or not have kids, you with your partner, you have a partner. So you move on in your personal life. That's 25 to 50. After comes Vanaprastha ashram. After your kids are grown up enough, they have that energy, you give them and you let them take forward what you created, or they can create something of their own. And you slowly, slowly move towards spirituality, towards the path which helps us attain our goal of self-realization. Both of you, partner, yourself, alone, as you want. But you slowly detach yourself from the worldly things, not completely, but gradually. And from 75 till whenever you die comes Sannyas ashram, where you renounce everything, you stay and completely dedicate your life towards the ultimate goal. Then some of you will say that I don't look 75. Then how did I jump directly to Sannyas ashram? That is, if in any stage of your life you feel like you're ready for it and you want to go towards that path, you may, if the Guru permits. Second option, like me, if Gurudev adopts you when you were 6 hours old, so then you are into it from birth. But don't take it in the wrong way that I was forced into it and I joined something that I didn't know about or this and that. After I turned a certain age, Gurudev asked me if I want to live a normal life or I'm okay with this. I said I'm completely okay with this. This is my family, this is the path which I need to be on, and this is what I want to do. So I'm here. So then comes Sannyas ashram. So in Sannyas ashram, you come to an ashram like this or any ashram and you dedicate it, your life, your time more towards this. The greatest gift that we can get is our mantra. When we get initiated by a guru with a mantra, you get into one path. And the mantra is like a direct conversation you can have with God, or with the Supreme Self, or with the Higher Self, or whatever you want to call it. So when you do your mantra, it's something that is connecting you and lifting you more up from this worldly things and connecting you to that. That is a reminder to us that we have these beautiful tools which helps us move forward in our spiritual journey. Once upon a time, there was one boy named Eklavya. And it was at the time of the Mahabharata. So the Pandavas and the Kauravas. How many of you heard about Mahabharata? Okay, so Mahabharata and Ramayana were two epics which happened. One in Treta Yuga, one in Dwapar Yuga. Ramayana is completely related to Bhagavan Sri Rama, who was the incarnation of Lord Vishnu. And Mahabharata is more about Lord Krishna, where there were two parties. Basically, there was one family, but two brothers. Five kids from one father of Pandu, they were named Pandavas. And 100 kids from the other one were Kauravas. Kauravas were the negative aspect, the negative side of it. Pandavas were the positive one. As human beings, we are all drawn towards negativity much easier than towards positive energies. So unfortunately, or because it was meant to be, or whatever, the Mahabharata fight happened, where it was a war between those two. And in that time, Lord Krishna incarnated, because it is said in the Bhagavad Gita, Yada Yada Hi Dharmasya Glanir Bhavati Bharata. It means when the dharma will be overpowered by adharma. sorry, my sinuses are a little bit blocked. Dharma means the path of truth, the path of righteousness. Adharma means where not good stuff, evil stuff is going on. So when adharma overpowers dharma, then at that time I shall incarnate. So Lord Krishna incarnated at that time. And he became the charioteer who was taking Arjun around in the Mahabharata. So at that time when they were still young, before this all things happened, they had a guru named Eklavya and Dronacharya. And Dronacharya was the guru of them. But at that olden times, there used to be a caste system. And in the caste system, it was a hierarchy type thing. So only the kings or the princes or those families could take knowledge from Dronacharya. And Eklavya was a villager from the village and lived in the forest, and he wanted to learn that art of archery. So he came to Dronacharya, he bowed down, he made pranams, and he said, "Oh Gurudev, could you please give me the knowledge of archery? Could you teach me this knowledge?" Immediately the Pandavas and he and everyone said, "No, sorry, we can't. You are not in that space." He said, "As you wish." He made pranam and he moved and he went back home. When he went back home, the first thing he did was he made a beautiful statue of Dronacharya. And after making that beautiful statue, he every day did his rituals, his puja, offered flowers, took the blessing from the statue. That's why it's Nirgun and Sagun. There are two types of bhakti. Nirgun bhakti is where you pray or you worship to nothingness. And Sagun bhakti is where you pray to a photo or a statue or any object where you believe that the energy of that specific deity is put in. Like we believe that Shivji is in this, so Shivlinga. Or Swamiji is essence, or we believe that we get that comfort as a living thing in the photo. So that's Sagun Bhakti. So he created a statue, he worshipped the statue, and he started practicing. That's the power of Guru Bhakti. When you have faith, when you believe into that. If you don't believe, nothing happens. If you believe, many things can happen. After practicing many, many, many years and time, one day the Pandavas and Dronacharya and one dog were in the forest, and the dog's senses are very strong. So he immediately smelled the scent of Eklavya. So he followed and went there and started barking a lot. What Eklavya did was immediately he took his bow and arrow and shot many arrows into the mouth of the dog. And when the dog came back to the Pandavas started taking out the arrows. And later realized that it was really someone professional, because there was not a single arrow which actually punctured any place on his mouth, and there was no blood. It was just to block the barking. Then they immediately told Dronacharya and said, "There is someone better than you. There's another Gurukul which is teaching so good archery, so with so much perfection that the archer didn't even hit anything, just blocked the mouth. How is this possible?" They said, "Let's go and see." As soon as they arrived there, Dronacharya saw Eklavya, immediately recognized him, but still asked him, "Who are you, my child?" He said, "I am Eklavya and I am your disciple." And the Pandavas looked at him and said, "Really? I thought we were the only ones, you know." Then comes this ego part, you know. "It's only us, how can any other be?" He said, "No, I did not initiate you in anything." "No, Gurudev, look, here is your statue. After you denied, I took your blessings and I believed that you are in the form of this statue, and that's why you gave me all the knowledge." And then he said, "Okay, if I'm your guru, then where is my guru dakshina?" Guru dakshina means a gift, an offering to the guru, which you give. "Anything, my life is yours, whatever you want. Your right thumb." Because to hold the arrow, you need these two fingers. Or you can also do it like this, but let's say this. So he immediately took it off and cut it and offered it and said, "Here it is." So all the knowledge which he acquired was gone in an instant. But if it said Guru Agya Avicharaniya, which means try not to find the logic behind what the Guru says and why he says it, because he knows better than us. Because the only one who is Trikaldarshi, Trikaldarshi, three means three, Kala means time, and Darshi means the one who can see. Do we know what will happen in the future? No. It's an interactive thing, you can say yes or no.
1: No.
0: No. No. What happened in the past, can we change it?
1: No.
0: No. So if we can't change what happened in the past, then why do we go so much in the past and worry about this and that and bother with our heads going deep? I did this. Yeah, we did something. Every human being does a mistake. We learn from our mistakes and we do not repeat it. But there's no sense of being stuck in the past all the time, worrying about why it happened and this and that. It will just create more troubles for us in our mind. Future, we don't know, but still, we are always creating the scenarios in our mind. What if this will happen, or what if that will happen? What if is future. We don't know it. Most of the circumstances which we create in our minds most probably won't even happen. But still we create it, because who likes peace? With too much peace, life will become boring. So to not make our life boring, we make troubles for ourselves. We create scenarios which will not happen most of the time. Maybe some extent might happen, but most of the time we just create something that does not need to be thought about. What happens, what if my store will get robbed? No, Naganbhai? Say what? And then nothing happens, but his head will be all day worrying about, did I lock my store, did I turn on the cameras, did I close the shutter, lock the shutter in the night, did I close the doors, is the staff honest or not, and so many things. But if we have faith and we just say, Naam Karta Pravdeep Karta, my problems are your problems, my happiness is your happiness, my sadness is your happiness, let them deal with it. How life happens is, it will happen as it's going to happen. What's going to happen in our destiny will happen. The only person who can change our destiny is Him. So if we have faith and we surrender and we say, everything is yours, you deal with it. I'm just the observer. I'm higher than that. I'm higher than the problems. Then that shall also pass. But if we indulge ourselves so deeply into our daily affairs and daily matters, it will just make us nuts. And not to make our mind completely collapse and crash and have a mental breakdown, we let things happen as they're happening in their own time, in their own space. Whatever happens, happens for a reason. Whatever is happening for a good reason. Whatever is happening because it's meant to be happening. If it wouldn't be meant to happen, it wouldn't happen. So if it's happening, let it happen. If there are problems, really bad problems, just know that it shall pass and good times will also come. When good times are there, just know that that time also shall pass, so enjoy it as much as you can while you can. Because you never know when that happy moments end and again something comes. It's best to be in the present. About destiny, this story I mentioned many times, but not to this audience, so let's do it again. There was one kingdom, and in that kingdom, every kingdom had a Rajguru. A Raja means a king, and Guru means a Guru. So in the night, the Guruji was sitting outside his hut, and he saw one goddess entering the kingdom and going towards the king's palace. He asked, "Who are you?" She said, "I am the Vidata, I am the person who writes the destinies for the people who are going to be born." "Why did you come to this kingdom?" "Because the king is going to have twins tonight and I'm going to write the destiny." Guruji said, "Okay, but just know that they are my disciples, the king is my disciple. So write something nice and good." After that, what comes in? "Ego." She said, "Who are you to tell me what to do? I am the one who is writing the destiny. I will write what I want, not what you want. Guru said, okay, just telling you. So she went, and after she came back, Guruji said, so, how was it? She said, bad. Okay, so what? Do you want to change it? No. The king will have an attack. He will die. The queen will die. The kids will be orphan, but they will be taken care by the person who makes pots, potter. And when they grow up, one kid will go for hunting but will never be able to get more than one prey back home, so it won't be sufficient enough for everyone to be fed. Second kid will go and have a horse and transport goods from one place to another, but still won't be able to get enough money to sustain the family. Guruji said, okay, no worries. Next morning, the king comes with sweets and this and that and full procession and drums and music. And Guruji, pranam. I got twins. Guruji didn't seem to be so happy. He said, I need to go to the other ashram and meditate, and I have some work, I'm going. So the king sensed it. If there's some beautiful time like this where there's twins and I got a child and the guru is leaving, so it's not a good sign, but okay, what to do? So as it was written, it happened. After some time, there was an attack on the kingdom. The king was killed, the queen was kidnapped, and the kids were found by a potter on the boundary wall of the kingdom. After they grew up, every day, as it was written, they used to go to hunt, didn't manage to get more than one prey. The other one was having a horse, but didn't manage to earn enough money. After many, many years, when the Guruji came back, he came and asked, where is the princess, or where are the kids? He said, Guruji, you're too late. After you left, this whole disaster happened. He said, I know. That's why, you know, you might have heard Gurudev also many times. He says, you come to him and say something, and he says, I know. Then we wonder, how does he know everything? Because Trigaldarshi. Many times the guru is not going to tell you directly what to do, because that is against the laws. He can't tell you that, oh, this is going to happen to you, don't do this. No. But life example, in front of me, what happened was, we were sitting in Nipal Ashram one day, in India, and there was... Oh, we are jumping with stories, but okay, I'll come back to this one. We were sitting in... in Nipal Ashram, and there was one very high-ranking officer, Mangalaji. And he came to the ashram, and he was sitting there. And after, you know, always looking at the clocks, you know how these high-ranking officers are, they always want to disappear as soon as possible, so. And he said, okay, Swamiji, I need to go. Swamiji said, sit. He sat, you know, Guru Agya Vicharaniya, he can't say much, so he sat longer. 10-15 minutes later again, Swamiji, I need to go. Sit. Then, after the third time, he again said, Swamiji, I need to go. So, the Guru will tell you three times. If you want to listen after that, not, that's your wish. So third time he said, okay. Third time he left. And after a few hours we got a call, and we knew, because he was such a high profile guy, his car was shot from every single direction, but only a single bullet managed to go through, and it literally went like this through his shirt. Didn't even touch him. So that is the blessings of the Gurudev. But if he would have stayed back, that time-space would have passed, and that would not have happened. But because it happened, and still the Guru Kripa was there, the blessings of the Guru was there, didn't harm him, it just went through. That is the Kripa. And that's why it said, don't try to find logic, or don't try to wonder why he's telling you to sit. If he's telling you to sit, there is obviously something that he can see, but we cannot see. And I believe that many of you who were many years with Swamiji have had such experiences. So since that day, if Swamiji always tells me also things, Two times if I say no, and third time if he mentions it, I know that I need to do it. So then I don't question it anymore. So there are things which happen. So coming back to the story, he came and he went to the potter's house and he told the kids that you were the actual princes and your father was the king of this kingdom. They said, if you are the guru of our father, then you are the guru of us also. So what can we do? Please instruct us. He said, just do these simple things. Every day when you go to hunt, have it in your head that I will only hunt a golden deer. Nothing else. Doesn't matter if the goddess gives you the biggest prey possible, do not hunt it. Have it in your head that I will only go back home with a golden deer. That's it. And because in your destiny it's written that you will come back home with at least one thing in the evening before sunset, and you don't hunt anything, she will have to give you a golden deer till you go home. And to the second brother, you have a horse. It's written that you will be working with your horse whole life. So every morning, sell your horse. How will you work? Because it's saying that you have to work with the horse. So she will have to give you another horse. Sell that one also. So this process went on for a long time. Every day golden deer selling, every day horses, 2-3 horses a day selling. And slowly they eventually got back to their feet and got well off, basically. And then the current ruler had also 2 daughters, so richest person in the kingdom. Got married to the princesses and lawfully got back their kingdom, and everything was peacefully going. So the guru has the power to make a king a beggar or a beggar a king. That is the power of a guru. But it is in our hands, as I said, to choose if we want to go to that path or not. He's not going to force us, he's not going to drag us, say this is the path. No, he will show us the path. He is that torchlight which is showing that light. But to walk on that path or not, that is ultimately going to be our decision. If we want to move forward with it or not, that is going to be our decision. But once we do accept it, and once we enter to that and surrender and be okay with it, then, believe me, he will take care of you. The guru can be a he, a guru can be a she, a guru can be anyone, whoever you adopt as your guru. But just know that that guru should be a true guru, not someone who just is a self-proclaimed guru. If a guru has a lineage, if a guru has knowledge, if he is someone really, and you will have that feeling immediately. There are many people who had to go to maybe 10 different gurus to finally find one. So that's okay. But once you do choose one, then don't jump around. Once you take one as your guru, that remains your guru. You can learn, take knowledge from many other gurus, but if you got mantra diksha from anyone, that is going to be your guru forever. Doesn't matter what. That's how it works. Because when he gives you something as powerful as a mantra, his energy, his life blessings, everything goes into that. When he blesses you, when he touches

0: Is your hand, what happens in that time? There is energies which is flowing through the guru to the disciple. The energies can be even felt here, even if Swamiji is physically not present here, but his presence was here, and because it was here, this space has been consecrated with that energy and with that space. When you're outside in the outer world, you can feel that chaos, the tension, the movements. When you come here, it doesn't matter what chaos is going out, it feels like you're in a separate world. It feels like you're sitting somewhere which is totally a different place. Why? Because this holds that energy is here. Madhuramji? Does that make sense?
1: Yes, well, many, of course. Many experiences, beautiful moments. depends how much time you have.
0: We have the whole day, apparently. And I can't speak the whole day, so I don't mind. Sharing is caring.
1: Sure. Well, and I learned a lot through the building, actually, because I had no idea that builder, he left at some point, and he said, I thought I know enough that I can carry on my own. So with the YouTube and some things, I did try. Many times I came to the point that actually I didn't know what I'm doing. And it always ended up good. When I called my friends that they were builders, like Gyananand, John, he said, just start and it will flow. Thank you very much, it's great. It's all I wanted to hear. But actually it did work. And I started to realize that I'm learning a very new skill, which is that what we chant always, Naham Karta, in a practical way. That it was not in the field of teaching yoga that I was always thinking that that's where it's going to be, or the music, or bhajans, or whatever. But it was in some other place where I was never thinking that it's going to be there, and that's the building. And actually it really did work. And the more I was giving up, or not giving up, but letting go, yeah? That surrendering and giving up are two very different energies. Yeah? To surrender is not, doesn't mean to give up, to be inactive. And it was a great experience. Till today, the little fixings here and there, and from the fear of not being able to carry on, actually now it turned into excitement when there is some thing. Yes, and now including my last story, I can mention, which is recent. You know that Swamiji has now, he's not talking very much, and
0: It's not very much anymore. It's
1: not at all. Yeah. And my friend Ganga, Swami Ganga, she went to India and she was telling me, oh, you should come with me, you should come and you go then see Swamiji. And I kept saying, well, look, I have duties here if I go, classes and this and that. And on 24th evening, on the Christmas evening, which is our Christmas in Europe, no? I was in my yearly silent Anushtan retreat, and I closed my eyes. I said, I will only go if you tell me, to Swamiji. Next morning, I sent him something to through Ganga. Next morning, I get message that I gave your present to Swamiji, and he remembered you, your name, and he said you should come. So obviously he's well aware of our thoughts, our feelings, and that's many stories like this. I think everybody here would have something. Yes, also on the other side, you know, when I know a friend who Swamiji was trying to tell her that not to travel somewhere, and she insisted, and he told her again, and she went anyway and got very bad malaria in South India. and it went so far that the doctors

0: for this life. Yes, and I often think, you know, who actually, when we meet each other, when we walk these lives, that who has actually time? You know, it requires a lot of mental space to fill your life with thinking of others. That the availability of the Guru must be so great that there is no space for himself. He's just always full with working for other people.
1: That's our life.
0: Yes, we are coming there. But it's beautiful to encounter another person in our lives that is there for you. You know, we ask, how are you? But very rare people actually have a time to and space and availability to sit with the other and be there for the other person. And that's what we, I think, encounter with Swamiji. First thing, that when he asks, how are you? You know he's ready there to sit with you if you tell him anything. And till today, I have not met really anybody else who is so available, really. Would that be enough?
1: For now. About not giving up. Giving up is not a solution for us. In the same way as when we climb a mountain or when we climb a staircase, if we are climbing a mountain or going on a trek, if we get tired, what do?
2: Have a break.
1: Have a break, sit down, relax. Not give up and go all the way back down. So, in the same way, if in life we have barriers, if we have problems, if we have something, it's okay to sit down, have a break, but not giving up. In the same way, in the spiritual path, it's very hard to climb up. But if you give up, it's very easy. That means if something Kusanga or anything, then you straight fall back down and then you have to climb those stairs again. So if you need a break, sit down, take a break, then continue. But giving up is not a solution. And that's what Gurudev has been teaching us our whole life. And earlier we were talking when Divya was fixing this, I just remembered about Karma Yoga. So these all are four paths, but I would say it's four rivers merging into that same ocean. Jnana Yoga, Bhakti Yoga, Karma Yoga, and Raja Yoga. Jnana Yoga is when we read scriptures, when we read our books, the knowledge which we are gaining, that's Jnana Yoga. Bhakti Yoga, I would say what he does often, playing where we feel joy, where we feel happiness. Raja Yoga also, meditation, awareness, kriyas, mana, this all is Raja Yoga. And Karma Yoga, Swamiji's favorite. You come to Jhadan and first thing you get is Karma Yoga. How many times did it happen that some of you came to Jhadan and what's the Karma Yoga? Clean the toilet. Why? Because that's not something bad. That is, when you come, you have expectations. When you come to a place, oh, I came from so far, this, that, there are expectations. That's the problem with expectations. When we have expectations and our expectations are not fulfilled, then comes resentment, anger, the emotions, these emotions come up. But when we just go with the flow and believe that everything is okay, then expectations are lower and these emotions hit us less. And why are these type of Karma Yogas being given is to burn our ego, to burn that I am better than this, I do not need to do this, I am higher than this, this I, to burn this I, Karma Yoga. And that's why we are blessed to have Gurudev, because

0: Because he implemented all these four paths in our lives. Every day we do our prayer, bhajans, these things, we do bhakti yoga. We do our mala, we do kriya, we do this, raj yoga. We do, we read books, scriptures, lilamrit, hidden powers, yoga and daily life, any books, jnana yoga. And we help in the ashram, we help in our place, in our home, anything, that's karma yoga. So all these paths are leading into and merging into that same ocean. These are not separate paths. If a person does only bhakti yoga and too much happiness, then it's also not so good. Too much jnana yoga, that person will become too serious. Too much raja yoga, the person will become very boring. Too much karma yoga, the body will be too aching and he will be just sleeping. So implementing all four paths together into that same, it's going into that same path. So we should not have that division that we are raja yogis or we are bhakti yogis or we are karma yogis or we are this yogi. We're all into that same thing. We're all leading. But we sing always, Hame hai kama satsanga se jagat bake to bakane de. We need to, two spoons please, two or three. Hame hai kama satsanga se. There are two types of sangs. Yesterday, did we talk about it? But those of you who didn't, who were not here yesterday. Two types of sangha. Sangha means gathering. Kusanga or satsanga. Kusanga means the negative gathering and satsanga means the positive gathering. Like now we are all gathered here for satsang. For satsang does not need to mean that you all need to come here to ashram, gather here and become satsang. No. Even at your own homes, if there is talks of positivity, spirituality, any type of positive talks and truthful talks, that becomes a satsang. So, it's saying in this bhajan that hame hai kama satsang se, we want satsang, we don't want anything else. It doesn't matter what the world is shouting or barking in the background, our job is to go to satsang. So if we took the first initiative to come here in satsang, that is already the first step that we needed, which is good. Rest, everything is guided, is helped and created by him. That's why we sing Guru Brahma, Guru Vishnu. He's the Brahma, he's Vishnu, he's Mahesh, he's everyone. So if he's everything, if he's higher than all these god and goddesses, they all come for parikrama around him, then what is the doubt? There should not be any doubts. When there is no doubts, when there are no worries, when there is no problems, when there is nothing that is affecting our mental state of mind, then truly we feel that inner peace and that inner joy and inner happiness which we have been talking about all the time. But for that we need to believe that it is okay. We need to understand that what is happening is okay. Why is it happening? It's also okay. But we're only going to get inner peace when we believe that, when we understand that, when we accept ourselves for who we are. Most of the time we are doubting ourselves. Most of the time we doubt, are we good enough? Is it okay what we're doing? Do I do this right? Do I do that right? Yes. We are the best versions of ourselves. Whatever we do is right. Whatever we are doing is in our most capacity that we can do. Are we doing something wrong? Maybe sometimes, but that's also okay because we are human beings. If we don't make mistakes and everything is perfect, then we are not humans. Then we are superhumans, which we are not. So it's okay to make mistakes. It's not okay to think about it and worry about it for ages, but it's okay to make mistakes because without mistakes, how do we move forward? How do we learn from it? But as Madhuramji was saying, giving up, that should not be there. We do a mistake and we decide that we want to give up. No. But we do a mistake and we learn from it and we say, okay, we're not going to do it again. That's okay. But when we have that guiding light and everything, trust and believe and surrender, that's the three key things in our spiritual journey. When we surrender and we understand that we are just the puppets, and the one who is controlling it is them, then we know that there is nothing to worry about.
1: Chinta mat karna, teri Satguru rakhe laaj chinta mat karna, which means Satguru Dev is taking care of you, he is guiding you, he is protecting you, and he is taking care of you. But you need to understand that he is. If we believe that he is taking care of you, then he will. It's the same way as there is a river with a very narrow plank in between. But when the child is walking on it and holding its mother's hand or father's hand, he or she believes that, yes, I am being protected. They're holding me, nothing will happen to me. In the same way, when we are crossing this ocean of Maya, of illusion, this all chaos, and he's holding our hand, then we know that we are being protected and nothing can harm us. I say that we are in this bubble which cannot be popped or punctured by anything or anyone, because there is this protective layer over us. If there is supposed to be, like yesterday's story, if you are supposed to have a very bad accident, but instead of that you just get a thorn, that is also because of the grace, because he can reduce what is supposed to happen in your destiny, or he can increase what is supposed to happen. That's up to him. But that depends also on us. How on us? If we are progressing, it depends on what we do in our lives. Some karmas we bring from previous lives. Some karmas we create in this life. Many karmas we burn in this life, and many karmas we will take forward. So if we're doing good things, then good things will happen to us. If we do bad things will happen to us. When we say jiva jiva bhakshate, that does not mean that we should eat animals. If we, or they've always said, you cut one chicken, next life you will be cut as a chicken. Simple. So if we are following the paths, if it's done without knowing why, that's a different thing. But knowingly, if we are doing it, that's wrong. Any karma, if we're doing, then that has to be done with awareness. Anything that we do should be done with awareness. Yesterday we were talking about it. If we are in satsang, full awareness here. If we are at work, full awareness at work. Whatever we do, it should be with awareness, with affection, with love, with feelings. Without that, not going to work. But if we do something, then it should be done with awareness. Doesn't matter if we are meditating, then that meditation should be done with awareness. When Sevadevi is teaching yoga, she does it with full awareness. She is knowing what she's telling you. In the same way, when we are practicing yoga, we are practicing it with awareness. We know which part of our body is being affected by which pose. Like when we do this, this will hurt. If we do this, that will hurt. That's awareness. Or when we are doing our mala, we are aware that we are doing our mala, because the awareness, the concentration is there. Either we do mansik puja, which means we do the puja, the rituals, everything within, that is more focused. I was listening to one lecture a few days back. There's a difference when you offer directly to the deity, to the statue, to the photo, or when we are doing it mentally. For beginning, it's good to do it like this, but in long term, they say that if you are doing it, then if it's done with mansik in the inner consciousness, then it's much more concentrated, because if you're doing here, you're holding this, doing this, doing here, offering this, offering that, your mind can still travel here and there. But if you're doing mansik puja, then the full awareness, the concentration has to be on what you are imagining and what you're creating there, otherwise it's lost. Awareness, our mind is so fast. Why is it called, in India we call our mind a monkey mind? Why? Because monkey is restless. In the same way is our mind. Our mind runs in different places. Now I talked about Fiji, and how many of you thought about Fiji and its beauty and weather? Or I talk about India, and then I asked how many of you were in India, and then some of you were thinking about your experiences in India. Or anything. So some thought comes and then mind just goes. So to hold that concentration on something for a certain amount of time is very hard. Probably a few milliseconds you can be concentrated on something, like proper focus. Even when we do tratak, you know, we are doing tratak to that flame, but our thoughts might be somewhere else. We are doing our mala or arati. That's why now when I do arati, I'm concentrating there, that's one thing, but I'm also trying to understand the words of the arati, so the concentration at least stays in the arati, doesn't go here and there. Before, I used to sing bhajans as songs. Now when I sing bhajans, I'm more aware of it because I'm trying to listen and understand the words and trying to find new meanings of it. Because every time I sing nowadays a new bhajan, there is a new meaning which comes up or a new sentence which didn't occur to me in the last time. So that's how we can start learning how to bring our focus onto something that we wish to do. But the focus is necessary. Doesn't matter what we do. And now as
2: the thing, when I left my job, I was working in software engineering and I was head of some department.
1: Highly paid, good job.
2: Yeah, but I was like, it didn't feel good anymore. Like I felt empty being there. So I wanted to go in front of people, like to talk to people. So this what he's saying actually has a bit truth behind it. Because I was like, whole life I was really, really afraid of public speaking, and of course working in software, you're in front of computer and like working with team, but I got really bored of that. So, but of course, first when I quit, of what our mind does is like, you know, starts to calculate, and then like, okay, first few weeks I will take off, and then I'll do this and do this, and then I'll start, you know, just. Mind goes into its own thing and starts to plan how the future will be, because of course mind always wants to know what the next step is, and of course anybody who knows Swamiji and whole or our lineage, he likes to break that, you know, your plans and your house of cards.
1: So I'm in good steps.
2: Yeah, and that's what he did. Like the moment when he said, "Come to me to India with me," I was it happened. The realization, like, of course, like, because I didn't even think of it before to go to India to see Swamiji after like long time, and I was like, yes, like part of me was like yes, and part of me was like panic mode. Oh, what about my plans? You know, but then after a few days. I was like, yeah, I'll go. But then, of course, like a few days after, he started, yeah, and then you come with me to Fiji and New Zealand and Australia. And I was like, and that's, you know, also financial burden, because if you, you know, you have no income, and, you know, even if you have something prepared, you know, I have no idea when I'll start my business or...
1: And then there comes the part with trust and surrender.
2: Yeah. And then there was in London, there was another guy, maybe some of you know him, Hanuman, he's from Czech, but he lived in London a lot of, like most of recent years. And I had really good conversation with him. And he said, like, everything in life is about your relationship with God. So if God wants you to go with him, just tell God, I'll go with him, but you take care of everything else. And it was like clicked in my mind. And I was like, yes, of course. And then I was just like innerly, I knew I'm going. I didn't even mention to him like fixed, like, yeah, I'm coming. But innerly I was like, okay, I'm going. Of course, at home, mom. But like one thing that I'm really taking as a practice here is just surrender, and just like it doesn't mean that you're just like, yeah, you know, you don't give a rat's ass about everything, but no, you're just don't you yeah, but rats and
1: yeah, okay, man. Got the point.
2: The thing is that this doesn't mean that you're just like, yeah, I'm not gonna do anything. Of course you do, of course you work, of course you strive, but you just don't, I mean, you don't look at the result, you're not worrying. Yeah, you're worried about the result. Whatever happens will happen, and how it will happen, good. If it looks not as you wanted it, that just means there's something else or something for you to learn from it, or that just it's just not the end yet, you know. Just you have to not give up and go on. So that's like really a big practicing part, like, because okay, on one side, yeah, traveling, it sounds good, but still, you know, our minds are all the time, what will happen when you come back, you know, what will, you know, these things, and you just every day have to just be, everything will be fine, and I really believe it will be. So one more. I can tell you one more story, because when Swami Madhavaram was talking about experiences with Swamiji, I remembered one thing that also happened to me. It was years ago. I just finished my studies. I was my master's degree in mechanical engineering. I had scholarship at one company for a lot of years, so they paid me quite a lot of money, but then usually you have to go and work after you finish your studies. But at that time, I know it was like summer seminar in Strelki. There was a lot of talks about Om Ashram and things there, and Karma Yoga, all these things were like, oh, sounded so good. But after I finish in September, of course, I have to go work. But I went to Swamiji and I was like, Swamiji, I would like to go to India for 6 months to do Karma Yoga. And he was like, oh, like, and I told him, like, after I finish my studies, I want to go to do Karma Yoga. And he was like, oh, what are you studying? And I said, yeah, master's degree in mechanical engineering. And he was like, oh, so you want to become a master? And I was like, ugh. But then he blessed me. He said, talk to Yogesh, and he gave me a blessing. So I was like, okay. And then I contacted the company where I had scholarship, and I told them, I'm finishing now in September, but I would really like to go for 6 months to travel. I didn't tell the details. I just said to travel a little bit. Is that possible? And the lady from HR was like, actually, we right now, we don't have any work for you anyway. So yeah, go, just contact us when you're coming back. So I was like, oh, good. So this part was okay. Then, okay, 6 months, what happened there, totally another story. But after I came back, of course, I had to contact them. So I wrote an email, yeah, I'm back, I'm ready to do whatever I have to do. And there was like, for 3 weeks, there was no answer. And this was some company in small town where I was born, but I didn't want to live there. So, but if I had to, I would go. But it was not a job that I actually wanted. So after 3 weeks, when they didn't reply to me, I was like, okay, I start looking for actual job that I want. And I found in Ljubljana, like, perfect, exactly. Like, when I was reading the description of a job, when I wrote in the Google, it was first hit. And it was like exactly what I wanted. It was connected to what my master's thesis was. And it was like, you know. So I applied, went for the interview and everything, some tests. And of course, I thought like they will never, like, is it? I thought I totally crashed it. But like after like 3 weeks, this guy from this company calls me and he said, yeah, we chose you. And I was like, oh. what to do now? Because I'm still contracted with the other company. But I was like, no, I want this job. So I was just like, yeah, I accept. And okay, good. And then we started talking like on the phone for the terms. Yeah, start in, I don't know, September, blah, blah. And I was like, oh. And then I look at mail and I saw that company contacted me like 1 hour ago, like the next day I have to come for the interview to talk about working there. And then I was like, one night thinking like, what to do, how I will pay all this, I don't know, 20,000 euros or whatever back. But I was like, just like surrendering it and like what will happen. And then I come next day to that company. sit down with the HR lady, and she was really nice. And then she sits me down and she's like, Vid, you did everything what you had to do on your side, but we have to unfortunately tell you that we cannot hire you. We at the moment don't have any free space, so you're free of your contract. And I was just like that. Okay, I will survive, you know, because I couldn't tell them, because because my mom worked at that company. She said if they know that you had some other arrangement, they would just say, no, you have to come, because then I would have to pay if I wouldn't. So yeah, everything happened perfectly, even better than I could imagine. So I got like, I went there, did my, 6 months of karma yoga, but then I got the exactly the job that I couldn't even imagine that it would be possible. And it was just when it popped up just at the moment when I came back, and I got it, and I got free of like the scholarship. So everything was like, to me, it was totally clear, because everything came together so smoothly that I knew it's just a blessing. Those things, when you surrender and you just do small things, at the end everything comes together. So at least that's my experience, I believe that a lot of other people can share them as well. But it's true that you have to have some faith. You have to, of course, do things. It just doesn't mean just look in the sky and scratch your ears. But yeah. Deepdaram Bhagavan Akij.
1: Yeah, even Lord Krishna said, karma karo phal ki chinta mat karo, means do your karma, don't worry about the fruits or the results of what will come. So in life, you do what you wish and everything will happen as the divine flow wants it to happen, and it will happen according to your wish and his wish. So it will be good for you always at the end of the day. But if there wouldn't be trust, if there wouldn't be surrenderness, then probably it would be a different story. That's why in life, doesn't matter how tough the life may seem, but at the end of the day, it doesn't mean that I don't have problems. We all have problems, but we all have different type of problems. You know, we all live in a different type of world, not same world, but different way of living. So problems arise for everyone, but problems are there to keep us entertained. Because without problems, what would we do? So problems are there to be solved, that we are not so bored. And when we solve problems and finally we think we are free, then they throw at us another problem. And then sometimes we get those happy moments in between and we waste it in worrying about what's the next problem. So let us just enjoy the moments as they come and enjoy the problems also as they come. And we will solve them and deal with it when and how they happen. But when we have trust and when we have faith, then everything will move. Without trust and faith, it won't move. And that's why we say, Guru Kripa Hi Kevalam Shishya Ke Ananda Mangalam, which means when Gurudev's blessings and teachings are there, then the disciple is in ultimate bliss. And ultimate bliss can be achieved with our inner realization with the grace and blessings of the Master. When we have the blessings and the grace of the Master, all the doings and not doings and everything goes smoothly, and then we are in that bliss. But that bliss can be achieved with the blessings of His, but by the efforts of us, like He said, not just looking in the sky and thinking that everything will happen, but we need to do the effort of doing it. That's why it said, do the karma, do what you're supposed to do. And how it happens, how it unfolds, that's a different thing. But the effort has to be done by us. Without doing the effort, without trying to do something, it won't be. You can stay standing, Nicola, you can sit there because next is you.

0: know to make very good constellations.
1: Tak je to o tom, abychom znali a měli ty dobré konstelace.
0: And there are many, many points in that.
1: A je v tom mnoho bodů.
0: So in that way then is no problem of the name. Then you can do any name.
1: Pak už si můžete dát jakékoliv jméno. S tím není žádný problém.
0: But first letter.
1: Ale to první písmeno.
0: That is yours.
1: To je to vaše.
0: So doesn't matter which language you are have.
1: A to je taky jedno, v jakém jazyce mluvíte.
0: But you know, there are only nine letters.
1: A tak jenom 9 písmen.
0: Then comes zero.
1: A pak už je 9 číslic a pak je 0.
0: Zero is not good.
1: A 0 není dobrá.
0: You know who bred this, who wrote this language like that, this nine moon or nine dead names?
1: Víte, kdo vymyslel těch 9 jmen?
0: And then comes the zero.
1: A pak ta 0.
0: Otherwise, before was line. One line, two lines, three lines, this line, always like that, yes?
1: Předtím se na počítání dělali takové ty čárky.
0: So who was that who brought this?
1: A kdo vymyslel
0: numbers?
1: Ta čísla?
0: From where?
1: Odkud to je?
0: India. From India.
1: Z Indie.
0: So he, from India there, he is very great. And then he made whole world said, oh my God, where is now we know how to count.
1: A tak Indii jsou velcí a pak celý svět říká, ach, konečně víme, jak počítat.
0: 1, 2, 3, 4, 5, 6, 7, 8 and 9. Bus?
1: 9 stačí. 9 číslic.
0: Then we have to give 10, then it's 0.
1: A v té 10 už je 0.
0: And after that 0, again we have to do further 1.
1: A pak pokračujeme dál tou jedničkou.
0: So that goes 11, 12, 13, etc.
1: 11, 12 a tak dál.
0: So you know all people have learned in the very much in the learning in very much in your knowledge.
1: Tak to všichni víme a učíme se to.
0: University.
1: Na univerzitě.
0: So uni var. There are two words beautiful.
1: To slovo univerzita se skládá ze dvou krásných slov.
0: So we have to know. Your husband should know. No, he don't know.
1: Tak bychom to měli vědět a váš muž by to také měl vědět, ale neví.
0: But that girl knows.
1: Ale ta dívka,
0: or mother knows.
1: Nebo ta matka to ví.
0: So she will tell when what it was.
1: A ta maminka řekne, kdy přesně to bylo.
0: And how day it will go. So many people they are taking certain months they are not together.
1: A tak někteří lidé v určité měsíce nejsou spolu.
0: Of course they are at home and they are nice and together and eating and cooking and everything.
1: Samozřejmě jsou domů.
0: But purifying the whole bodies.
1: Ale jedí spolu, ale pročistují celé
0: good
1: tělo.
0: Food.
1: Dobré jídlo.
0: Good milk.
1: Dobré mléko.
0: That kind of nourishment.
1: Takovou výživu, stravu.
0: And then they are looking of the constellation.
1: A pak se dívají na konstelace.
0: When you look everybody your children and look, it will be very good.
1: A pak vaše děti budou velmi dobré.
0: And they are with those constellations who comes, they are very sometimes very angry and this and that.
1: A když přijdou nějaké jiné konstelace, tak pak jsou takové rozhněvané.
0: You know our Puma mover the here Punam?
1: Znáte tady Punam?
0: I made all the rest. And she's so powerful, this.
1: Tak jsem to všechno nasměrovala, ona je tak silná.
0: What eating, this, that.
1: Jaké jídlo, co všechno.
0: And also there is a, which kind of nourishment should give that child.

0: and Bhagwan ki. We are all learning. We have learned. We think we are great. We are a guru. We are disciples. We are all friends.
1: My se všichni učíme, jsme

0: žák, mistr, všichni jsme přátelé.
1: And we are telling about this thing, Guruji, what is this, Guruji, what is this, Guruji, what can you tell, what it is, then Guruji have to say something.
0: A když se ptáme, jako, že Guruji, a co je takto, a co má být takto, tak Guruji pak musí něco říct.
1: Some Guruji tell you many things, some tells you less.
0: Některý guru vám řekne hodně věcí, některý méně.
1: But it is the Guruji and disciples, they will become one.
0: Ale guru a žák se vždycky spojí.
1: There's only in the life something, my constellation and these constellations and that constellation.
0: Je to jenom v životě, ta nebo ona konstelace.
1: So be one with.
0: Takže buďte.
1: We help everybody.
0: Pomáhajte ostatním.
1: And we know from where my energy, my water, my everything in me and in you.
0: A víme, odkud je ta energie, ta voda v nás, ve mně i ve vás.
1: Therefore, constellation.
0: Proto konstelace.
1: There is a very great people who are teaching.
0: Jsou velcí lidé, kteří toto vyučují.
1: In my family all they are doing the jyotish.
0: A všichni z mojí rodiny dělají jyotish.
1: I did not.
0: A já jsem ho nedělal.
1: And Holy Guruji said, you don't need.
0: A Holy Guruji říkal, ty to nepotřebuješ.
1: Okay, I say Guruji, I did not read, or was listening or reading.
0: A já jsem říkal Guruji, já jsem to nečetl.
1: I did not study.
0: Nestudoval jsem to.
1: Guruji said, I gave you already, I gave you the teaching.
0: A já už jsem ti to poznání předal.
1: I said, when did you teach me, Guruji?
0: A já jsem říkal, a kdy jsi mě to naučil?
1: This is my stick.
0: Tady je moje hůl.
1: With once you have learning one university.
0: A tak jednou se naučil celou univerzitu.
1: Guruji said, you don't need.
0: A Guruji říkal, to nepotřebuji.
1: If you go to D&D, then you will be lost.
0: A když to půjdeš, my tím, tak se ztratíš.
1: No village, no city, no any countries. Everywhere and everything for you are, you will be.
0: A tak Maheshi, v jakékoliv zemi, v jakékoliv vesnici, v jakékoliv zemi tam.
1: Because Guruji was reading his hand.
0: Protože Holy Guruji to četl z ruky.
1: And my Holy Guruji's elderly brother, he was a very good in the jyotish.
0: A Holy Guruji's starší bratr byl velice dobrý v jyotish.
1: Very great.
0: Velmi velký.
1: My father, my brother.
0: Otec i můj bratr.
1: So I did not need.
0: Tak já jsem se to neučil.
1: So this is a parampara, Guruji, Devpuriji, Mahaprabhuji.
0: A tak toto je parampara.
1: But have to be in that way then.
0: Ale musí to být takto, tímto způsobem.
1: And it is that. So would you do like to learn this jyotish?
0: Chtěli byste you se people? Naučit
1: jyotish? Would you learn hand up?
0: Kdo se to chce naučit, zvedněte ruku.
1: And that's all others don't know.
0: To je všechno, ostatní neví.
1: Okay. Hariom, you can go and have your key. Where is the key?
0: Můžete.
1: Where is the key?
0: Kde je ten klíč?
1: Yes. Jyotish is a key.
0: Jyotish je ten klíč.
1: Yeah. That's it. Otherwise, let us say, doesn't matter what it is, God, you know. Hariom, Tat Sat.
0: A pak je.
1: That's jedno. Also okay.
0: Hariom, Tat Sat. To je yes. Taky v pořádku.
1: It will be what it will be.
0: Bude to, jak to bude.
1: Okay. But that can be changed.
0: Ale dá se to změnit.
1: How to do that change? There's one story Holy Guruji said, very nice story.
0: Jak to změnit? Je Holy Guruji jeden velmi pěkný.
1: Is it long life, long time?
0: Je už teďka moc hodin.
1: And There was one king.
0: Byl jeden král.
1: And other kings.
0: A druhý.
1: And they were fighting.
0: A oni mezi sebou bojovali.
1: And other kings, they killed other all kings.
0: A jedni králové zabili ty ostatní.
1: And they had two children.
0: A oni měli dvě děti.
1: So some people they took these boys.
0: A někteří vzali tyto chlapce.
1: And they hide them somewhere.
0: A ukryli je někde.
1: Well, what is that inside? This is something. Oh, lemon. Thank you. So they took the children from somebody who have in their a person who have the horses and donkeys.
0: A oni vzali ty chlapce k někomu, kdo má osly a koně.
1: And after that he went to some other people who were the farmers.
0: A poté ti chlapci šli k jiným do jiné rodiny, kteří byli farmáři.
1: And so on.
0: A tak dál.
1: So one person had no money, nothing. You don't know what is father, mother, what is they don't.
0: A tak neměli žádné peníze, nevěděli, kdo je jejich otec, kdo je jejich matka.
1: So one was bringing with the donkeys some sand from somewhere into the village.
0: A tak ten jeden nosil na těch oslech písek do vesnice.
1: Other was a hunter. He was killing the animals.
0: A druhý byl lovec a zabíjel zvířata.
1: One sadhu came.
0: A přišel sádhu.
1: There was a king and where is and what?
0: A byl tady jeden král a
1: so they told this kde? War and this and that.
0: Tak mu pověděli o té válce, která tady byla.
1: Have their children?
0: A on se ptal, jestli měli děti.
1: So, yes, there are two boys.
0: Ano, jsou tady dva.
1: They are about 25 years.
0: Je jim asi 25 let.
1: But they are so stupid boys.
0: Ale oni jsou tak hloupí.
1: Nobody want to talk to them.
0: Nikdo s nimi nechce mluvit.
1: And they have no money, no dress.
0: A nemají peníze, ani oblečení.
1: They were the king's children.
0: A byly to královi děti.
1: So the sadhu said, who are they?
0: Tak ten sadhu se zeptal, kdo jsou ti lidé.
1: Can you call there?
0: Můžete je zavolat?
1: So some boy came.
0: Ten chlapec přišel.
1: What do you want with me, Sababu?
0: Co po mně chcete?
1: Sadhu, what do you want from us?
0: Co po nás chcete?
1: He said, no. But I want to give you something.
0: Já vám jenom chci něco dát.
1: What? You will give me something?
0: Co, vy mi něco dáte?
1: I am a very poor boy.
0: Já jsem velice chudý.
1: He said, no, you was the king's son.
0: Ne, ty jsi byl synem krále.
1: I don't know.
0: O tom nevím.
1: But tell me what can we do?
0: Ale řekni mi, co můžeme dělat.
1: You will become money.
0: Budete mít peníze.
1: He said, I'm going with a donkey and only that, nothing.
0: A víte, já jenom tady chodím s oslem a nic dalšího.
1: And this is a donkey is from somebody else.
0: A ten osel patří někomu jinému.
1: And I'm working for that.
0: A já pro toho člověka pracuju.
1: So he said, when donkey you should sell it. Where one donkey is there, you jak, sell it the donkey.
0: Jak budeš mít toho osla, tak ho prodej.
1: Again his worker came.
0: A tak přišel ten.
1: Where is the donkeys?
0: Pracovník, kde je ten můj osel?
1: I don't know.
0: Tak to nevím.
1: So bring again.
0: Tak zase přinesl další.
1: He sell it.
0: On ho zase prodal.
1: And so many times, again and again, one and one, one and one.
0: Tak mnohokrát to tak udělal jednoho po druhém.
1: So they got a money.
0: A tak přišli k penězům.
1: Because he sell it.
0: Protože ho vždycky
1: prodal. There was money.
0: Toho osla.
1: Again donkey came. Again he should sell it.
0: A dostal dalšího osla, tak toho taky
1: prodal. So he had so much money. Good.
0: Tolik peněz.
1: So he became very rich.
0: A tak se z něho stal boháč.
1: And then that other one,
0: a ten druhý,
1: he was hunting.
0: Ten lovil.
1: So, why you are hunting?
0: Tak proč lovíš?
1: Because it's my profession.
0: Je to moje profese, je to moje práce.
1: So he said, don't kill them.
0: A on řekl, nezabíjej je.
1: But I have to kill.
0: A on na to namítl, že musí zabíjet zvířata.
1: So he said, I give you some different.
0: Tak on řekl, já ti dám něco jiného.
1: But he said, I am a hunter, I will hunt.
0: Já jsem lovec, já budu lovit.
1: So he had some instrument.
0: Tak na to měl
1: nástroj. Or like a bow arrow.
0: Něco jako luk a šíp.
1: One day was lost.
0: A jednoho dne to ztratil.
1: Someone gave him this.
0: A někdo mu dal.
1: Again he sold to others.
0: Tohle a zase to prodal.
1: He sold to others also.
0: A také to prodával.
1: And they became both very rich.
0: Tu zbraň a tak se oba stali boháči.
1: Then he said, "You are the boys of the king."
0: A on jim potom řekl, vy jste synové krále.
1: Are we? He said, yes.
0: My jsme? A on řekl, ano.
1: Then village people said, yes, he is the king's child.
0: A teprve potom ti vesničané řekli, ano, jsou to děti krále.
1: So Guruji gave him ceremonies.
0: A tak mu Guruji udělal tu ceremonii.
1: And everybody became the king.
0: A stal se z něho král.
1: Then Guruji said, did you got it? He said, very good, Guruji, thank you very much.
0: A on se potom Guruji zeptal, tak dostali jste to? A oni, ano, děkujeme moc krát.
1: But we don't know how could we get like the money and this and that.
0: A my ani nevíme, jak jsme přišli k těm penězům.
1: Because Guruji have done.
0: Protože to guru udělal.
1: So someone have told how to go.
0: Takže někdo řekl, jak jít.
1: So many people we also have.
0: A spoustu lidí to taky tak máme.
1: I have no money.
0: A někdo přijde a říká, já nemám peníze.
1: And I'm getting always.
0: A já vždycky říkám.
1: And it's going. Now I will go away. But I cannot other work.
0: Teď půjdu pryč.
1: Other was also not good.
0: Taky to není dobré.
1: Many people they said I cannot work.
0: A spoustu lidí říká, že nemohou
1: I get something.
0: Pracovat, něco dostanu.
1: But they don't. There are many.
0: Ale jich takto mnoho.
1: So come to that one person.
0: Běžte za tím jedním člověkem.
1: And get them to do, remain here. Okay?
0: Ať zůstanou tady.
1: Then you will rich of the rich.
0: Tak bude ten nejbohatší z bohatých.
1: What is rich?
0: A co je to bohatý?
1: Happiness.
0: Štěstí.
1: Joy.
0: Radost.
1: And friends to all.
0: A přítel pro všechny.
1: So go to constellation where who have given, who did.
0: Tu konstelaci, kdo to jak udělal.
1: And many others who are doing many things, they will lost everything.
0: A ti ostatní, kteří dělají různé věci, o všechno.
1: Nowadays, what people are learning.
0: A teď lidé se učí.
1: Professors or anything.
0: Profesoři.
1: And now they are taking more money from other people, more money from others. Poor is going down, poor is falling down.
0: A teď si berou od lidí víc a víc peněz.
1: I have learned.
0: Já jsem se to naučil.
1: If you want, I will do for you.
0: Tak vám to udělám.
1: But give the money.
0: Ale
1: you know how time is
0: semi. Peníze.
1: Eh? Oh, that there is what we call the. You are going bye-bye. Kitchen. Oh my God, I'm looking about the kitchen. I was searching where is my kitchen.
0: Hledal jsem, kde je kuchyně.
1: Yeah. But then money is gone.
0: A pak ty peníze.
1: You will die and everything is gone.
0: Zemřete a všechno je pryč.
1: So many things. There's many things to come to the Jyotish.
0: Je hodně těch věcí, jak přijít.
1: And he will tell. It's not from two to tomorrow.
0: On to neudělá zítra.
1: But it will come.
0: Ale přijde to.
1: Therefore,
0: proto.
1: Oh,

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0: 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And that's why all, only they can come who is the bhaktas. Sat Sangh means living together, sitting together like brother, sisters, friends, bhakta, yogis, etc. We can read many holy books. There are many, many books, many, many. Yes, there is knowledge. Definitely. But if you will go into the scriptures only, then you are not coming to the cosmic Bhagwan, Guru, Shiva, etc. Knowledge is very important, very, very important, but not only read. There was one rishi in Himalaya, and he was many years, maybe 100 years, 200 years. Then some other saint came and he said, Rishi, how old are you? He said, I don't know, but I am 3-4 years or more. So many years, he said, I have sadhana. I am in the sadhanas. Very good. So in so many years, you did not realize? Yes, but I think I am not still completed. Do you know what is Vedas? He said, I don't know. Then read the Vedas. And so he begins to read the Vedas. It's not easy to read the Vedas. And many other religions or some, they took from the Vedas many words and this, and put on themselves that it is there. And they think they have it there, like from the Vedas, but they said they have. Yes, it is like this. Where he was reading Vedas. And it was about 100 years again. Dharmaraj said, now rishis should come, it's time for you to go. So he sent some rishis from the Dharmaraj, go and bring this rishi. It's a time for him. Many, many years he's already on the earth. So the messenger came, rishi. Dharmaraj has said, it's time for you to come, please come. He said, no, no. I did not learn complete. I want to learn first the Vedas. He said, but you 100 years. He said, yes, but it's so interesting, very much. Please tell the Dharmaraj that wait me a little bit. Again and again, already many thousand years. Dharmaraj said, tell him, please come. He said, but I did not finish complete. He said, you did not complete and you will not complete. Better that you come. He said, tell, please, give me 50,000 years. Again, Dharmaraj said, please tell him, come. Well, in anyhow, in humble and good, bring him to the Dharmaraj. Again, messengers came. Rishi, you are great. You are very, very old. All your bones and this, you cannot. And now you come with us. He said, but I did not finish Vedas. He said, it is a long, long time it will be. Maybe you will not end. He said, what? He said, I am in Himalaya. Vedas. So that messenger, he said, rishis, look with your both hands, look into the peak of the Himalaya. And it came strong wind. And the sand came in his palms. Passenger, he said, rishi, look what is in your hands. Yes, it is the Himalaya's dust. You have not learned that much. Only from the Vedas you have learned only this. But whole Vedas is the Himalaya. Therefore, let's go with us. He said, so much. He said, yes. So, there are both together. Study and inside to realize. Many people, they are only learning, learning, learning, but inside is empty. So there are many books, many, many things. But we have to catch one point, one word. When the Guruji said, Guruji, give me mantras. And Guruji said, yes, I give you mantras and this. After some years, he said, Guruji, I am repeating the mantras every day, but I'm still not learned.

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1: Mire gondolok?
0: Just analyze your thought.
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1: Mindannyiótoknak mások a gondolatai.
0: What do I think?
1: Mit gondolok?
0: Any kind of thought which you are occupied now.
1: Bármilyen fajta gondolat, ami most elfoglal

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1: Mi az oka ennek a gondolatnak?
0: From where it is coming?
1: Honnan származik?
0: How important is this thought?
1: Mennyire fontos ez a gondolat?

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0: And that religion is called Sanatan Dharma.
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0: Eternal religion.
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0: That uniting, that means we are united with cosmic self.
1: To znači da se mi sjedinjujemo, stapamo sa kosmičkim sobstvom.
0: That's our relation to God.
1: To je naš odnos sa Bogom.
0: And our duty to realize.
1: I dužnost koju treba postići, realizovati.
0: To realize your relation.
1: Znači, spoznaj svoju vezu.
0: Is religion.
1: To je religija.
0: And that is the eternal religion.
1: I to je večna religija.
0: Not a man-made religion.
1: Ne ono što je čovjek napravio.
0: Man-made religions are those religions.
1: Religije koje je čovjek napravio su one.
0: Or teachings.
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0: Of the great incarnations.
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1: ako je Krishna podučavao,
0: still Krishna was in human form, a human.
1: On je još uvijek bio čovjek u ljudskom telu.
0: So that's man-made.
1: I to je nastalo od čovjeka.
0: So if Jesus was teaching,
1: kada je Isus podučavao,
0: he was in human form, a human.
1: On je bio čovjek u ljudskom telu.
0: So that's man-made.
1: I zato je i to došlo od čovjeka.
0: But what is not a man-made,
1: ali ono što nije došlo kroz čovjeka,
0: is eternal.
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0: God,
1: Bog,
0: creation,
1: tvorevina,
0: living beings,
1: živa bića,
0: nature,
1: priroda,
0: universal consciousness,
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0: universal life,
1: kosmički život.
0: That is satya, that is the truth.
1: To je satya, to je istina.
0: Which is binding, which is holding all together.
1: Koja sve spaja, povezuje.
0: So one dharma is called Sanatan Dharma.
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0: Elements.
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0: And second dharma.
1: I druga dharma.
0: It's called humanity.
1: Je humanost.
0: A human.
1: Biti čovjek.
0: So we are all human.
1: Svi smo mi ljudi.
0: We were not born a stamp on our body.
1: Mi nismo rođeni sa žigom na sebi.
0: You are Hindu, you are Christian, you are Muslims, you are Buddhist.
1: Ti si Hindu, ti si hrišćanin, ti si musliman, ti si budist.
0: We don't have stamp on it.
1: Mi nemamo pečat na svom telu.
0: We born as a human.
1: Mi smo rođeni kao ljudi.
0: We born as a human.
1: Mi smo rođeni kao ljudi.
0: We will live as a human.
1: Mi ćemo živjeti kao ljudi.
0: And we will die as a human.
1: I umrećemo kao ljudi.
0: When we will die,
1: kada budemo umrli,
0: there will be no barriers.
1: Tada neće biti granica.
0: Like when you go on the border now,
1: kao kad sad krenete na granicu,
0: EU citizens,
1: stanovnici EU, Evropske unije, na jednu stranu,
0: other passports,
1: a ostali pasoši na drugu stranu.
0: So there is not like this.
1: To nije tako.
0: When you die, they will not say, you are Hindu, go to the Brahmaloka.
1: A kad umreš, neće reći, ti si Hindu, ideš u Brahmaloku.
0: You are Christians, go to heaven.
1: Ti si Krišćanin, ti ideš u raj.
0: You are the Muslims, go to the paradise.
1: Ti si Musliman, ti ideš u svoj raj.
0: No.
1: Ne.
0: Only it will decide your karma.
1: Samo će vaša karma presuditi.
0: Karma pradhan. Your karma is the major thing.
1: Vaša karma je
0: main thing.
1: Najbitnija.
0: What you did, your deeds will divide you.
1: Ono što ste činili, to će vas deliti.
0: Your deeds will bring you.
1: I vaša dela će vas voditi.
0: There is no one sitting to guide you like this.
1: Jer nema niko ko sedi i čeka da vas vodi.
0: And if you think that you come and God, your God will say, oh, thank you, my son, you killed so many other religious people.
1: Ako mislite da kad dođete na nebo da će vas sačekati vaš Bog i reći bravo sine što si pobio toliko ljudi iz druge religije.
0: Mr. Jesus will not be happy if a Christian kills some other.
1: Budite sigurni da Isus neće biti sretan što je hrišćanin.
0: Opposite, he will be very sad.
1: Ubijao druge, već će biti tužan.
0: Or you think Krishna will be happy?
1: I mislite Krishna biti sretan?
0: Oh, thank you killed so many Christians.
1: O, hvala ti što si ubio toliko hrišćana.
0: No. This duality is only and only in human's mind.
1: Taj dualizam je samo u ljudskom umu.
0: And this mind want to have power.
1: A taj um želi moć.
0: They want how many sheep I have in my yard.
1: Koliko ovaca imam u svome dvorištu?
0: Sheep. Sheep. Yeah. This is ego, the power.
1: To je ego, to je želja za moć.
0: So you have a stick for the sheep to pull in the yard.
1: I onda imate štap kojim ubacujete ovce u svoje dvorište.
0: That's God doesn't want this.
1: To Bog ne želi.
0: Free.
1: Sloboda.
0: Believe free.
1: Veruj slobodno.
0: So, days and kal.
1: Vreme i mesto.
0: Days means time. Oh, sorry, place.
1: Days označava mesto.
0: Where you are.
1: Gde se nalazite.
0: When I am Czech Republic.
1: Kada sam u Češkoj.
0: I must obey.
1: Ja moram poštovati.
0: Respect. And follow
1: i slediti
0: the Czech law.
1: Češki zakon.
0: If I will not follow,
1: ako to ne budem radio,
0: I will be in trouble.
1: Imaću problema.
0: That's it.
1: I to je to.
0: Kal means the time.
1: Kal je vreme.
0: Situation.
1: Situacija.
0: What is the particular situation?
1: Koja je to posebna situacija?
0: According to that we should behave.
1: I u skladu sa tom situacijom ćemo se i ponašati.
0: You come to the ashram or the temple.
1: Ako dođete u ashram ili u hram,
0: you bow down.
1: Poklonite se.
0: When you go to the party,
1: kad idete na party,
0: you will not bow down.
1: Tada se nećete pokloniti.
0: No, this is a days and kal.
1: To je deš i kal, vreme i mesto.
0: To think where we are.
1: Da znate gde se nalazite.
0: Of course, the holy saint, you bow down everywhere.
1: Pred svecem se poklonite svuda.
0: But the different atmosphere in the church and in the party.
1: Ali postoji različita atmosfera u crkvi i na partiju.
0: We can never compare the atmosphere of the church with the party.
1: Mi ne smemo porediti atmosferu u crkvi i na partiji.
0: If we will keep the church atmosphere throughout whole day and our society,
1: ako bi celoga dana imali atmosferu crkve u svome društvu,
0: then these parties and night clubs will not happen.
1: Tada ne bi više bilo ovih noćnih klubova i žurki.
0: Because church doesn't advise you to the night club.
1: Jer vam crkva to ne savjetuje da idete u noćni klub.
0: Why should they not advise? They should advise.
1: Zašto vas ne bi savjetovali?
0: Because church knows.
1: Jer crkva zna.
0: That kind of society is not good for human.
1: Da, takvo društvo nije dobro za ljude.
0: Sooner or later will draw you to the destruction.
1: Pre ili posle će vas odvući ka nesreći, nevolji.
0: And therefore, it's very important.
1: I stoga je veoma bitno.
0: That we are aware about days and kal.
1: Da smo svesni vremena i mesta.
0: Days means the place.
1: Deš je mesto.
0: Kal means the time, the situation.
1: Kal je vreme i situacija.
0: And that is very important.
1: To je veoma bitno.
0: So prayer should come from the heart.
1: Molitva dolazi iz srca.
0: Because easy to kneel down.
1: Lako je kleknuti.
0: But it's hard to bow the heart.
1: Ali teško je predati srce.
0: It should
1: poklonit se srcem.
0: Come from the heart.
1: Taj poklon treba da dolazi iz srca.
0: Then prayer is heard by him.
1: Tada on čuje molitve.
0: Prayer means personal consultation with him directly, looking in his eyes to eyes.
1: Molitva je lična i direktna konsultacija s njim. Gledaš ga oči u oči.
0: And asking him why.
1: I pitaš ga zašto.
0: Answer me.
1: Odgovori mi.
0: I am here.
1: Ja sam ovde.
0: The Holy Father will say, yes, my child. calm down.
1: Otac, Sveti Otac će reći, jeste dete moje.
0: Polako, pomali.
1: Smiri se, samo polako.
0: So, prayer is that which empties your heart from those anger and jealous and hate.
1: Molitva oslobađa tvoje srce od ljubomore, besa.
0: There was work done again in America.
1: U Americi.
0: On the two hemisphere.
1: Se bavili sa dve moždane hemisfere.
0: And they made a lot of research work.
1: I tu su mnogo istraživali.
0: And it was very beautiful. Very scientific.
1: I dobili su.
0: And it was released in television.
1: Naučne rezultate lepe koje su objavili na televiziji.
0: And they explained many life situation and illnesses and like this.
1: Objasnili su mnoge životne situacije i različite bolesti.
0: When they came to stress,
1: kada su došli do stresa,
0: then there was no treatment.
1: Tada tu nije bilo leka.
0: They proved how many diseases can cause the stress.
1: Oni su ustanovili koliko bolesti izaziva stres.
0: Then they came to schizophrenia.
1: Stigli su do šizofrenije.
0: Hallucination.
1: Do halucinacija.
0: Anxiety.
1: Straha.
0: And depressions.
1: I depresija.

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0: Polako zaboravljate.
1: So they said there's no medicine.
0: Oni kažu nema leka.
1: But they advise treatment which can help.
0: Ali su preporučili tretman koji može pomoći.
1: Three things.
0: To su tri stvari.
1: Prayer,
0: molitva.
1: Meditate,
0: meditaciju.
1: And they call, they said in the television, they changed in German language, some Asian kind of physical exercises.
0: I onda su na nemačkom napravili prevod malo zaobilazan i neke azijske fizičke vežbe.
1: It means yoga.
0: To znači yoga.
1: So in original in English was yoga.
0: Na engleskom je originalno rečeno yoga.
1: But they say RTS is a Asijeti se kapa yubung.
0: Ali oni su preveli kao neke azijske fizičke vežbe.
1: Because they have conflict to say yoga.
0: Jer im je teško da kažu yoga.
1: But you know you can't hide the reality.
0: Ali stvarnost ne možete sakriti.
1: The Slovakian piece of made conditions.
0: Slovački biskup je...
1: That yoga program is Swamiji designed for our school is okay, we take it very good.
0: Je rekao da je program koji je Svamiđi preporučio za škole je veoma dobar.
1: But we don't want the name yoga.
0: Samo ne želimo da se to zove yoga.
1: So you know, even human have so much hate.
0: Ljudi čak mrze.
1: Even they don't want to hear the name.
0: Ne žele čak čuti ni ime.
1: How can we expect these people will work for the world peace?
0: Kako očekujete da ti ljudi onda rade za svetski mir?
1: Where is the tolerance?
0: Gde je tolerancija?
1: And I was surprised.
0: Ja sam bio iznenađen.
1: They are bishops.
0: To je biskup.
1: And they don't follow. Jesus said, love your next.
0: A Isus je rekao, voli bližnjeg svoga.
1: No? Love your next.
0: Voli bližnjeg svoga.
1: So I am their next one.
0: Ja sam njihov bližnji.
1: Yeah? So the reality is different.
0: Stvarnost je drugačija.
1: And therefore there should be no dualities.
0: Ne treba biti dvojnosti.
1: And so prayer,
0: molitva,
1: meditation,
0: meditacija
1: and yoga exercise.
0: I vežbanje joge.
1: Is a treatment also.
0: To je i lek, tretman.
1: Physical, mental, emotional,
0: fizički, mentalni, emotivni,
1: social and so on.
0: Društveni, tako dalje.
1: So prayer has most power.
0: Molitva ima veliku moć.
1: This is a spiritual tonic.
0: To je duhovni tonik.
1: Spiritual. Tak. So this is a spiritual tonic.
0: To je duhovni tonik.
1: Which gives us strength.
0: Koji nam daje snagu.
1: Atambal.
0: Daje nam atambal.
1: Atambal means...
0: To znači...
1: Sakti of the atma.
0: To je snaga atme, snaga jastva.
1: Atambal. Manobal.
0: Manobal.
1: The power of my mental power.
0: To je mentalna snaga.
1: And so prayer improves our mental power.
0: Molitva jača našu mentalnu snagu.
1: And manobal.
0: I snagu.
1: And you can empty all your emotional complaints to the God.
0: I sve svoje emotivne primedbe možete preneti Bogu.
1: Therefore the prayer should come from the heart.
0: Zato molitva treba dolaziti iz srca.
1: It doesn't matter in which form you will pray.
0: Bez obzira na koji ćete način moliti.
1: He listens.
0: On čuje.
1: Doesn't matter which language you pray.
0: Bez obzira na kome jeziku se molite.
1: He listens.
0: On čuje.
1: Doesn't matter in knowingly or unknowingly you drink a poison, the poison will affect.
0: Popili vi otrov svesno ili nesvesno, otrov će delovati.
1: Similarly, if you know or you don't know, if you will pray in those words or in that melody, it will affect.
0: Svejedno da li vi znate ili ne znate, ali vaša molitva će imati učinak.
1: And prayer will be always prayer.
0: I molitva će uvek biti molitva.
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0: pre par godina,
1: there was a program of the computer,
0: bio je neki kompjuterski program,
1: in the television,
0: na televiziji,
1: and it was a little bit funny.
0: Bilo je malo zabavno.
1: Joky.
0: Šaljivo.
1: And one said to computer, please, computer.
0: Jedan je rekao kompjuteru, molim te.
1: In our brain we don't have words like please.
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0: Mi ne znamo za emociju.
1: So, the computer, the machine doesn't understand your emotion.
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1: And many, many things like this.
0: I mnogo sličnih stvari.
1: So that we are living beings.
0: Mi smo živa bića.
1: Still we are not a machine.
0: Još uvijek nismo mašine.
1: You know, we don't have here petrol bag and here petrol bag, you know.
0: Mi još uvijek ovdje nemamo rezervare za gorivo.
1: And when the petrol is finished,
0: kad nema goriva,
1: you fall down.
0: Padnete.
1: Like a plastic.
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1: But you saw sometime in these films what they call the science fiction.
0: Kao što vidite ponekad u onim naučno-fantastičnim filmovima.
1: So we are living being.
0: Mi smo živa stvorenja.
1: And it is a very wonderful life.
0: I to je čudesan život.
1: What a mystery.
0: Kakva je to misterija.
1: And sometimes you think only of your living and you can days and days think how beautiful it is. Oh my God.
0: Možete danima i danima misliti o životu i kako je to čudesno.
1: Self-sustainable.
0: Samoodrživo.
1: We wish we could stop getting old.
0: Mi želimo prestati stariti.
1: Only one thing we cannot stop.
0: Ali samo jedno ne možemo zaustaviti.
1: That we stop getting old.
0: Da prestanemo stariti.
1: Because the dharma of the body.
0: Jer je dharma tela.
1: Is three.
0: Trostruka.
1: To be born.
0: Da bude rođena.
1: To grow.
0: Da raste.
1: And die.
0: I umire.
1: That's all.
0: To je sve.
1: Sooner or later.
0: Pre ili posle.
1: We have to say ahoj.
0: Moramo reći s Bogom.
1: That's dharma.
0: To je dharma.
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1: 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Who came will go, doesn't matter if is a king, a saint or a beggar.
0: Onaj ko je došao, otići će bez obzira da li je bio kralj, svetac ili prosjak.
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1: Yes, and other as a prisoner.
0: A drugi odlazi kao zarobljenik.
1: Karmi.
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0: Krishna rekao,
1: yoga karmsu koshlam. Through yoga practice you can be successful, or through practice of karma you can be successful in yoga.
0: Vežbanjem joge možeš uspeti ili preko karme. 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
1: If you don't do karma yoga,
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0: zato
1: people are in waiting list for making karma yoga.
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1: That karma which is for everyone.
0: To je karma koja je za svakoga.
1: Just to do for your family and for yourself.
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1: you must do.
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0: that is real karma.
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0: Then it is said, yoga agni karma dagdhani. It is a fire of yoga which will burn your karma.
1: Onda je rečeno da vatrom joge spaljuješ karmu.
0: So, karma, Krishna said,
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0: yoga karma sukoshlam. Yoga will be successful through karma.
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0: Then it is said, yoga agni.
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1: Zato molitva.
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1: get. 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
1: Ali to je lako reći.
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1: Kažemo, Gospode, celi svoj život dajem u tvoje ruke.
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1: Molim te, Mahaprabhuji, o Bože.
0: No, please.
1: Ne.
0: That's it.
1: I to je to.
0: So, do you mean this or you only sing this?
1: Da li vi to zaista mislite ili samo pevate?
0: That's it.
1: U tome je razlika.
0: So, reality is a far.
1: Stvarnost je daleka.
0: Then we are thinking.
1: Dalje nego što mislimo.
0: So prayer is something which gives us strength.
1: Molitva je ono što nam daje snagu.
0: And all our wishes can come true.
1: I sve se naše želje mogu ostvariti.
0: And the greatest protection is satsang.
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0: Inspiration.
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0: Protection.
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0: As and a liberation.
1: I oslobođenje.
0: Satsang is a boat.
1: Satsang je brod.
0: To cross the ocean.
1: Kojim prelazimo okean.
0: If you remain in satsang.
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0: That boat.
1: Na tom brodu.
0: Definitely will bring you other souls.
1: On će te sigurno preneti na drugu obalu.
0: And master is the captain.
1: A učitelj je kapetan.
0: If you between jump out and fall into the ocean.
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0: Then the sharks are waiting for breakfast.
1: Onda ajkule čekaju na doručak.
0: No, that's not a mistake of the captain.
1: I to nije greška kapetana.
0: You jumped out.
1: Jer vi ste iskočili.
0: You stopped.
1: Vi ste zaustavili.
0: Therefore, remain seated.
1: Zato ostanite da sedite tu gde ste.
0: Don't change.
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0: Don't jump out.
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0: Oh, nice water swimming.
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0: And when you see the shark coming, jumping in.
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0: So when the trouble comes, then you remember Swamiji.
1: Kad dođu problemi, onda se sećate Swamijija.
0: When you are unhappy, then you remember yoga.
1: Kad ste nesretni, setite se joge.
0: Otherwise, you are somewhere else.
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0: You are changing your altar.
1: Stalno menjate svoj oltar.
0: The inner altar.
1: Unutarnji oltar.
0: And so I know many they are changing the feelings.
1: Ja znam kako mnogi menjaju osjećanja.
0: And they tell me.
1: I onda kažu meni.
0: You are changed, Swamiji.
1: Ti si se, Swamiji, promenio.
0: Why don't you talk to me?
1: Zašto ne razgovaraš sa mnom?
0: I changed.
1: Ja sam se promenio.
0: Not he.
1: Ne on.
0: Now I can't understand you.
1: I ne mogu te razumjeti.
0: Yes, I understand you.
1: Ali ja razumem tebe.
0: That you can't understand me.
1: Da me ti ne možeš razumeti.
0: Because you are not anymore me.
1: Jer ti više nisi ja.
0: You changed your feelings.
1: Ti si promenio svoje osjećanja.
0: You changed your thinking.
1: Svoje mišljenje.
0: You changed your everything.
1: Sve si promenio.
0: Now you are not that one.
1: Sada nisi više taj.
0: Who will understand?
1: Ko može razumeti?
0: Who will understand?
1: Koji će razumeti?
0: Now you are completely other, like a additional part, you know.
1: Ti si sad kao neki dodatak.
0: Now you're completely different part, it doesn't fix here.
1: Sad imaš neki, ti si dodatak koji ne paše.
0: And when it doesn't fix, then it always disturbs.
1: Koji nije, ne može dovoljno da se fiksira I stalno je labav, smeta.
0: So you changed.
1: Vi ste se promenili.
0: You are changing, you are jumping in and out, in and
1: Vi uskačete, out, iskačete, uskačete, iskačete.
0: And then saying, Swamiji, don't take care of me, and he
1: I onda kažete,
0: talk to me.
1: Swamiji, ne vodi računa o meni, on ne razgovara sa mnom.
0: He was very near, always calling me.
1: On je sve vreme bio blizak meni, zvao me.
0: Now he's changed.
1: Sada se promenio.
0: Yes, he's changed. He has gray hair now.
1: Da, sada mu je posedela brada. Toliko se promenio.
0: So I didn't change.
1: Ja se nisam promenio.
0: The sun didn't change.
1: Sunce se nije
0: Your
1: promenilo.
0: Eyes changed.
1: Vaše se oči menjaju.
0: Now you need glasses.
1: Sad vam trebaju naočare.
0: So satsang.
1: Satsang.
0: Prayer.
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0: This is.
1: To je to.
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0: 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Renunciation.
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1: I gyana, znanje.
0: These are the five principles.
1: Tih pet principa.
0: Which can liberate you.
1: Te mogu osloboditi.
0: And kama.
1: A kama.
0: Passion.
1: Strast.
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1: I ahamkare, ego, ponos.
0: These are five opposite.
1: To je pet suprotnih ovom.
0: They will destroy you.
1: Oni će te uništiti.
0: Other will liberate you.
1: Jedna strana će te osloboditi.
0: And these five will destroy you.
1: A ovih drugih pet te uništavaju.
0: So now depends on you.
1: Sad ovisi o tebi.
0: With whom you are friend.
1: Kome si prijatelj?
0: Are you in love with kam, kroda, moda, loba?
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1: Razgovarajte sami sa sobom.
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0: But you know, yourself doesn't follow you.
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0: then yourself tells you,
1: tada ti sobstvo kaže,
0: you are stupid.
1: Ti si glup.
0: That's it.
1: To je to.
0: That's it. So even you have no control over yourself.
1: Nemate kontrolu nad sobom samim.
0: And if you don't have a control over yourself,
1: kad nemate kontrolu nad sobom samim,
0: what can you do more in the life?
1: Šta možete učiniti više u životu?
0: So prayer.
1: Zato molitva.
0: Prayer.
1: Molitva.
0: Prayer.
1: Molitva.
0: That is the strongest power which you can have.
1: To je najveća sila koju možete imati.
0: Jab jab man ghabraye, tum prarthana karo. Whenever you have anxiety, feeling of anxiety,
1: kada god osjećaš strah u sebi,
0: you should prayer.
1: Moli se.
0: That is the best remedy.
1: To je najbolji lek.
0: That is how to call the emergency medicine.
1: To je kao hitna pomoć.
0: Rescue drops.
1: To su kapi, spasonosne kapi.
0: 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When you don't see any way anymore.
1: Kad više ne vidite nikakav put.
0: You are lost, where to go?
1: Izgubljeni ste, ne znate kuda.
0: Where do I belong?
1: Gde pripadam?
0: To whom do I belong?
1: Kome pripadam?
0: Which direction should I go?
1: U kom pravcu da idem?
0: What side to go? There are many people, they have suddenly such a feelings in the life.
1: Mnogi ljudi imaju takva osjećanja u životu, iznenada.
0: And that kind of feeling.
1: I taj osjećaj.
0: Draws a person.
1: Povuče osobu.
0: Towards suicide.
1: Ka samoubistvu.
0: Because when the person commits the suicide.
1: Jer kad osoba načini samoubistvo.
0: That time the psychic of that person.
1: U tom trenu je psiha te osobe.
0: Has no any more orientation.
1: Izgubila svaku orijentaciju.
0: Hope lost.
1: Nada je izgubljena.
0: No way.
1: Nema puta.
0: But the holy man said.
1: Ali svetac kaže.
0: Jab raha nazar na aaye tum prarthana karo. That time you pray.
1: Kada ne vidiš put, onda moliš.
0: And again, in your wide horizon, you will see the straight way for you.
1: I tvoj široki horizont ti pokazuje pravi put.
0: All will stay on your way with the flowers.
1: Svi će stajati na tvom putu sa cvećem.
0: So, but you have to talk to yourself.
1: Ali morate porazgovarati sa sobom.
0: So have a coffee with thyself tomorrow.
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0: 에서 미 gyengeség.
1: Humans have more weakness than any.
0: az embernek több a gyengeség.
1: And that is our eating
0: mint bárkinek is, ez az evés.
1: Even our house pet are spoiled.
0: A házi állat.
1: Because of our weakness.
0: És a mi gyengeségünk miatt.
1: So again we are coming, not only potatoes or something, we shall cook different things.
0: Ne csak krumplit főzzünk, mást is.
1: And that's why I said that when we have big seminars in a small village,
0: kis faluban,
1: in this time of the season,
0: ebben az évszakban,
1: we can request the farmers,
0: megkérhetjük a földműveseket,
1: and because there is so much vegetable they can't eat.
0: Mert annyi zöldség van, hogy nem tudják
1: 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So they are feeding the pigs.
0: A disznókkal etetik fel.
1: And eat the pigs. So maybe we get these vegetables.
0: Akkor megkaphatnánk ezeket a zöldségeket.
1: At the same time I can tell you,
0: azt is elmondhatom,
1: that who came to India, you know, to Rajasthan,
0: aki Indiába jön,
1: in Jordan.
0: Jordan.
1: We bought the Jordan land, it is about 600 hectares.
0: Körülbelül 600 hektár jordani terület.
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1: And since the day when we bought the land, there is no any more pesticide.
0: És mióta azt megvettük, semmi növényvédőszer nincs.
1: And our trees.
0: És a fák.
1: Bushes, everything.
0: Bokrok minden.
1: So there is a different kind of vegetables we are using, drying.
0: Másféle zöldségek vannak ott.
1: And this is only that vegetable which is still not sprayed.
0: Olyan zöldség, amit nem permeteznek.
1: That is also in the forest bush.
0: Az erdőben is, a bokrokon.
1: So last year we had this in a vape, in a strilki, you remember?
0: Múlt évben strilkiben emlékeztek.
1: And people like it.
0: Szeretik,
1: it was good.
0: Az emberek.
1: So this year I brought again for you something.
0: Megint hoztam nektek valamit idén is.
1: I went for only 1 week to India, some work I had to do.
0: Egy hétre mentem csak Indiában, volt ott egy munka.
1: And Mansa Devi said, only take 2 dress and your toothbrush and that's all, why you need to carry your luggage.
0: Mansa Devi azt mondta, vigyél 2 ruhát meg a fogkefét, minek csomag.
1: Because I have in Delhi ashram, I have Vienna ashram, I have Jaipur ashram, everywhere I have what I need.
0: Mert hogy az ashramokban, Delhiben, Bécsben, mindenhol megvan, amire szükségem van.
1: I said, okay.
0: Azt mondtam, rendben.
1: But then I was thinking.
0: Aztán gondolkozni
1: kezdtem. And can you imagine I took 2 empty suitcases?
0: 2 üres bőrönt.
1: Inside was the soya capsules you make it for our homeopathics herbals.
0: Homeopátiás kapszulák voltak.
1: Because they are made from soya and not from animals.
0: Szójából csinálják a kapszulát és nem állati.
1: And our Pushpa in Jordan, she's taking care of the beautiful garden with the organic everything.
0: Jordanban Pushpának egy szép kertje van.
1: So they are so much.
0: Ilyen nagyok.
1: 1/2 kilo.
0: 1/2 kilo.
1: So much, but 1/2 kilo. So I put all in my 2 suitcases. And when they were visiting, they said, Swamiji, so little. I said, yes, it's good.
0: Betettem a 2 böröntbe, azt kérdezték, ilyen
1: kevés. I'm bringing the air from Europe for India.
0: A levegőn keresztül viszem
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0: Európa.
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0: Levegőt viszek.
1: So back I brought it 60 kilos or more.
0: Kiló. 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
1: And Mansa Devi was looking.
0: Így néztem Mansa Devi.
1: So anyhow, I brought it this and we are now making mixing and you can use it, have it.
0: Most használhatjátok.
1: So you create, please, yourself, your few months, good

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1: Many blessings from Vishwa Guruji. 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Many blessings from Swamiji.
2: 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Salutations to Srila Purji Siddhapeetha Parampara. My Dandat Pranam to our beloved Gurudev, His Holiness Vishwaguru Mahamandleshwar Maheshwaranand Puriji Maharaj. Om Namo Narayan to all the sannyasis present here. Hariyom, and good morning to all of you who are present here and those of you who are watching through webcast. Today is the second morning of our beautiful weekend seminar, which we are having here in our beautiful home, Strilki. Same way as in life, we have distractions and we have things coming and going, this mic is also being distractive today. But doesn't matter what distractions come, we continue. Same as this mic. So if the mic is low, I will speak louder, and suddenly I will speak louder, and then the mic will go also loud. What to do? Trust and faith. When we have faith in someone or something, when we trust into Gurudev and his vision, then things flow automatically in our life. But without trust and without faith, it's hard for things to move on. Because the enemies which we all have, which we say that we don't have, but we do. Anyone remembers the five enemies? Kama, Krodha, Madha, Lobha, Ankara. It's within all of us. Each and every one of us has those enemies within. We might not see it, we might not agree to it, but somewhere deep down in there, it is hiding, it is waiting. And when the right time comes, one of them pops by. No one is free from those. Only those enlightened great saints like Gurudev, they are maybe free from this. Most of the time, it's not when someone is going up or when someone is becoming more successful, then what happens? We feel jealous. Even if it's our best friend, even if it's our family member, doesn't matter. These enemies will awake at certain times. When someone is going too much further, then they see, oh, something is good for them and it's not good for me. Then that jealousy, that ahankar, that ahem, it's me, myself, and I am the greatest. And I should be the greatest, and no one beside me should be greater. Then those things arise within us. There's one beautiful story from Lila Amrit. Holy Guruji was going to Gujarat, Ahmedabad. And before leaving Khatu, he went to have darshan of Sri Mahaprabhuji. And he took blessings and Mahaprabhuji asked, do you want something? Do you need any money? Holy Guruji said, Sab kuch deve data deep dayal. I have everything, and when Mahaprabhuji is with me, when Gurudev, you are with me, then I receive and I gain everything in my life. There is no physical thing like money or anything that I need from you. That's that faith. Because when we have that faith, then we know that doesn't matter where we go in our life, doesn't matter which step we take in our life, Gurudev will provide, he will give us. We always sing, Naham Karta Prabhudeep Karta, Maha Prabhudeep Karta, Hi Kevalam. If we are not the doer, if Aprokshanubhuti says, Koham Katamidam Jatam Kove Karta Savidate, we are not the doer, we are just the observer. When we realize that this Atma is that Ajar Atma, it's the immortal one, and this body is the clothes which it's changing. And the one who is experiencing life, the one who is experiencing happiness, the one who is experiencing sadness, the one who is experiencing all these feelings is not me, it's not us. We are above that. We are just the observer. What is happening, what is not, it's not in our hands. We are above that. And that's what we need to realize, that we need to become one with that Guru Tattva. And believe and have that faith inside Him that He will protect us and He will guide us. Mahaprabhuji told Madhavananji, take Maheshwaranand with, not Swamiji, there was another sannyasi at that time who was Holy Guruji's guru brother. Take him with to Rani. Rani was the nearest big station, train station from where Holy Guruji would get his train to Gujarat. And then in Rani he needs to do some shopping, buy some vegetables, and then send him back. And you go further on your journey. Guruji said, Jo Agya. Jo Agya means as you wish, as you say. Mahaprabhuji gave one of his umbrellas with, because it was broken, it was torn. So he told, when you are in Rani, you can get this fixed also, and then send it back with him. Okay. Holy Guruji being Holy Guruji, you know how he was. He reached Rani train station. He reached the near train station and going to Rani. And in India, we have like general class where it's everyone sits. It's like packed. Then you have sleeper that's lying down but without AC. Then you have sleeper third AC, second AC, and first AC. Holy Guruji being Holy Guruji, he went straight in first AC. He sat in the first AC coach, and this Maheshwarananji, this other sadhu who was with, he was thinking, we don't have a ticket. He didn't take money from Mahaprabhuji. He checked his pockets, empty. So we have zero money to bribe the officer. Yesterday we were talking about dharma, artha, kama, and moksha. Arth. When the money is earned by bribery, when the money is earned by any shady business, then that earth is not successful. When earth is earned by dharma, then that is fruitful. But still, he checked, no money for bribering, no money for buying a ticket. Guruji said, we don't need a ticket. But the monkey mind will also always run quickly. There is no trust, there is no faith, then it will go crazy. What if this, what if that, what if we will go to jail, what if this? Most of the times nothing will happen. But this chanchal man, chanchal means restless and man means mind. And the monkeys are known to be restless. And that's why the mind is called a monkey. So when the mind is being chanchal, it's being restless, then we think about things which don't even exist, which might never happen, But we just overthink it. We always are thinking. That thinking process, we didn't manage to tame that horse. But then a step further is overthinking. Because we have one thought, we catch on to that one thought. We try to solve it, but instead of solving it, we are making more and more knots in that string. And then slowly, slowly, we want to unblock one knot and another knot. In the process, you are making 10 more knots. So most of the time when we ourselves are trying to solve any problems, we are not. We're just creating more and more, not for others, for ourselves. We are not creating problems for anyone else. No one else is going to be in misery with our problems. Our overthinking will affect us. Our doings will affect us. No one else. Our happiness, also no one cares. Our sadness, also no one cares. What is going on, it should matter to us and to him. Bas. If he knows what we are doing and we know what we are doing, that is more than enough. If you're doing something good, also the whole world doesn't need to know. And if you're doing something bad, also the whole world doesn't need to know. He needs to know and you need to know. If you become one with that Guru Tattva and you become one and realize that he is observing, he knows everything, you tell innerly everything to him, what happens, happens in life. So they sit in first class AC, where saints, great Mahapurushas come immediately, that place becomes holy and sacred. Where the lotus feet of the Master has walked, that soil becomes sacred. That's why for us this bhumi, this land of Strilki, this ashram, holds very great significance, because Holy Guruji also walked here, our beloved Gurudev also walked here, and that energy doesn't go anywhere. Once the feet of the great master goes on that soil becomes forever great. And we are blessed and we are in this beautiful oasis which he created for all of us. That's again Paradharma and Swadharma. We talked about Seva and yesterday we talked about Sakam and Nishkam. This is Swadharma and Paradharma.

Srdipnaram Bhagwan ki jai, Yeshwar Mahadeva ki jai, Srimada Krishna Bhagwan ki jai, Vishwaguru Mandarashi Swami Jandi.

Om Triambakam.